Jesus said, Mary, come on, show me the grave. But she said, Lord, Lord, you see, you don't understand. He has already been there for 4 days. But the gravestone was rolled back. Then Jesus.

0: but he has not appeared. Friends, be encouraged. The Lord's on his way.
1: So, beloved, I'm going to bring on DJ Andrew right now. He's going to take you up until 8:45. Again, I know, please forgive me. I know I did not recognize Central 96.3 FM in Jamaica and also Adoration Gospel. Dr. Wayne G and the family, good evening. 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He's going to take you up until 8:45. 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

Bourne, good evening. Sister Sandra, how are you? Mercy. I told you, my Uncle Delroy and Judy, good evening, his wife. But I thought, I better news. Raneel Romaine Green, celebrating, 9 years of life. With being on the honor roll as well, he deserves my.

0: Wicked Tune, man. That's a Wicked Tune. Good evening.
1: Good evening, Mr. Chin. Good my God. You put me in the dancing mood. I'm enjoying everything. Blessing,
0: DJ Andrew, be yourself.
1: DJ Andrew, so bad.
0: In bad man, in bad man.
1: In bad.
0: Yeah, but God bless you. God bless you.
1: All right, bye bye.
0: All right, dear heart. I can tell you, DJ Andrew, man. Sister Marcia Creed. Sister Robinson, Sister Sylvia, good evening. Pastor Janelle, good evening. Sister Alva, good evening. Mercy, I can't tell you. Sister Vinette, good evening. Hush. Nurse Gray, good evening.

0: So do what?
1: So hush.
0: Mercy.
1: Don't you worry. Don't cry.
0: Tabitha, hold on to this. I gotta pull this one back. Gonna pull this one back. Sister Dawn, hold this. Sister Edwards, hold it. Tabitha, hold this. Sister.
1: Hush.
0: Sister. Esther, hold on to it. And if you're not feeling well right now, hold on to this. I have good news for you. Watch this.

The last one with your truly voice right now, I can tell you, because we are talking about somebody celebrating his birthday. A young little lad, just 9 years, celebrating his birthday. That is a milestone. Plus, he's on the what? The honor roll. You can't ask for better when you have your child and you're trying to do the best with your child, and the child is just showing you how much they are appreciating what you do for them by being on the honor roll, doing well, and God is blessing you, favoring you. Somebody says...

What a wicked tune, man. I know, you know, when I want to draw out somebody, you know, I know when what song to play. Yeah, unless it's Samiri's dear. When I want to draw somebody out, I know what to do. I know which music to draw. But at this time, let's just take a little quick break. Relax, DJ Andrew had really turned this thing up. And I have a way of turning it a little bit down and turn it back up. That's what Radar Gospel Train does, because we are here for everybody. Yeah, everybody. There's something for everybody. But the word is for everybody. But songs, I understand some might like this one, some might like this one, some might like all of them, but they just like one at a particular time. Sometimes when you're sick, you're looking for a particular song. Sometimes when you're happy, you're looking for a particular song. Sometimes when you're in a little quiet mood, you know which song you're looking for. Radar Gospel Train has it.

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1: So, Sister Fletcher called me and she said I should play this song for Sister Sylvia. And gonna also direct it to, you know, Raneel. He's young, just 9 years old, but they are growing up. They are growing, and they do understand, they do listen, they do learn to appreciate from early. And if we can get these into their heads from early and all of that, and who Jesus is and what Jesus is to them, and all of that, is good. That's the way, the teaching, that's how it's supposed to be. The Bible says we train the child. Yes, and put them in their right place. And so we do not want to just structure them with earthly education, but we want to educate them with heavenly things as well, because heaven is the final destiny that we are preaching and teaching to everyone, regardless of all that we can achieve in this life. The best achievement is when you know Christ and own Him as your Savior and as your Lord. And know that the hope of eternal life is sealed, signed, and seckled through the blood of the Lord Jesus Christ that you have accepted. Glory be to God. Sister Sylvia, Raneel.

I keep my eyes on Jesus. So, I want you to get into my head. And look at the time. I want you to get into my head. The number to call to get into my head is 718-841-9962. That's 718-841-9962. If you're outside of the United States of America and you want to call on WhatsApp, you can call 917-519-6993. That's 917-519-6993. You can also text at 917-519-6993. Here's what I want you to get into my head. It's quite easy. And for time, yes, for time, I make them a little easy. So this time, it's easy. What you think is easy? I went back home. And what I saw was so disappointed. You know, I played some beautiful songs right here on Radio Gospel Train. DJ Andrew plays some beautiful songs. And Radio Gospel Train, we stand out. And we are here to make you not only feel good, but draw your spirit close to the Lord. Yeah? So I went back home. And what I saw was so disappointing. Get into my head and tell me. It's a song. Get into my head and tell me what was so disappointing.

0: on, get into my head and talk to me.
1: Good afternoon. Could it be the church not doing what they're supposed to be doing?
0: The church?
1: Mm-hmm.
0: You have to think, you know. It's a, you have to think. You cannot write there, you know. Me say I went back home. And you kind of write, but you're not right. You're not in my head the way I want you to be in my head.
1: Is it the church?
0: No, no, you are right, you know. You are right. Don't run away. You're close. You're right there. But I want you to give me this song. Yeah, I want you to give me this song. That was the song. All right? I know you don't know it. I know you don't know it. So you get the first part right. Let somebody else get the next part right. Because you don't know the song. If you know the song, you'll get the song, but you don't know the song. I'm almost guarantee you don't know the song. Miss Norma, go try again and come back. I am 718-841-9962. I went back home. What I saw was so disappointing. It's in a song. You guys should know this. You don't want me to come clearer than this. Brother and Sister Edwards, take my hand.

0: to Samiri Sunno, the song.
1: And the day.
0: Yeah, you should.
1: Is past and ago.
0: You listened to Radio Gospel Trend for a long time, you should know it. Talk to me. Good evening.
2: Good evening. Could you sing this Sweet Hour of Prayer?
0: Sweet Hour of Prayer? No, man. Mm-mm. Sweet Hour of Prayer, not a discouraging thing. Not discouraging. What I saw was so discouraging. Yes? Good try, but you're not... You have to get the second part right. And it's the song. All right? Evangelist Morgan and Sister Morgan, good evening. Dr. Wayne G. Good evening, my brother.

Deirdre, good evening to you. How are you? Angelus Carr, good evening. Sister Trong. Sister Maxwell. Sister Bev. Sister Maurice. Sister Cecile. Sister Graham. Good evening. Sister Nordia. Andar. Sister John, good evening. Sister Harvey, yeah, good evening. Sister Paula, DJ Robert, good evening. I can tell you, pray the gospel for you. Satya Blake. Good evening.

0: So I went back home. What I saw was so disappointing.
1: Carest thou not that we perish?
0: And that's in a song. I don't think Sister out there would know. But I know who knows the song. I know Sister Mary know it. I know Sister Vinette know it.
2: Peace be said.

So that interview with that testimony with my beloved Sister Edwards, those are the testimonies that need to be told, and we are here to listen for, to show that the God that we serve, He's powerful, He's great, He's awesome. He is considered and He's considered to be our healer, our protector. He's our all in all. And we trust Him to be there for us. So I don't think you guys is gonna get it, so I'm gonna give you to it.

0: 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All right, with Brother Gary and Uncle Wayne G. All right, so this is going to be a big clash. A big clash going to take place. Let me tell you when it's going to take place. All right, it's going to take place Saturday, December the 5th. Yes, 2026. 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Tickets is $3,000 at the gate, $3,500. All right, so this is a big clash. There are others who are going to be there. Some ministers will be there as well, including Kevin Dunswell will be there. Desmond Porter will be there. Memories Jr. and Ian Reed. Kensha Reed, Ibi or Ubi, Obsess, yes, and Lexi Queen Bee will be there. So all these people will be there for this big Praise House Gospel Clash that's gonna take place with Brother Gary and Uncle Wayne G. Save the date. What date it is? December 5th, 2026, and it's on a Saturday. Don't miss it. And also we have Sister Arlene on the 1st of November. She is having a gospel concert. It's going to be at 650 Remsen Avenue. All right, so save that date. Yes, let me see what it says here. All right, so it's Sister Arlene's 60th birthday, and also 15 years on radio. And she's celebrating that with a concert. And that's going to be at 650 Remsen Avenue. And a lot of ministers will be on this one. So get ready for this one. We have Minister Michael Reed, Minister Croswell Daly, Minister Janet Lewis, and many others will be there for this birthday celebration. Again, the date is November 1st. You don't want to miss that. And then we also have Sister Martha Creed, who will be having her banquet. Yes, this is, it says, Sister Martha Creed pre-Thanksgiving banquet and concert. So you're getting two in one. Yes, two in one. And this is going to be at, 1387 East 96th Street, Brooklyn, New York, between, that's Liberty Hall. It's going to be between Avenue L and K. So it's going to be cocktail at 6 p.m., dinner at 7 p.m. So you're getting food, you're getting cocktail and food and everything together. Then you're getting the gospel ministers. This is going to be on the 14th of November. You don't want to miss this one as well, all right? For children, kids, it's $50. Adults, is $100. Remember now, you know, you're getting two for one, banquet and concert. So you're not only going for concert, you're going to be fed. And if you want to, and I tell you something, cocktail is more than the dinner. I don't know if this is gonna happen there, but when you go some places, cocktail, you better you catch the cocktail here, because the dinner thing, when they come through that little kitchen there, you're going to be surprised. Yes, I want a little bit of something you're going to get in your plate. So you better you go there for 6 o'clock. For the cocktail, because you can pick, choose, and refuse at that time. All right, so save the date, the 14th of November. It's pre-Thanksgiving banquet, all right, and concert. Now, I went back home. I see that this one has been difficult for you guys. So I went back home, and for some reason, I was disappointed. My sister, Norma, she guessed. She wasn't far, because it's a church. Yeah, it's a church. So when I went back there, things wasn't so right. Things wasn't so right. So here is what it is. Listen to it.
1: This year, we had our family reunion. And I went back home. Went back to some of the places that I visited as a child. when I went by some of my relatives' houses, they took me to that old church where I sang my first song. In the back is a cemetery. When I then saw the places where some of my loved ones, where they lay, some of the names was erased, but the spot was still there. And I asked them, I said, where is that old house that we used to live in? We even went by that old house. It wasn't there no more, but the site and the spot is still there. And when I sing this song, I think about when I go back home sometime. I believe I'll sing it for you tonight. Listen.

0: avesse.
1: Who you're looking for?
0: But guess what? They don't live here. They don't come here anymore. That's what makes me so disappointed.

So sometimes, beloved, we got to think for a little. Oh, you guys know the song, you know. I couldn't say it anymore. You think I could say anything and you don't get it? So I went back home and I was so disappointed, and it's in a song. Yeah. And this is the song, but I have so many voices on it. Yes, I'm going to give you an original version. So listen to different voices. That's how dangerous Radio Gospel Train is. Watch this.

0: Watch this. Watch
1: thank
0: this.
1: God.
2: So you heard the late Hopton Lewis says he's a changed man.

0: And the relevancy of this and the songs are so true. Today, if you have to go back to your country and to your neighborhood, many of those who you have known and grown up with, they are no longer there. They may have all migrated and rated, included transition. They may have passed under the cold hands of death. They are no longer there. That's what makes it so disappointing. Some of you have left the church to which you have affiliated with, maybe even right here or elsewhere. And you're no longer that church, or you have left that church and gone somewhere else. And if you go back to that church, many other the seats that used to be occupied with some people that you knew, they're no longer there. And if you would dare to go back to some of those workplaces that you have been to in your lifetime, and you have worked there for many years, and if you get the opportunity to go back to those workplaces, many of them, they're no longer there. And we could go on and show you the fact that there will always be this measure of disappointment or sadness, because those whom you thought would have been there, when you get there, you realize that they are not there. So I thought it was the best way to put the song. So here's the original single.
1: Today I went back to the place

0: I can tell you it's Radio Gospel Train, man. I can tell you good evening.
1: Good evening, Reverend Chain. Good evening, good evening. I'm still on the road. But I say I got a call. I just got a call and to say a pleasant good evening and good night to you.
0: Thank you, my beloved. Thank you.
1: Wow. Yes, sir. And before you get off the air, I would love for you to say happy birthday to Michelle.
0: Oh, Sister Michelle, it's our birthday.
1: Tomorrow is our birthday.
0: Yes.
1: So before you get off the air, I tell her to tune in before 10. So
0: even if she come in a little late after 10, I will still wait. Okay. For her.
1: You'll still be on the air.
0: Yes, to send out her birthday. I mean, I want to pass. I'm gonna send it to her.
1: Yes.
0: And not only her, because I have Raneel tomorrow too, you know. Tomorrow. Ooh. Yeah, when is the 5th? Now tomorrow?
1: Tomorrow.
0: Yes, so Raneel the 5th, he'll be 9 years old, celebrating his big birthday. And also
1: happy birthday, Raneel.
0: Yeah, man. Yeah, and yes. I tell you something, you know, that young man listened to
1: Generation of Tomorrow.
0: Yes, and he listened to Radio Gospel Train, I can tell you.
1: Very nice. Yes. Very nice.
0: Yes.
1: We have to pray them up, you know, Brother Chin. We have to pray up these young people, man.
0: Well, I can tell you, because right now the news, I saw it today. On the phone, it's saying that America in the short of children.
1: Oh, Jesus.
0: And the world is short of children because a lot of things that are taken for granted, a lot of stuff that they do. And the Bible tells us that we are going to be our own downfall. And some of the things that we put in place, it may be good in one area, but it's damaging other areas.
1: Brother Chin, we have to get down more on our knees for our children.
0: Indeed, my dear.
1: And we are losing them so fast.
0: Oh, Lord. I can tell you. So I can tell you.
1: Jesus, Brother Chin, it's scary. It's scary.
0: It is.
1: Scary.
0: Yes. Yeah. You know, but, and I see you went again to say goodbye to someone.
1: Yes, Brother Chin, And it was the last one I went to was Wednesday.
0: Mm.
1: Wednesday of today's another week. A good friend of mine, and the husband was a good friend of my husband. They were very, very good friends, and he passed at the age of 97.
0: Well, talking that, you and I are not good friends though, right?
1: We are good friends, Brother.
0: No.
1: We are good friends, Brother Chin, until you play that song.
0: No, sir. No. We're not good friends. Cause too much of your good friends, they might go away.
1: Hey, Brother Chin.
0: Yes. But
1: my neighbor, she's 88, and she lost one of her sons.
0: Yes.
1: She had four sons, and she lost one two weeks ago. I went to that funeral.
0: Wow.
1: And this week I went to that funeral, and this week now, a brother in the church, you know, let me tell you.

0: God is so good, Brother Chin.
1: Yes.
0: This young man, I call him a young man. He was born blind, and he was born deaf. And the doctor said that he wouldn't live to see his fifth birthday. And the mother said she prayed. She prayed to God to save her son. And furthermore, he born with a hole in the heart.
1: Mm.
0: And this man lived until what, 60, 60, 60, 62? Yes.
1: So one, he born blind.
0: Blind and deaf.
1: Born and deaf. And has a hole in his heart.
0: Hole in the heart.
1: And the doctor said he would live more than 5 years.
0: He wouldn't live to see five. And when he passed five, the doctor said he wouldn't live to see seven. And he must live to see 63. I think he was 63 now.
1: When Jesus say yes.
0: Oh, yes, Brother Chin. When Jesus
1: oh,
0: say
1: hallelujah.
0: Yes, nobody can say no.
1: Nobody can say no.
0: Nobody can say no. Yes. When Jesus say yes, and let me tell you something. They said they did surgery on his eyes. Three surgeries maybe before he reached the age of four. And he could see, and that, let me tell you something. He was one of the best drummers in our church.
1: Can I hear?
0: One of the best drummers.
1: Wow.
0: And he can tell you, he said he played for the glory of God.
1: Mm.
0: That is, oh boy, I tell you, it was so touching. It was so touching.
1: See, these are the testimonies that Radio Gospel Train need to hear to characterize or challenge others to know the goodness and the greatness and the power of the God we serve.
0: Of God we serve. This is a powerful God.
1: Mm.
0: And he can, let me, as I said, when anybody has said no, when the doctor them say no,
1: Jesus said yes.
0: And he's not ready for you yet, he's going to keep you.
1: Yes.
0: He's going to keep you.
1: And he
0: so
1: did not,
0: and
1: God had not kept him for him to stay home and be quiet and isolate himself.
0: No, Brother Chin, I have to give you the autobiography they write of him.
1: Yes.
0: I have to let you see it so you can see it, Brother Chin.
1: Yes.
0: For these people to hear and to know that when God not give up on us, don't worry, he will keep you.
1: That's right.
0: And he will provide for you.
1: Yes.
0: He will provide for you. Let me tell you, the doctor told me, Brother Chin, that when I reach 40, I'm not blind yet, although I'm reading with glasses.
1: And you know when
0: I'm in the Brother Chin, be there far.
1: That's what I say. Yeah, you know, don't know when you're 40. You're far.
0: Well, yeah, far gone past that.
1: Yes.
0: And I can still see by the glory of God. I can still see. It might not be 100%, but I can still see. I'm driving. I'm out there. I'm still on the road, and I can. So I'm just grateful to God. We just have to give him thanks from day to day. He can keep us going if we just allow him to do so.
1: Mm.
0: Give him the chance to take residence in your life.
1: Wow. Well, you guys mash up the program.

0: this week, man, because I love the testimony, because that's so real. It's putting what it's really, you know. I know when we talk from the word, it's the word of God, and it's, that's one thing to read the word and embrace the word and love the word and share the word,
1: and encourage others.
0: And encourage others. But we need the testimony, because the God we serve say he is our healer. He is our supplier, you know, and he's our protector. And all these promises that he promised that he will do for those who have trusted in him, you know, it's real.
1: It's real.
0: And when he,
1: it's
0: and,
1: real.
0: And he will not go back on his word.
1: No. But he promised he will
0: deliver. Yes.
1: What he promised he will deliver.
0: And deliverance don't mean, beloved, that we will not die. Deliverance doesn't mean that we are not going to face some mountains
1: challenges.
0: In our lives.
1: We will face challenges.
0: Yes.
1: We will, but he promised that I will be with you.
0: Amen.
1: Through your challenges.
0: Amen.
1: I will walk to you.
0: Yes.
1: Walk with you.
0: Yes.
1: Through the dark valleys.
0: Yes.
1: He didn't promise that you won't have dark valleys.
0: Wow.
1: He didn't promise that you wouldn't have flood.
0: Mm.
1: But I will be with you.
0: Praise God. God bless you. God bless you, beloved. You really come mash this thing up again and gone. God bless you.
1: Thank you, Brother Chinna. You have a pleasant night. Thank you. And God. I praise God for you.
0: Amen. Amen.
1: And don't worry. You are my friend.
0: Yeah. I know. God bless you. Thank you.
1: Thank you.
0: All right, dear.

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Thank you for the time spent with us this evening. This program is all about the body, soul, and spirit. Yours truly, Reverend Dennis Strain, with you. Another beautiful Sunday evening. I'm going to take you over until 10, over 10 o'clock, just because I have so many songs I prepared for us, and I have not even played much, I can tell you. But we just want to recognize those who are celebrating their birthday. That's Raniel, who is celebrating his ninth birthday. Actually, tomorrow he will be celebrating it in another few hours' time.

best you can, make your parents proud, make yourself proud, and just make God proud because he has allowed you to be in this land of the living. Life is short, and let it be a blessing for him as well. Just want to also say happy birthday when it comes to Sister Michelle. Yes, she'll be celebrating her, is it her 40th or 41st birthday? But when it comes, we're going to wish her many, many more as well. So all those who are celebrating your birthday, and we are not aware, but you know you're celebrating your birthday, enjoy every song that we play going forward. Happy birthday to you, and wish you many more birthdays to come. And just look towards the sky and say, Lord, I thank you. I thank you for favor. I thank you for blessings. Yeah, you have been so good to me. Yeah, you wake me up every morning, in my right mind. Sometimes I don't feel good, but it's a blessing to come into that day. And here we are, another holiday, another year. So just say thank you, Lord. Thank him.

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0: Hey there, my friend. Where are you heading to now?
1: Well, I'm heading to Church Without Walls. Have you ever heard about Church Without Walls?
0: Church Without Walls? What's that?
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0: 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Well, I think I might take that opportunity and listen to Church Without Walls this Sunday. 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
1: 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My God is real. My God is real. So real I can feel it. Adoration, Dr. Wayne G. I want to turn it up on him, Tony Curtis. Before the

0: for you. Yeah, man, Pastor James, bless up every time. Boop, me gone.
1: We and G, them say a them a lot the city, but you are on the world. Hot daddy.
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3: 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Boom!
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5: Ladies and gentlemen, the captain has switched the fasten seatbelt sign off. You may now move around the cabin if you so desire. We do recommend, however, that while seated, you keep your seatbelts comfortably fastened in the ward in the event that we may encounter any unexpected turbulence. Thank you.
3: Wayne G, remember when the man at the gate called Beautiful did park? 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Go on, play good music, live up the people them art. Standing in a your mercy, lick the ball out of the park. Boom!
6: Hallelujah!

0: need to explain. Look at somebody next to you, look them right in the eyes. They might need a little help here, a little bit of light here. Tell them all that was stolen, is returned to you. A hundredfold. Make sure they enjoy that part. Is that all right with you? Is that okay if we return this a hundredfold back to you? Try it in the fire. Tell them, try it in the fire.
1: Try it in the fire.
0: But you're coming out. Go. Grab them by the hand and just pull on them gently. Just say, you're coming out. Don't you dare stand there. Now this is a church with many generations represented in it. There's some seasoned veterans and there's some young folks. And maybe some of you weren't raised in church all your life, so maybe you might relate to what we're saying here a little bit better. If you remember the words of that prophetic song by Diana Ross.
2: Hi, Aaron.
0: What'd she say, Margaret?

right. Good morning, everybody. Wow, it's chilly. It's kind of bad. It's kind of good. It's kind of whatever. Anyway, good morning, everybody. Thank you for joining us on another wonderful Sunday morning. It's kind of cool, you know. It's kind of cool out here. Anyway, it is 20 to 6 o'clock. Good morning. Happy Sunday. As a friendly reminder, live out of New York, the friendly students of Adoration Gospel FM, where we are live around the world at www.adorationgospelfm.com. Let me say good morning going out to our radio family in Jamaica. Of course, the Caribbean and the rest of the world. Locked in and the Big Central 96.3 FM. Jamaica, good morning to you. Good morning going out to our global partner, International Bread of Life Ministries. And of course, all the members of Church Without Walls Global, led by our servant leader, Reverend Melva Carty. Pleasant and a blessed morning. Gotta say good morning to Minister Dennis Chin and the wonderful listeners joining us on Radio Gospel Train. Good morning to you all. Gonna be raining today. As a matter of fact, it is raining presently outside here in New York, I understand. Just got in from outside, you know. I don't understand this. I didn't see the rain, but we were notified last week that it's going to be raining this week. Anyway, I hope and trust that you all are watching the weather and ensuring that you're not going outside and don't watch the weather and I don't know what's happening, you know. So it will be raining. It's raining presently. So be careful out there on the roadway. Got to say good morning to you. Coming up at about 8 minutes before the hour, Sister Maxwell will join us for a poem. And at the top of the hour, it will be time for Story from the Bible. And about 25 minutes or 30 minutes after the hour, on the other side, it will be time for scripture reading and prayer. All right. So let me say good morning to everybody. If you're just waking up and join. I have my coffee here this morning. Because, man, if I don't have my coffee here this morning with me. Oh, Jesus. Seem like you want to get a little bit more heat on it. Gonna have to get a little bit more heat on the coffee. It's not like the good mountain peak, Blue Mountain Peak in Jamaica. You know, that's the best coffee in the world, you know. The Blue Mountain Peak coffee in Jamaica is the best coffee. I see they have it in red and blue, so it depending on which one. Did you know that the red color coffee, the red label, is a stronger one than the blue one? Yes, it's a little bit stronger than the blue one. Because when you go to Starbucks, you know, you got to be careful of the coffee that you order. Is one is stronger, and if you are not able to drink this strong coffee, don't order the red label one. All right? Anyway, good morning. I got to say good morning to Saxon. You wake up already? Wake up, man. Good morning to you. Good morning, Sister Edwards. Good morning.

To your brother Edwards, good morning. Good morning, Evangelist Scar. Good morning to you. Good morning, everybody. Sister Terry and Francis Johnson, wake up. Good morning. Good morning, Sister Gertrude Harvey. It's after 5 o'clock in Jamaica now, you know. Almost half past five. So you all better wake up. It's worship time. Some of you going off to church early. So you really have to wake up pretty early so that you can take care of breakfast like Sister Bev. Good morning, Sister Bev, over in Peckham. Did you know that Sister Bev will finish breakfast already, finish cook dinner already? Already to sit down and listen to Uncle Wengie. Kyra, good morning, Kyra. Good morning to you. Eva Kyra is up. Ty, good morning. Ty is still sleeping. Good morning to all the children. The children are sleeping, man. Leave them, let them sleep. Let them wake, let them sleep, man. Don't wake them up so early. When time for them to get up, I'll tell you. I will tell you when to wake them up. Let's say they're going to church and church start 9 o'clock in Jamaica. It's now 5:28 in Jamaica. So if they are going to church, don't wake them up till like 8 o'clock, man. You know, let them get them rest. Do, please. I beg of you. I beg. Let them get them rest. I hope you all have a great week. This past, there's so much to talk about in this morning program. I don't know if you have been watching the case over in the state of Texas where there was a lady that was convicted for debt, according to the state. And they gave her lethal, they gave her about either 5 or 8 times they punch her with the needles. Mighty God. And now you understand why I said I am really against jungle justice. That's like jungle justice, you know. Taking someone's life. Like that. Oh God. I don't know what to say. I just don't know what to say. Very sad. But anyway, it's 6:30 here in New York. 5:30 in Jamaica. Very perilous time we're living in. My brothers and sisters in Christ, let us hold on to the faith and don't give up, especially in a time like this. The Lord is coming back for his people, and we are depending on him to come back in his own timing. That is why we continue in the faith to worship him and him. So good morning to you. It's time for us to go on over to praise and worship. Don't forget to call a friend, tell a family. Uncle Wengie is on the radio. Let's go.

0: All right, I tell you, what a morning it is. But we are taking it all the way up until 1 p.m. afternoon. I tell you, just need to stick and stay. Good afternoon, everybody. All right. No, not 1 p.m. Where am I? Anyway, good evening. Good morning, Sister Maxine. It is now time for us. Poem for the morning. Sister Maxwell, good morning. Don't laugh after me, you know. Them say, you know, Sister Maxwell, them say, and I'm going to include you, you know, at our age, whatever age it be, and I'm not saying you are an elder. I'm not saying that.
1: Yes,
0: so let me put that out there, the caveat. Then say, when you get to our age, you know, nobody can blame us again, you know. We pass blaming stage.
1: Okay.
0: So if we make any mistake, you have to stay with us. So nobody can blame us again for whatever we say or do. That's right. So all they have to do is just forgive us and move along. Anyway, how are you, ma'am? How are you doing? Wonderful.
1: I'm here. Another Sunday morning.
0: Awesome. You see where it's raining outside?
1: No, sir, I didn't look out there.
0: Yeah, man, it's raining outside, you know. It's kind of cloudy now, too.
1: It's a rain coming.
0: So just in case you're going outside, make sure you bring a little umbrella, you know.
1: Yes, sir.
0: Just in case. All right?
1: Yes, sir.
0: So how was your week, though?
1: It has been very good, Uncle Rangy.
0: Bless God, bless God. I am so happy to hear that. All right, with that said, let me turn it over to you, ma'am, for poem for the morning. Take it, please.
1: Thank you, Uncle Rangy. And a pleasant good morning. My name is Lelia Maxwell, and I'll be doing a poem this morning. And as always, I hope that something from this will mean something to someone. The topic of the poem that I will be doing is entitled Funny, Isn't It? Funny how $10 bill looks so big when you take it to church, but so small when you take it to the mall. Funny how big and our serving God looks, and how small 60 minutes are when. Funny how long a couple of hours spent at church, but how short they are when watching movie. Funny how we get thrilled when a football game goes into overtime, when a sermon is longer than the regular time. Funny how laborious it is to read a chapter in the Bible, and how easy it is to read 200 to 300 pages of a best-selling novel. Funny how we believe what newspapers say, but question what the Bible says. Funny how people scramble to get a front seat at any game, but scrambles to get a back seat at church service. Funny how we cannot fit a gospel meeting into our schedule with a yearly planner, but we can schedule for other events at a moment's notice. Funny how we need 2 or 3 weeks to fit a church event into our schedule, but can't adjust it for a social event, but can adjust it for a social event at the last minute. Funny how much difficulty some have learning a simple gospel well enough to tell others, but how simple it is for the same people to understand and explain gossip about someone else. funny or we can't think of anything to say when we pray and don't have any difficulty thinking of things to talk about a friend. Funny or we are so quick to take direction from a total stranger when we are lost, but are hesitant to take God's direction to be found. Funny how people are so consumed with what others think about them rather than what God thinks about them. Funny how so many churchgoers seem standing on the premises, but all they do is sit on the premises. How people accomplish in a lifetime without God, in an hour within. Funny or wants to go to heaven, provided they don't have to believe, or to think, or to see, or to do anything. At this time, I have great pleasure in handing back to you, Uncle Reggie.
0: Funny. God bless you, ma'am. Thank you so much.

0: Take care, all the best. Good, good. All right. That was Sister Maxwell with Poem for the Morning. Good morning to you. If you're just waking up to the sound of my voice, we say good morning to you. And thank you for joining us. The program is Sunday Morning Breeze. My name is Uncle Wayne G. I'm going to be taking you all the way up until 12 p.m. here in New York. Remind you, don't forget that Jamaica comes alive on December 5. Yes, December 5, we will be having an awesome time at the Anglican Church Hall over there in Maypen, in Clarendon. So it's a good time to get your tickets. Tickets are available at a lot of different locations, especially at Central Night upstairs, 47 Manchester Avenue. So you can go over there and purchase your ticket. Paris Mini Mart, of course, Tufton Enterprise, and the list goes on. I'll tell you some more about it later on this morning. All you need to do is stick and stay. Now, if you're just waking up and willing to join us, and just as a reminder, we are coming to you live from New York, the studios of Adoration Gospel FM. And we are happy to be here with you this morning. Let me say good morning to you if you're just waking up to us. Good morning. Good morning to all the ministers, all the pastors joining us, Bishop, you name it, members of the church community. We say good morning to you, the Rastaman community. Good morning to you, wherever you are and whoever you praise. We say good morning to you. It's a great place to be, in spite of you might not be saying the same thing that we're saying, but it's a great place to be. Because by the time you get, you know, God have for you. Yes, the Holy Spirit is a special guy, you know. And he turn up at every occasion, and he will make the best out of you. It is now time for Story from the Bible. And Story from the Bible this morning comes to us with the kind courtesy of our proud sponsor. What happened there? Okay, let's go.
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2: The book of the prophet Isaiah. Isaiah lived in Jerusalem in the latter half of Israel's kingdom period, and he spoke on God's behalf to the leaders of Jerusalem and Judah. He spoke, first of all, a message of God's judgment. He warned Israel that their rebellion against their covenant with God would come at a cost, that God was going to use the great empires of Assyria and after them Babylon to judge Jerusalem if they persisted in idolatry and oppression of the poor. But that announcement was combined with a message of hope. Isaiah believed deeply that God would one day fulfill all of his covenant promises, that he would send a king from David's line to establish God's kingdom, remember 2 Samuel 7, that he would lead Israel in obedience to all of the laws of the covenant, made up, remember Exodus chapter 19, and all of this, all of the nations, like God promised to Abraham in Genesis chapter 12. And it's this hope that compelled an idolatry of Israel in his day. Now, the book has a pretty complex design, but there's one simple way to see how it all fits together. Chapters 1 through 39 contain three large sections that develop Isaiah's warning of judgment on Israel. And it all culminates in an event pointed to at the end of chapter 39, the fall of Jerusalem and the exile of the people to Babylon. But in chapters 1 to 39, there's also a message of hope that after the exile, God's covenant promises 40 to 60 and develops it further. In this video, 1 to 39. The first main section focuses on Isaiah's vision of judgment.

judgment and hope for Jerusalem. And it begins as the city's leaders of covenant rebellion, idolatry, injustice. And God says he's ending the nation of Israel. Isaiah says that this will be like a purifying fire that burns away all that's worthless in Israel in order to create a new Jerusalem that's populated by a remnant that has repented and trod. That's when God's kingdom will come and all nations will come to the temple in Jerusalem and learn of God's justice, bringing about an age of universal peace and harmony. Now, it's this basic storyline of the old Jerusalem purifying judgment into the new Jerusalem. This is going to get repeated over and over throughout the book, getting filled in with increasing detail. So, at the center of this section is Isaiah's grand vision of God sitting on his throne in the temple. And he's surrounded by these heads that are shouting that God is holy, holy, holy. And Isaiah suddenly realizes just how corrupt he and his people Israel are. And he's certain that he's going to be destroyed by God's holiness, but he's not. God's holiness, in the form of this burning coal, comes him, but not to destroy. Rather, it purifies him from his sin. And as Isaiah ponders the strange experience, God commissions him with a very difficult task. He is to keep announcing this coming judgment, but because Israel has reached a point of no return, his warnings are going to have a paradoxical effect of hardening the people. But Isaiah is to trust God's plan. Israel is going to be chopped down like a tree, like a stump in a field. And that stump will itself be scorched and burned. But after all of that burning, God says that this smoldering stump is a holy seed that will survive into the future. It's a small sign of hope, but who or what is that holy seed? The rest of this section offers an answer. Isaiah confronts Ahaz, a descendant of David and a king of Jerusalem, and he announces his downfall. God says that it's the great empire of Assyria who will first chop Israel to state the land, but there's hope. Because of God's promise to David, he's going to send, after this destruction, a new king named Emmanuel. And Emmanuel's kingdom is going to set God's people free from violent, oppressive empires. And Isaiah describes this coming king as a small shoot of new growth that will emerge from the old stump of David's family. It's this king that's the holy seed from chapter 6. And the king is going to be empowered by God's Spirit to rule over a new Jerusalem and bring justice for the poor, and all nations will look to this messianic king for guidance. His kingdom will transform all creation, bringing peace. Now, you finish chapters 1 through 12 with a pretty good understanding of judgment and hope. But when will this all happen? Isaiah saw another empire arising after Assyria, and that's Babylon, who would also attack Jerusalem, the editions of the book. So first, we have a large collection of poems that explore God and hope for the nations. We learn, first of all, of the fall of Babylon and Israel's neighbors. Isaiah could see that Assyria's world power would one day be replaced by the empire of Babylon, a nation even more destructive and arrogant. Babylon's kings claimed that they were higher than all other gods, and so God vows to bring Babylon down. And not only Babylon. Isaiah goes on to list Israel's neighbors, accusing them all of the same kind of pride and injustice, and he predicts their ultimate ruin. But remember, for Isaiah, God's judgment is never the final word for Israel or the nations. And that leads into the next section with a series of poems that tell a tale of two cities. There's the lofty city that has exalted itself above God and become corrupt and unjust. This city is an archetype of rebellious humanity, and it's described with language that's all borrowed from Isaiah's earlier descriptions of Jerusalem and Assyria and Babylon all put together. This city is destined for ruin, and one day is going to be replaced by the new Jerusalem, where God reigns as king over a redeemed humanity from all nations, and there's no more death or suffering. These chapters are the climax to this section, and it shows how Isaiah's message pointed far beyond his own day. It was a message for all who are waiting for God to bring his justice on violent, oppressive kingdoms and bring his kingdom of justice and peace and healing love. The following section returns the focus to the rise and fall of Jerusalem. And first, we find a whole bunch of poems where Isaiah accuses Jerusalem's leaders for turning to Egypt for military protection against Assyria. He knows this will backfire, and Isaiah says that only trust in their God and repentance can save Israel now.
which gets illustrated by the following story about the rise of Hezekiah, king of Jerusalem. Just as Isaiah predicted, the Assyrian armies come and try to attack the city. And so Hezekiah humbles himself before God, and he prays for divine deliverance.

0: and the city is miraculously saved overnight. But Hezekiah's rise is immediately followed by his fall. So he hosts a delegation from Babylon, and he tries to impress them by showing everything in Jerusalem's treasury and temple and palaces. It's clearly an effort to make another political alliance for protection. Isaiah hears about this, and he confronts Hezekiah for his foolishness. He predicts that this ally will one day betray him and return as an enemy to conquer Jerusalem. And we know from 2 Kings chapters 24 and 25 that Isaiah was right. Over 100 years later, Babylon would turn on Jerusalem, come and destroy the city, its temple, and carry the Israelites away to exile in Babylon. And so all of Isaiah's warnings of divine judgment in chapters 1 to 39 lead up to this moment. He's shown to be a true prophet because it all came to pass, like he said. But remember, the purpose of God's judgment was to purify Jerusalem and bring the holy seed and messianic kingdom over all nations. And it's that hope that gets explored in the next part of the book. But for now, that's what Isaiah chapters 1 to 39 are all about.
1: All right, that was a story from the Bible, and it came to us this morning, courtesy of our proud sponsor, Perry's Minimart. Everything I drop off in this place this morning, because I don't know what is going on here. Anyway, thank you for joining us. It's another Sunday morning. As a matter of fact, it is first Sunday for some people. Yes, it depends on where you are living. Yeah, depending on where you're living, of course. Depending on where you're living. But it is first Sunday for some of us, especially we that lived over here in the Western world. Good morning to you. Good morning to you. Good morning. All right, let me say good morning going out to Mr. Perry over there in Chapelton. Good morning, sir. Good morning to your staffs. And I must say good morning to Chin. With that said, let me say good morning. Also going out to Mr. Tufton and the staffs over there in Summerfield. Good morning to you all. Good morning going out to Sir Andrew. Good morning to you. Good morning to everybody joining us. It's a great day to be here with us. I say good morning to you. How are you all doing? How is your morning going so far? It is 7 minutes after 7 o'clock. 13 minutes after 7 o'clock here in New York. Good morning. Good morning. Good morning. You know, there's something that I want to bring your attention to. Because, you know, there are some of us that take the time that we get in life, let's say a 24-hour period. And that 24-hour period, and I have always asked the question, have you spent any time out of that 24-hour period thinking about yourself, thinking about your family, thinking about what you're going to eat tomorrow, thinking about what you're going to be doing next week, thinking about a planned vacation, thinking about something that excites you, thinking about something that you have done in the past and you are reminiscing on it, are you thinking about the future in the sense that where will I be in the next couple of years? What will I be doing in the next 5 years if you're here that long? Because things are changing, and things are changing so fast. And you might not recognize it, but it is. It is changing so fast in such a way that some people, to be honest, don't even realize that some part of this world is in a rabbit hole. And it is being squeezed on either side or all sides. Yesterday, I was watching the news. And in the country of France, it's fire everywhere. Burning. And I sat there and I watched the news and I said to myself, there could be somebody that I know. Because I get to understand that it's been festering under the surface all this time. And it's been happening in a little spot here. But now it is a lot of the schools or the colleges has been burned to the ground. And I sat there as I watched the news and I said to myself, when these students burn these colleges or these schools to the ground, what next? Because these schools or colleges are burned to the ground, what do they do next? Because there's no school to go to, no college to attend. So what? The young people are going to be on the street? Nothing to do? All because of ignorance? And I just think about it and I said, the Lord know what is best for his people. Sometimes we know of a person, that individual is not sick, according to us looking at that person from the outside, because we don't know what is happening on the inside. And on most, if not all occasions, is something happening on the inside that quicker to take the life of an individual than the outside. Yes. I mean, I understand the largest part of the organ is on the outside. Is it? Is it not? But that doesn't really at all time affect the body. Just think for a minute, brothers and sisters. If we waste our day, every day for the weeks. Let's use a 1 week time span. And every single day of the week, you sit down and the only thing you think about, how the children going to go to school, how you are going to survive, how you are going to this, how it's all about you. Have you taking any time out and give it back to the Lord? Just think of these things for a minute. Have we taken any time out? 24 hours, that is said, in our day. If you want to say 12 hours, that's okay, just the same. But have we taken any time out of that amount of time for a day? For the week, and give God the glory for what is happening around you. Give God the glory for keeping you alive, so at least you could be seeing what is happening here today. and give God the glory, all the praise that belongs to him? Have you taken that time to do that? Because this situation that is happening over in France, it is happening in France today. But tomorrow, it could be right at your doorstep. And if the Lord should put in his appearance, could it be said that you were doing what the Lord wants you to do? Or not wants you to do, but what you were born to do, to serve him. Look, for those of you who are not yet saved, who have not yet given your life to the Lord, this goes to you just the same. For all of us that have breath, I stopped by your hearing this morning to say to you, yes, you. I stopped by your hearing this morning to say to you that the Lord is coming back again. And yes, you can always say, I've been hearing that, Uncle Wayne G. Bishop Graham. I've been hearing that from my eyes was at my knee. Of course. But aren't you glad that you have not come yet? Because you still haven't given your life to him. So aren't you glad that he haven't arrived as yet? Because if he had, where would you be? Where would you be spending your long eternity? So I stopped by this morning at every one of us doors, every one of us hearing, and say to you that the Lord is coming back again. And preachers, don't stop preaching. Let us keep the fire burning and remind people that the Lord is coming back again. And if you are not, and say to you that the Lord is coming back again. And preachers, don't stop preaching. Let us keep the fire burning and remind people that the Lord is coming back again. And if you are not in the number when the saints go marching in,

0: Hey, Bishop, heaven is right down here, maybe for you, but not for me. Because I am governed by what the Bible says, and not by what people believe. Because some of us tend to think that I believe is important. It's not important as far as the Bible is concerned. Bishop, are you saying that the Bible, our belief is not, what I believe is not important? That what about, no, if you are not governed by the scripture and you're talking about what you think or where you think heaven is or where you think hell is, you have another guest coming, because it's not like that. It's like what the Bible said. So I stopped by this morning to encourage you and say to you that if you don't get yourself right with God, the only place remaining outside of heaven is hell. And I personally don't want you to go there. I am sure your family wouldn't want you to go there either. As terrible as we might be every now and then, but none of us really want to go to hell. I encourage you this morning, as you listen to the program, to stay focused and ensure that you accept the Lord as your personal Lord and Savior. Good morning. Coming up in about 5 minutes.
1: Lord Jesus, for everyone listening right now, I pray you touch their heart. You know the tears.
0: We go to scripture reading and prayer. Let me say good morning going out to Minister Noreen Hoffman.
1: Their smile.
0: And the family over there in the state of Maryland.
1: Forgotten.
0: Reverend Melva Carty over there in the state of Maryland. Good morning.
1: Strengthen their faith to keep holding on.
0: Let's go.
1: Lord Jesus, for everyone listening right now, I pray you touch their heart. You know the tears they've cried and the battles they cannot.
0: Minister Alexander Inkson, good morning, ma'am.
1: Find their smile.
0: Pastor Gaston Harris.
1: Forgotten.
0: Good morning, sir.
1: The way where there seems to be no way.
0: St. Kitts and Nevis. Good morning to you.
1: And let them know that you will never let them down. Amen.

0: Jesus knows. In your perfect time. I tell you, only Jesus knows. Oh, yeah. He have the perfect timing. And I can see of what we go through. He knows what he's doing. Good morning again, family. And at this time, it is time for our scripture reading and prayer. And we are joined this morning by Minister Hinkson. Good morning, Minister Hinkson.
1: Praise the Lord. Good morning, Mr. Wayne Graham. And good morning, listening audience.
0: How are you, ma'am?
1: I am blessed. I'm standing still, trusting the Most High in all things.
0: Yes. And always the family.
1: My family as well. Praise God. We have our testimonies. And that's why I'm most encouraged, especially my mom. She went through a wonderful experience and came out stronger than before. Standing the test of time, standing by faith.
0: Bless God. I thank you for coming at this time. Let me turn it over to you, ma'am, for our scripture reading and prayer. Take it, please, Minister Hinkson.
1: Blessed be the name of the Lord. Blessed be the name of the Lord. It's a pleasure to be here this morning, lifting up the name of Jesus. I'm not rushing that word down, that statement down, because it's something that I don't ever take for granted. Whatever state that we are in, always be mindful that lifting up the name of Jesus not only benefits hearers, but it benefits you as well. Applying the word not just as nouns and pronouns and as a sentence, but as the spirit of the word brings life. We thank the Lord this morning. I greet everyone in their respective places. I greet the Lord is our life, our light, our strength. I hallow his name, I bless his name this morning. I greet Pastor Melva Carton, the pure kingdom love, Bishop Dr. Wayne Graham. I greet you as well, everyone in their respective places. Evangelist Carl, Bishop Joseph in the UK, Mother Alexander, Esther Alexander, Church Without Walls Global, we greet you in the name of Jesus. This morning I want to encourage those in the Word that the Lord is holding, looking at us, especially in times of pressure, especially in times of provocation and situations that shift things in our lives. And he has given us tools that I want to remind us as believers that we need to stand upon. There are things that are happening in our society, in our community, in this world. There's the good, the bad, and the ugly, and these things affect us. How much it affects us and to what degree it affects us is what I'm focusing on this morning. Three major scriptures we're going to apply. Isaiah 26, verses 3 to 4. For those who are taking notes, Isaiah 26, verses 3 to 4. Next is Galatians 5, verses 22 to 26. Galatians 5, verses 22 to 26. And we are covering Colossians 3, verses 1 through 17. And we'll be pulling some scriptures from that. Colossians 3, verses 1 through 17. Brothers, sisters, mother of God, woman of God, man of God, whatever position you have, that you are a believer in Christ, encourage yourself in your most holy faith. We are hearing situations that, of course, escalating once again. It's a cycle where we are hearing suicide attempts. We are hearing our communities murders that are taking place. The heights of many things. I just recently watched a situation where they showed an extreme case of bullying in another school. It's not nothing new, but bullying in another school. And I'm watching the situation where a male is physically manhandling a female, and she's trying just to defend herself. And this young man, provoked by his peers, in a classroom is beating on her. Even when she fell, I know, you know, he continued to still show that he's the dominant one. And the most disappointment is that the class is filled with male and female students who are just watching. What do you do as believers when things are facing you with your child? Well, you are the believer, and this is happening in your area or to you. You're in a marriage, and the situation is out of hand where one spouse is provoking, doing things to cause you to get angry. Situation where the pressure is intense. Understand that the pressures of life affect believers too. So we're not ignorant of the fact that we will feel things, experience things of our own. And if your family, you know, your children, you yourself, and you have a position, you have a relationship, you fellowship with the Most High God. What keeps us is the living word, hey, activated within our very souls, our very being. Even those that profess to be believers, whose characters need some serious and washing, filtering. Because when that flesh gets an opportunity, it takes it all. It's saying, you know, you have me subdued so long. But God is in control. God is in control. So here we have a situation where, hallelujah, in Isaiah 26, verses 3 to 4, remember the word that can be activated during this situation. When a situation presents itself to you, remember the word of God. And this is one of my favorites because I experienced one day a situation that had me really upset, and I could not do anything physically about it at the moment. And the scripture came into my spirit clear as day, Isaiah 26, verses 3 to 4. Thou wilt keep him in perfect peace, whose mind is stayed on thee, because he trusteth in thee. Ah, my dears, your mind is the entrance, the portal to where things can turn for good or turn for worse. What is playing on the field of your mind today? What are you entertaining in your mind right now? Some of us may be even you may be sitting down in a congregation and your mind is somewhere else. What takes hold of your mind has control of you. But the scripture, Isaiah 26, if thou will keep him in perfect peace, whose mind is stayed on thee, because he trusted in thee. That thou doesn't refer to everyone, you know. That thou refer to those whose mind is stayed on Jesus. And for those whose mind is stayed on Jesus, the reason why your mind is stayed is in perfect peace, because you trust in the same God you serve. So despite the situation, your mind is centered on that peace. Verse 4 says, trust ye in the Lord forever, for in the Lord Jehovah is everlasting strength. You cannot go wrong. It's a perpetual trust. And with this promise, he will continue to keep you in perfect peace. In other words, your boat won't get rocked too hard that it will turn over. You will feel it. You will hear it. It is a real situation. It is the reality of your life. But once your mind is stayed on him, he promises perfect peace. Hey, and there's no man on this earth that can give perfect peace. Only the perfect peace that comes from God himself. So protect your mind. Fill your mind with the scriptures. Learn those scriptures that even when you're not in a place to open your word in whatever form, whether a Bible or some good scriptures on the phone, those scriptures are radiating in your spirit. And the Holy Ghost will bring it to the forefront when it's needed. Especially now, we need our minds to be standing still. Political, social, mental, financial. There are many things in our arena, in our environment. And to be honest with you, a lot of it is a distraction. If you are taking care of this, taking care of that, and you're worrying about this, your mind is on this, your mind is the family, the children, you know, then how can you say you are in perfect peace? You are losing sleep, as a matter of fact. Stress is amplified when your mind is more on things that will take away your peace than if your mind is on perfect peace. Stress cannot abide in a place that is, has tranquility, that's calm, that has true peace. Despite the situation facing you, you will just, you'll be, it's like your whole body agrees, God's got this, I trust him. Walking by faith, that's one step. Galatians 5, verse 22 to 26. We probably learn it as fruit of the Spirit and talk about it, something to memorize. But the activation is real. If you are led by the Spirit, you are a son of God. If you are led by his Spirit, you are one of his heirs. You are his. And as a result, he will give you what you are to receive. The fruit of the Spirit. The fruit, a singular fruit. What a fruit. It has so much that we need to balance. Hallelujah. To balance. We need the fruit of the Spirit in verse 22, Galatians 5, is love. Not lust. Not phileos, not error. Love of God. The fruit also has joy, peace, long-suffering. You can go through the thing. It won't break you. You will still have a smile, gentleness, even though they're rough with you and things are fighting against you that you cannot even control sometimes. But you have the command. You have the control. You have the choice of what you allow to enter your space. And even when someone comes with a bit of news and that news will send in anger, or that the reaction of that news is a provocation, hey, you can determine how much of that you receive. Filter. My dear brothers and sisters in Christ, learn to filter how you receive information. Learn to filter what you will keep, what you will take, and what you will refuse. Even if it's a message, learn to filter how you receive that message. Because it can leave you broken, or it can leave you in a frame of mind that you'll apply wisdom, understand the matter at hand, but not let it contaminate your spirit, affect your spirit, pollute your spirit. Goodness, faith, verse 23, meekness, temperance. Do you still flip? Do you get angry? Are you hasty, a hasty person? Somebody tell you something, you're ready to fly. You go from 0 to 100 in 2 seconds. That's not temperance. Allow the Spirit of God to curve your temper. Verse 24, and they that are Christ have crucified the flesh. How? With their affections and lusts. If we live in the Spirit, let us also walk in the Spirit. Let us not be desirous of vainglory, provoking one another, envying one another. And for those who are still there and call yourself believers, you're in a petty space. Petty, P-E-T-T-Y. Growth, maturity, no matter how long you've been a believer, still needs to be in your space. That's how I am. That's how I was born. No, you were not. You learned and adapted to habits and behaviors over the years and have settled yourself and said, that's you. So then where is the fruit in you? We do not get to choose when and how and where. And because we have a lot going and sometimes it overwhelms, you may slip. There are times you will fall. You will falter. The question is, will you remain down? Will you step back? Or will you repent, humble yourself, and wait before the Lord to raise you up again? Hey, remember the disciples of old. Peter had a temperament, an ignorant fellow when he got angry, passionate about things. He sliced off a soldier ear. He denied Christ. He cursed. Carry on. But yet upon that rock, Jesus said he built his church. So temperance, yes. If that is your behavior, you can still apply who godliness is, what godliness is in you. His spirit have to do it. And for those who are taking a note, when you read Colossians 3, verses 1 to 7, I'll just read the first two. If ye then be risen with Christ, seek those things which are above, where Christ sitteth on the right hand of God. Set your affections on things above and not on things on the earth. And read that scripture, because it outlines every single act that's considered ungodly, lawful, unlawful. And then it moves down further and reminds us about what it is that we need. The peace. What is it that the word of God will dwell in us and do? And to put them on. You know, verse 12, put on therefore, as the elect of God, holy and beloved, vows of mercies and kindness, humbleness of mind, meekness, long-suffering. The putting on is you. The maintenance of keeping that is the Spirit of God in you. In other words, choose ye this day, A, who you will serve, who you will allow to play in the field of your mind. Father, Lord, we thank you, praise you, bless you, honor you, magnify your name, glorify your majestic and holy name. We appreciate, Master, what you have left for us. What a mighty God we serve. The fruit of the Spirit, the love that you have shown us. Yes, you are still a miracle worker. Yes, you are still a healer. Touch the minds of your believers. Touch the minds of those who love you, who are trying their best to stay before you and are faced with so much. Anchor them in your word and let your Spirit radiate through them. Pray for Pastor Christus Wallace, the messenger for the hour today. Bless him, Lord God. Anoint his mouth with and word with fire and the anointing that he will bring forth what thus saith the Lord. Hey, Lord God, thank you for meeting us at our appointed need. Remember, mighty God, Pastor Melva Carty, Bishop Dr. Wayne Graham, touch them in a special way. Move, Lord God, in your life as they abide in your perfect will for their good and for your glory. In Jesus' name we pray. Amen, amen, and amen. Bishop Dr. Wayne Graham, back to you.
0: God bless you, ma'am. Thank you so much. Thank you so much. All right, that was scripture reading and prayer this morning, coming to us from Minister Inkson. I tell you, good morning, good morning, good morning, everybody. Thank you for joining us. Oh, Punches, that you are doing great, you know. Yes, yes. If you are not doing great, of course, we're going to be sending up some prayers. In the meantime, just tell the Lord, thank you. Yes, tell the Lord, thank you. Just say, thank you, Jesus. He is able to heal you wherever you are. He is able to heal you. There's no question if the Lord is able to heal you wherever you are this morning. All right, let's continue here as we go up to the 12 o'clock block. All right. No, that's not the song I really want to play. That's the song? That's not the song. How did you get there? You know what? Let me just play it.

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Look, even though right now I am stopping problem with the devil, the enemy, and all around me, because we are living in a sinful world. So we have to understand this. You just cannot find your way alone, my brothers and sisters. So let's not try it. Let's tell him again. Let's tell him again. 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

0: Auntie John. 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
1: Oh Lord.
0: We just cannot find the way without him.
1: My home.
0: Cause the Patsy.

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Behind us. 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But there is too many miles behind us. His name is Bishop Michael McInnes.

0: to choose.
1: 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Somewhere up ahead.
0: Brother Taylor, good morning.

0: I tell you.
1: From the dust of the earth he formed me. I've fallen, but I'm so glad he made me all over.

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I've fallen, but I'm so glad he made me all alone.

0: I tell you, good morning, good morning. Now we're going to take some calls. If you want to share a word, you want to share a testimony, there's a minister out there, a pastor out there, a bishop, and you want to share a word with us this morning, here's an opportunity to share a word with the congregants on a Sunday morning. Good morning, everybody. The numbers to call, though, is 718-725-8890. That is 718-725-8890. Our WhatsApp line remains 347-243-4250. That is 347-213-4250. So if there's a minister out there and you want to share a word, that's okay. You want to share a testimony with us or something. The time is here. Good morning, caller. You're live.
1: Hello. Good morning to you.
0: Bless you. It seemed like you were waiting.
1: Oh, God. Who tell you?
0: Amen. I love that. I love that. I
1: to
0: love
1: God
0: that.
1: Be the glory. Yes. Great things he have done.
0: Yes.
1: When I think of all, and I can't say, and I still can't say all because I'm human.
0: Yes.
1: I'm limited. I'm going to forget some of them.
0: Amen.
1: But when I think of the goodness that God has done for me,
0: yes,
1: my soul cries out, hallelujah.
0: Yes.
1: Thank God for saving me. Thank God for his grace. Thank God for his mercy.
0: Mm-hmm.
1: Not too long. Get up and up, not too long. Get up and I'm here. You said testimony time.
0: So,
1: and
0: hold on a
1: everybody.
0: Second. So you never yes, hear me call your name?
1: Yes, man. Same as we get up and turn it on. Same as
0: okay.
1: We get up and turn it on.
0: All right.
1: Good, you hear me, good. Father God, I didn't know you.
0: That's but right. That's right. Okay, continue.
1: So, to God be the glory, you know, he has kept me. Everybody has a testimony. I think sometimes we wait until we get one fiery one, so to speak, you know?
0: Yes.
1: But we all have our own testimonies. God did something in a way that, you know, yeah, it might seem simple,
0: yes,
1: but it is still God because it was impossible for you.
0: Amen.
1: So, yeah, I want to bless the Lord. You know, hallelujah to Jesus. All the praises go to God.
0: Amen.
1: You know, I'm going through one of those storms of life.
0: Mm-hmm.
1: And the operative word there, the action word there, the main word there is going through, which means it's not my destination.
0: Yes.
1: Even though I'm in the slump and, you know, everything is chaotic and it seems out of way and everything.
0: Right.
1: But I'm going through it. Because there was something that I missed. There is something of a character or something I must gain or an experience I am supposed to gather. So when that I go and witness to others, I can tell them, it was God who have kept me. I depended on him and he brought me through. Not myself, not my family, not my partner. No physical body could have done it.
0: Amen.
1: It was God who did it.
0: Amen.
1: I don't always get it right. You won't always get it right. I have slithered so many times backwards.
0: Yes.
1: I have gone back to the familiarity. I became a Peter. I went back to my fishing, even though I was instructed.
0: Oh,
1: I went
0: glory
1: back to my
0: to
1: fishing.
0: God. Hallelujah.
1: But God still loves me.
0: Yes.
1: He loves me unconditionally. Mighty God. Thank you, Jesus.
0: Thank you, Lord.
1: Holy Spirit. Bless the Lord. He still loves me. He never changes. He never gets angry at me. You know, sometimes I get angry at my children, telling them so many things, so the same thing so many times.
0: Mm-hmm.
1: But God never changed. He never mumble. He never grumble. He never complain. He never say, look how much time to tell you. He never gets short with me.
0: Mm-hmm.
1: Isaiah says that regardless that the Israelites keep going back to their sins so many times, God have an outstretched arm just the same.
0: Yes.
1: His arms, he never dropped back his arms and them go, went back to idolatry. He never turned his back on them. Yes, him tell him, them kill him prophets and him speaker. But God allowed them to went through it because there comes a time when enough is enough. But in the midst of it, He had told them that they would have gone to strange land and he would still be there with them. He has never drawn up himself or segregated himself from me. He still loved me unconditionally. Even if I didn't sin, even if I didn't understand the whole fact that I sinned, as much as I sinned, he didn't draw himself away from me.
0: Amen.
1: There were times when I went to my bed,
0: yes,
1: not knowing that I would live to see another day. I may tell us, say, the feelings was more than I could take, more than I can understand.
0: Yes.
1: And I went to my bed, not expecting to wake up and see the next day.
0: Mm-hmm.
1: But hallelujah to Jesus, I have woken up and I have waken up to see another day. And I want to just give God all the glory, all the praise,
0: yes,
1: because it belongs to him and him alone. No man, him not sharing glory, I'm not giving glory to no man. It was all God. I know my alarm clock, I know the rooster, I know my children, I know me just roll over and decide, oh, I'm going to get up. It was God.
0: Yes.
1: It was all God.
0: That's true.
1: That all the glory belongs to him.
0: Yes.
1: My son, at one point in time,
0: mm-hmm,
1: would have seen that he didn't fancy the word of God too much.
0: Mm-hmm.
1: You know, him listen to secular music. He does all the thing. He does the thing of a sinner. Not every single thing, but the fact of the matter, he's still a sinner.
0: Oh, yes.
1: But today, I can say hallelujah to Jesus Christ.
0: Mm-hmm.
1: He is now reading the word of God. Bishop, sometime I come to you. See, you read the word? But I can say with assurance today, and I can tell God, thank him so much. He is reading the word of God.
0: Wow.
1: And it comes to me at some point in time. Mommy, what do you mean by this? What does this mean? What I mean by so and so?
0: Yes.
1: Sometimes when I go to him with a situation and something, I go, look, I go do your back like what you used to do me. May I come back to you with the word of God? I say, not a problem. It is there to teach, to reprove, to rebuke, and to instruct and to make you grow. I say, not a problem. Tell me it. I am listening.
0: Yes.
1: He's coming on. He is coming on.
0: Hallelujah.
1: God has used me to plant the seed, which is his word, to tell him about God. Whether he likes it or not. You know, sometimes there are young people, they think they know it all. So
0: yeah,
1: sometimes they want to move. And you know, all right, like they don't have any time, but I'm still doing what I am. And today, like Nathaniel Bass is saying, I can sing the same song. See what the Lord has done. Glory to God. Hallelujah to your
0: glory
1: name.
0: To
1: Jesus.
0: God. Hallelujah
1: to magnify
0: Jesus.
1: You, Jesus. I want to glorify
0: yes.
1: your name, Jesus. I can sing. Let them always have a saying, you stand up proud like Peacock. And I'm standing proud, not in myself proud, but proud of the fact that God, I can say that, see what the Lord has done, because it wasn't me, even though I have told him about God, but it wasn't me.
0: Yes.
1: And see what the Lord has done, what I have been praying for, has come to pass.
0: Amen.
1: Bless the name of Jesus.
0: Glory.
1: It has come to pass. You know, sometimes as parents, we get weary and we should keep planting the seed, which is the word of God.
0: Yes.
1: I mean, it may seem like it is not growing, but it is still in the soil, in the darkness, until such a time when the children will return and God will make that tree grow, that seed grow. They will leave it and God will make it grow at such a time, because, you know, the word says, the Bible says, teach up a child in the way that they should grow, so that when they get older, they will not depart. Yes, they will leave, because sometimes due to the environment that they are in, they will leave, you know. But the word of God cannot lie. The word of God said the word will never depart from them. It cannot come out of them.
0: Amen.
1: I am doing my duty. I am
0: yes.
1: doing my duty that God has imposed on me as a parent. I think he said it in Deuteronomy. I can think now. Is it Deuteronomy 29 verse 11 or 11 verse 29 when him say, tell your children about the word of God. When you eat, when you walk, when you lie down, when you sit up, whatever it is that you're doing, tell your children about the word of God. I can pray and give God thanks that, you know, the word of God will take effect at such a time as that. Not when we parents wanted to become, but when God drew. I crave your prayers. I crave your prayers. You pray for me. Because I mean well.
0: Amen.
1: I mean well. I mean well. You know, I was saying to God the other day, I remember I asked God one day for healing.
0: Yes.
1: I was having a situation. I was asking God. I prayed so many times. I haven't prayed so many times for it. And I come back to him again. I said, God, let me tell you something. I am going to be that woman in Luke.
0: Yeah.
1: I'm going to keep coming back to you. And it's not that. You know, I don't really understand. Sometimes some person tell you, some pastor tell you, say, pray and leave it there. Some other ones say, keep going back. All right, me read it in a loop. The woman keep going back. Mm-hmm. Okay? So I'm going to fashion. I'm going to keep coming back to God. And I wake up the morning, and sometimes the enemy will remind you, even if God has healed you. Sometimes that's why I have familiar spirit. And the enemy, sometimes God heals everybody, but the enemy care about the known to you. You know,
0: yes,
1: you always
0: yes.
1: get up at 7 o'clock and always have a situation. So 7 o'clock come, even when God heals, the enemy carry come back. And I opened my mouth the morning. When I remembered, when the pain come back, or whatever the issue was, I reminded me that it was still there. I said, God, I did ask you for healing.
0: Yes.
1: I'm going to laugh. I'm going to say, I don't know if it is okay to do this, Bishop, but let me tell you something. Sometimes I talk to God like if he's supposed to be our friend. That's how we're going to go to heaven, having a relationship with him.
0: Amen.
1: Telling him your ups and your downs, which he already know. I'm going to turn to him and I'll be like, you know, sometimes we say we turn to him, we look up in the night, yeah, and we look upon God. I'm saying, we look upon him and I'm say, God, can I tell you something? You see, if you heal me or not, you think that will stop me, Francis? Mr. God, come to the front of the class. Mr. God.
0: Yes.
1: You think, and I'm telling you, like I said to him.
0: Glory to
1: and
0: God.
1: I said to him, Mr. You think that if you don't heal me, that God stop me from trusting you? Mr. You better come again.
0: Yes.
1: You better come again.
0: Amen.
1: Mr. God, you are my source of life. You are my so God, we don't care what you want to do to me.
0: Yeah.
1: You could have killed me tomorrow. I said that is not going to stop me from trusting you. And I am trusting you with my life because it never belongs to me. And you give me life.
0: Yes.
1: Never have it in my first place. It belongs to you. So I don't care what wants to happen. And I am trying to, and I attack the word trying because that leaves space for error. I am getting myself to put at a place that I told my children that if they should kick off my door and come for me and say they're going to kill me for Christ, I am putting myself there. I'm asking for the Spirit to
0: Hallelujah.
1: Go frontward, flinch not my face. I'm going to get ready. Mm. And said, take this because guess what? Christ died to give me life. As I said, God, do everything foolish. Christ died to give me life.
0: Mm.
1: And so I am living my life to die for Christ.
0: Mm.
1: If I live, it's for Christ. If I die, it's still Christ.
0: Amen.
1: Glory that is my God. Testimony. I crave your
0: yes.
1: prayer because I mean well. Sometimes I don't always get it right.
0: Yes.
1: Because I'm still human.
0: Yes.
1: I don't always get it right. Sometimes
0: yes.
1: my brief. Protocol, intentional or unintentional.
0: Yes.
1: But God. But God.
0: But
1: I mean well.
0: But
1: God. And I mean well. In the mighty name of Jesus. So you keep praying for me while I pray for you all and pray for myself.
0: Yes.
1: In Jesus' name.
0: Hallelujah.
1: Amen.
0: Thank you so much.
1: Amen, sir.
0: Thank you so much.
1: You're welcome, sir.
0: God bless you. God, I tell you. Wow, what a powerful, powerful testimony there this morning. Wow, how great is our God. How great is our God. Wow. Great is his faithfulness. And it's 16 minutes before we get up to 9 o'clock here in New York. 16 minutes before 8 o'clock in Germany.

0: Hello, good morning.
1: Good morning, Uncle Henji.
0: Good morning, sir.
1: How are you doing?
0: I am doing wonderful. How are you doing?
1: I'm doing good. I lost my mom on Tuesday.
0: Oh, sorry to hear about that. Sorry to hear
1: It's
0: that,
1: Uncle
0: man.
1: Henji.
0: Oh, my God.
1: It's Uncle Henji.
0: When it rains, it pours. Oh my God, when we gonna stop here about debt, man? When we gonna stop here about debt? Wow. When it's not
1: Uncle
0: one
1: Henry,
0: coming. Yes, brother.
1: the funeral will, the grave digging will be the 24th of next month, and the funeral will be the 28th.
0: Okay. All right. All right. No problem. Thanks for the information. And you be strong. Okay?
1: Okay then.
0: You be
1: Okay then,
0: strong.
1: Uncle Henry.
0: Just hold on. God will take care of it all right?
1: Okay then, Uncle Henry. I will.
0: Bless you, Oren. Wow. Wow, sad to hear that. Really sad to hear that, man. When it's not one, it's another. But in spite of, great is his faithfulness towards us.

0: Right, great is thy faithfulness, Lord, and to me. Good morning to you. All right, let me say good morning to our wonderful listeners on joining us on Radio Gospel Train. And good morning to Minister Dennis Chin. Good morning to you. Central 96.3 FM out there in Jamaica. All right, good morning, Caribbean Radio. Good morning. They're going to be joining us at about the top of the hour. Yes, good morning, everybody. And don't forget, we're coming to you live from Adoration Gospel FM here in New York. The phone lines are open. So if you wish to call, you want to send a greetings or two. Yes, good morning, Desario. Hey, good morning to you. Good morning, Desario. Good morning to Mommy. Good morning to everybody. Good morning to you. It's great to be here today. Again, it is excited to know that you're serving God, you know. It's an exciting time of life, you know, in spite of the difficulty that we all have to contend with here in this life. In spite of the difficulty that we have to contend with in this life here. Yes, it is great to know that we are, you know, a lot of people are, in spite of the struggles and the ups and down of life, they're still going on. They're still giving God thanks. They're still giving Him praise. Hello, good morning, caller. You're live.
1: Good morning, Bishop Dr. Wayne Graham. How are you this morning?
0: Bless you, my sister. I am good. How are you doing?
1: Giving God thanks this morning, sir, for His goodness.
0: Amen. You run it's away from not... Bible study last night. You never failed Bible study last night. What happened?
1: No, sir. I think it's Tuesday night.
0: It's Tuesday night time, no?
1: It's Tuesday night time, no. Yes. Not Saturday night anymore until...
0: Further notice. You know,
1: further notice, yes.
0: You see, you can, as I tell Sister Maxwell early this morning, you can't blame anybody. Well, not you, but at my age, you can't blame anybody for, can't blame us. Not putting you in there. You can't blame us. Like myself, you know, Auntie John, you know, Sister Parch, no, not Sister Parchment. By the way, I'm supposed to talk to Sister Carty, you know. Sister Parchment? Yes, I think I'm going to try and reach out. I hope her daughter is able to is listening, and so if Sister Carty is available this morning, about 8:30 in Jamaica, please, you can reach out to me and let me know. Good morning, Sister Parchment. Yes, Evangelist Scar, go ahead, ma'am.
1: Yes, sir. I just want to say good morning to everyone that is under the sound of my voice this morning.
0: Yes.
1: And we just want to give God thanks, Bishop, because He woke us up this morning.
0: Yes, ma'am.
1: And He started us on our way, and we are closing our right mind.
0: Uh-huh.
1: Yes, some didn't wake up, but whoever is alive this morning, we have to give Him thanks and praise.
0: Yes.
1: Because He's an awesome and mighty God.
0: Mm.
1: We have started another month. We do not know where it's going to take us, but we have started it.
0: Yes.
1: And with God's grace and mercy, we will be able to go through it.
0: Mm-hmm.
1: And this morning, I'm here talking to you this morning, just jogging your brain now with the Psalm 46.
0: Yes.
1: And there's a few verses of it says, the first verse said, God, the Almighty God, is our refuge and strength.
0: Yes.
1: You see, a very present help in trouble.
0: Yes.
1: And we, as children of God this morning, have to trust in God so much, because when the Bible says He is our refuge, He shelters us. He's our protection. He's our comfort. If we are in danger or trouble, he's right there. Whatever distress, and I hear you were saying it a while ago, whatever you're going through this morning.
0: Yes.
1: He was just saying it a while ago. Remember that we trust in an awesome and mighty God. The Almighty God is not Buddha or any other God when man make. Because man-made God can't last. But this God that we serve and mm-hmm. this God that we trust, the Bible says he is our refuge and strength, a very present help in time of trouble. And somebody might be going through something this morning, and they are saying to themselves, where is God? He's right there, present.
0: Yeah.
1: Whatever trouble you're going through this morning, hallelujah, he protects you from it, because it could be worse. But he is your protector.
0: Glory to God.
1: He shelter you from the storm this morning that is rising up. He mm-hmm. is right in the eye of the storm. Mm. I remember when Peter, they were on the sea.
0: Yes.
1: And Jesus was sleeping in the boat.
0: Talk
1: in
0: the to bottom. Me, talk
1: hallelujah,
0: to
1: this morning. Mm. And they think to themselves, say, all right, they were in charge. And when the wind licked the boat to and fro, hallelujah, Jesus. They're saying to themselves, because them never even remember, said Jesus, in my bottom, my boat.
0: Come on now.
1: And when they realize, say the boat is going to turn over, I think one of them must remember, say, but Jesus, in my bottom, they could go wake him up.
0: Uh-huh.
1: They didn't have, hallelujah, they didn't have to wake him because he knew what was happening
0: already. Exactly.
1: And whatever you are going through this morning, remember, say, Jesus know what you're going through. He's right there with you. He's not going to leave you nor forsake you.
0: Mm.
1: He's going to take you through this morning. We only have to realize and know, say, we have to trust him when we are in the storm. We have to trust him when trouble come. We can't take it on ourselves and say, oh, I am going to, leave it in the hands of the Lord, because he knows what it is or what you are going through. The Bible says, therefore, we will not fear this morning. The Bible says, though the earth give way. You can just understand this, Bishop. The earth is going to give way.
0: Yes.
1: But remember,
0: everything going to give way. Everything going to give way, sister.
1: So,
0: Everything is going to give way.
1: Everything is going to give way.
0: Hallelujah.
1: Into the mountains is going to fall. Into the heart of the sea. Them are going to shift and fall in the sea. But Jesus is still there when them the mountain they fall.
0: Yes.
1: Hallelujah. Glory to God. He said, oh, the waters are going to roar and foam. But remember, hallelujah, this morning that Jesus not shift from you.
0: Yes.
1: All of these things is going to happen.
0: Yes.
1: But Jesus stands still. You see, whatever is going on around us today, Bishop, and
0: yes.
1: I know that you know.
0: Yes.
1: Jesus is in the midst of her. He is in the midst of us. The Bible said the mountains are going to quake and swell. But Jesus is right there. The rivers whose stream make glad the city of God, the holy place. Hallelujah.
0: Where
1: the
0: mountains God. Hallelujah. Glory
1: God
0: to God.
1: God is within her. Mm-hmm. She shall not fall.
0: Yes.
1: This morning. Whatever around us is falling.
0: Yes.
1: Whatever around us is going down.
0: Whatever crumbling.
1: Around us is shifting.
0: Crumbling.
1: People of God this morning.
0: Yes.
1: Jesus is in the midst.
0: Yes.
1: Jesus was in the midst. Hallelujah. As I was saying about Peter them in the ship.
0: Yes.
1: Jesus, it was in the midst right there.
0: Oh, God. Hallelujah. And all the deliverance that they were looking for, the deliverer was right there, sis.
1: Right there, sir. The protector was right there, sir. The comforter was right there.
0: Yes, the deliverer was right there with them.
1: Yes, sir. Mighty God, he was right there to deliver them. And this morning, people of God, he is our deliverer. He is our protector. Hallelujah. He is our shelter in the time of storm.
0: Jesus.
1: And he comes comfort us.
0: Yes.
1: When we are to
0: Talk
1: be
0: to
1: comforted.
0: Me. Talk to me. Yes.
1: And this morning, hallelujah, when we are in danger, he see the danger before we get night, you know.
0: Yes.
1: And him don't make a way, hallelujah, for us to come out of it.
0: Yes.
1: And this morning, I just want to say to each and every one of us to be still. Hallelujah.
0: Let's be strong.
1: And know that he is God. He said this morning, he will be exalted among the heathen. He will be exalted in the earth.
0: I think the things that we worried about sometimes is not even the things that we should be worrying about.
1: Not at all. Oh my God.
0: Mighty God.
1: These things are going to come, Bishop.
0: Yes.
1: These things are going to come and they are so distracting when they come.
0: Yes.
1: Because we are focusing on the things. We are focusing on these things and we are not focusing on God.
0: Yes.
1: But this morning, I just want to tell somebody out there, God is our refuge. Hallelujah. And he's our strength this morning. Because we couldn't give ourselves strength this morning. We couldn't rescue ourselves this morning. We couldn't protect ourselves this morning. We couldn't deliver ourselves this morning, Bishop.
0: That's right. That's right.
1: But we have, hallelujah, but we have the source.
0: Yes.
1: We have
0: the
1: one
0: Redeemer.
1: This morning who we can look to.
0: The Redeemer.
1: Sorry.
0: Glory to God.
1: Yes, sir. The Redeemer, Savior and Lord, the one who died on Calvary's cross for us this morning.
0: Yes.
1: He's right there.
0: Yes.
1: And whatever we do, just leave it to him.
0: Leave it
1: yes,
0: to the
1: Yes, I know sometimes you say, evangelist, it might be easy for you to say, but listen to me.
0: Yes.
1: When you trust God.
0: Yes.
1: When you put faith, hallelujah,
0: glory
1: in
0: to
1: Jesus.
0: God. Yes, my sister.
1: Knowing this morning, hallelujah, that he is our refuge and strength.
0: Yes.
1: Hallelujah. What
0: Glory
1: else do we
0: God.
1: Want?
0: Glory to God.
1: God bless you, sir.
0: Thank you, ma'am. Thank
1: and
0: you
1: I
0: so
1: hope
0: much.
1: That somebody this morning who is going through will remember that God is our refuge and strength.
0: Hallelujah.
1: Have a blessed day, sir.
0: God bless you, ma'am. And remember, say the rain is falling presently. So if you're going out on the street, please be careful.
1: It's not start down here, sir, yet.
0: Okay. Bless you, ma'am.
1: All right.
0: Thank you for calling, Evangelist. Thank you.
1: Yes, sir.
0: Bless you.
1: God bless you.
0: All right. Bye-bye. Good, good. Mm-hmm. All right. As I said before, if there's a minister and you want to share a word, the opportunity is given. You know, one of the things is, because we are here and we have the platform that can utter the word of the Lord even further than where your church is at any given moment, at any given time. Even if you have a social media page platform in your church, I guarantee you that these radio stations can utter the word even further than where you are sending the word from and to. I guarantee you. So ministers, don't be afraid when you get a glorious opportunity like this. to share a word with the wider audience. Not costing you anything. Share the word. That's what we are here doing. Encouraging each other. Because Jesus is coming back, and he's not coming back for just one person. I guarantee you that too. He's coming back for all of us that will be ready. Any person that will be ready, he's coming back for you. And so many times we separate or try to separate ourselves from each other. But I've always said, we better start, come together and live together. You know why? Because if we're going to heaven, you know, we are going to heaven. So we're going to have to start living together here, because we're going to live together when we get to glory land. Hallelujah to Jesus. And he's coming back, my brothers and sisters. He's coming back. He's coming back.

Holy, holy, holy, Lord God Almighty. Good morning again. Good morning to you. All right, let us say welcome to our sister station over there in South Florida. Good morning, good morning, good morning. We welcome Caribbean Radio HD. Good morning to you, everybody. Good morning to you. Thank you for joining us on this wonderful first Sunday morning. It's great to be with you this morning. I got to say good morning to Brother Gary. Good morning to you, Brother Gary. Good morning to you. Good morning to Sister Sharon. And I called those two names with passion this morning. And there's something that I have to say, but I am not going to wait. I said, I know Brother Gary is going to church as he normally do on a Sunday. Sister Sharon is going to church as he normally do. She normally do on a Sunday morning. I hope that he's not yet locked away in church, because I want you to hear me and hear me good. Good morning to everyone joining us on Caribbean Radio HD4. We're coming to you live, though, from the studios of Adoration Gospel FM, Central 96.3 FM. Good morning to the family. Good morning to the chat room family. Good morning to you all. It's great. I'm going to be over there momentarily. But Brother Gary. And when I say Brother Gary, I mean brother, as a brother. And I want you all to listen to me, and listen to me good. Because let me remind you, the Holy Spirit is hovering over it this morning. And I really wanted this opportunity. From Friday night, I am loaded to let this go and let it out. Brother Gary, Sister Sharon, listen me and listen me good. Praise House October. Praise House October. Just went on Friday. And Brother Gary, I know you for years. Not years, but decade. And if nobody never tell you, brother, you know me, you know, I am a straight shooter. I care zero. If you can't find the truth, you know what I am saying? It's okay, that's fine. But I am a straight shooter. Brother Gary, it's the way you are do. It's the way you are do. Thank you. Hold on a second. Thank you, Brother Clifton. That's how the Holy Spirit working. October 2nd was Praise House. Brother Gary, where the name them there? Where the party flyer? Where the artist them there? If I perform a Praise House. Somebody pray for me, you know. Where the artist them with a perform a Praise House? That said, that done. It's Brother Gary time now. Let me talk now. Lord, let me say that. Brother Gary, you see, you have a heart. You have a heart. And nobody can dent it.
No matter when nobody try, nobody can dent the heart where you have. You just do what God say. And everything will go all right, brother. I see you take the stage. And the family that turn out at Praise House for October 2nd. And everybody that was in the hall was, I watched the complete show. Something the women normally do. Me not sit around my computer so long. Me not do it. Me not do it. But Brother Gary, you took that stage and you minister for everybody plus. There is nothing that was needed. You never need nobody else for you to perform and bring heaven down and bless not just the audience that was there in the hall, but everybody around the world. Brother Gary, take a bow. Take a bow. When I saw you performing on Friday night, and I sat around my computer and I said, God, use him in your way that you want him to be used. My brother from another mother, you did all that God wanted you to do. But wonder why some people hate people that is doing the right thing though. Why some people pass bad remarks about people that is doing the right thing though? I know it's Sunday morning. I know you're going to church. That's okay. Bear with me. We love you just the same. But I have to say this. Brother Gary, what I hear you say out of your mouth and the way you minister on Friday night. Brother, I respect you all this time, and you know that there's no question. But after Friday night gone, your level of respect rise above the ceiling, brother. What me say to you, brother? Me say I respect you all this time, but after seeing you perform on Friday night, brother Gary, your level of respect rise above the ceiling. And let me tell you, it have nothing to do with you or your wife, Sister Sharon. It have to do with God. So don't feel that I'm talking about you and you personally. I'm talking about what God used you to do on Friday night to bless the world. Brother, you know. We know we've been in this. I can put on show on. Artists now go turn up. We're going to put our show on Patreon now go turn up. But as long as God get the glory, brother. I hear you say you was about to postpone it. Brother, God have you for a different purpose. God I use you for a different purpose. And all we can do, as I am doing, is pray for you and your wife and your family and this radio station that God will multiply it and sustain it, that you can reach the souls that need to be reached. The souls that needs to be reached. And when you invite God in your life and you do it like this, people of God, let us pray for Brother Gary and his wife and family and his business.
and the radio station. God is doing something that nobody ever see before. And you are leading a multitude of people. And all you need to do is continue to do it. I don't mince word on anything I say. I stand by it. I hear people ridicule you, you know, brother. And me, if you put them in them place, you know, I say, go back in your shell. Now do it. You don't even know the man. You don't even know the man. You don't even know him. You hear him parade and you see him. You never see him in him by himself. I have a reason with him. Don't do it. I have to do that. A lot of times, well, me stop doing it now. Because people get to understand who I am as it relates to you. Brother, me I pray God protection over you. The Caribbean people needed this for a long time. I couldn't do it. I can play my part and do my part. But I couldn't do this. It's you God call in this dispensation. And I am right here beside you. I act and do my part. But I couldn't do this. It's you God call in this dispensation. And I am right here beside you.

0: Nobody else in the world could have do it. You perform by yourself at Prince House. Sister Sharon, make him get some rest here. And when you want him get some rest, take away 2 foot. Tie them. I want cuff and cuff the foot because him need rest too. I chew me a talk, man. You wake up back Saturday morning and do that? After Friday night? Jesus. On Saturday evening? Mercy, brother. Brother, where you get time for a beach? I see you on a beach front. Where you find them time there? You're not tired? Anyway, Brother Gary, maximum respect, brother. And as I said, I know how serious you is with God when it comes on to God business. And we are here to support you. Let me say this to the my other colleagues that works here on Caribbean Radio HD4. Let me say this, and I'm saying this without any apology. Let's stand beside the brother. Let's play our part. Let's do what we can do to support the initiative of God. Let's support what God is doing, brothers and sisters. Let's support what God is doing. Let's support what God is doing. Let's not, the devil is so cunning, you know. He will come and he will say this, but let's just support what God is doing. I hope you don't take any offense to what I say, because I don't mean it in a negative way. And look, hey, yes, when we celebrate Brother Gary, we celebrate him because he's alive, and I'm not waiting at any other time to celebrate him. I celebrate him now. Big up yourself, Brother Gary. Let's continue with the program now. Get it out. Lord, good morning, everybody. Thank you for joining us.
1: For everyone listening.
0: I'm back to myself now.
1: You touched their heart.
0: That was God.
1: You know the tears they've cried and the battles they cannot explain. You see the...
0: Let me say good morning to the chat room family.
1: Remind them that they are not forgotten. Make a way where there seems to be no way. Strengthen their faith.
0: Servant David, good morning. Big up yourself, brother.
1: And let them know that you will never let them down. Amen.
0: Sister Danet over there in the UK. Good morning. Brother Clifton, good morning. Sister

Big Belly we and good morning, beautifully me. Good morning to you. Original Cher. Turn up the radio. I got you.

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1: This is how I fight my battle. Going down on my knees. Good morning, everybody. Gonna take it back from the top one more time. But in case you're on your way to church and your way back from church, or maybe you're home on the job, wherever you are this morning, thank you for locking it in to Central 96.3 FM Jamaica, Adoration Gospel FM, and the Big Caribbean Radio HD4. 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
0: I have

0: All right, I'm going to take it back from the top. Hold on. Hold on a minute. Hello, good morning.
1: Good morning, my beloved brother.
0: Bless you. Good morning.
1: How are you? Well, as a matter of fact, I don't even have to ask because your anointing is flowing, my brother. Your anointing is flowing.
0: Bless you. This sound like Sister Margaret. I wonder if she...
1: Of course. But me never go tell you who me is.
0: Sister Margaret. Sister Margaret, good morning. How are you?
1: Good morning, darling. Good morning.
0: Bless you. Bless
1: I'm here
0: you.
1: Enjoying the show. I'm here enjoying the program. And God continue to bless you, to keep you and your family. And you keep moving on to the upward way, my brother. New heights you are gaining every day.
0: Amen.
1: Love you.
0: Amen.
1: Love you.
0: Amen.
1: Love you, brother Gary. Love you all.
0: Bless you, ma'am. Thanks for calling. All right, there you have it. All right, let's jump over to this one. Good morning, you're live, real quick.
2: Good morning, Brother Wayne G. How are you doing?
0: Good morning to you. I am doing great.
2: All right.
0: And you?
2: I want to tell you that I appreciate the worship and the songs that you're playing this morning.
0: Thank you.
2: I really appreciate it.
0: Yes, ma'am.
2: No too much AI, and I love those songs that you're playing. And let me tell you something.
0: Yes, ma'am.
2: I am asking, I don't know if you do pull up, but can you pull up that song that you were playing for me, please?
0: One more time. Not a problem. Who is calling?
2: This is Nikki Boo.
0: Thank you. Bless you, ma'am. Thanks for calling. All right. Good. One more time, of course, for Nikki Boo. Thank you for calling. Of course. Good morning, everybody.

0: for me.
1: Oh, I'm sorry, Big Belly. We ain't just see that one. Sometimes, sorry, my bad.
0: When I say like this, I say, Lord, fix it for me.

0: Did y'all play that for me?
1: Let's get back into the worship. Let's go.
0: Lord, do it for me.
1: Do it, Jesus.

I'm sorry. I gotta pull it up. Sorry to disturb you, but I gotta pull it up. Praise House, you ready? Praise House, you ready? November Praise House, I'll be there in Florida. Oh my God. We gonna raise that building a little bit higher. Praise House for November. Florida, I'm coming. Get ready for Praise House in November in Florida. Gotta do it again, sorry.

0: something right now. Come on, say, God, I need you to do it right.
1: Oh, my God. Oh, my God. Don't touch that dial. Let me remind you that Friday, November 13th, all roads lead to 151 Civic Center Way, Royal Palm Beach in Florida. I've never played at Praise House before. 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It will be happening on the 13th of November. Myself will be there. I have to call my name first. God, me a did it. Me a no sure. I will be there. The great Billy Slater. Good morning, Mr. Billy Slater. Will be there. The great DJ GK will be there. And the great Brother Geary will be there. I'm telling you, this is not going normal. All about Jesus. We all will be talking about and celebrating Jesus as Praise House comes alive. A touch of white. Just wear something white. Any little thing. If you have your kerchief. Yes. The door open at 6 p.m. And the event starts at 7 p.m. sharp. If you forget all this information, just text or call the number 305-305-6494. That's 305-305-6494. You know what I said to Brother Geary? I said, brother, make sure me reach back in New York, you know, Saturday. You know? I don't like him, you know. But can't go for the beach afterward. But I have to reach back in New York Saturday. Because I have to be on the radio Sunday morning. A matter of fact, that wouldn't be a problem, you know. Because Caribbean radio down there. Could have worked from that location. But no, I want to reach New York. I have other station to be on. In the Sunday morning. But tell you what, I am looking out for the family to come out as we celebrate Jesus on the 13th of November. Early, come on out as we celebrate Jesus. Let's get back to the praise and worship right here on Adoration Gospel FM, Central 96.3 FM, and Caribbean Radio HD. 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

0: morning, Mama Joy. 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
1: 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Sometimes I get desperate and I say like this, I say, Lord, fix it for me.

0: Listen. 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
0: Fix it for me.
1: Sister Sharon, good morning.
0: Lord,
1: hey, big up yourself, you know, my brother. No, the thing's setting up. Fire for Jesus. We're going to turn up the fire for the Lord. November 13th. I already tell myself. Let some of you celebrate my Thanksgiving. So you know it, go. You know it, go. Among the greats. That's it. Everybody going to be in their A game. So you just can't afford to miss it. A plus. A plus. I am so looking forward to meet the family, man. I'm so looking forward to meet the Caribbean HD family over there in Florida. I'm looking forward. I'm excited. I am excited.
0: One more time and I believe it alone. Somebody say
1: let's go.

0: And you know, sometime, you know, based on when we ask the Lord, do it for me, we just don't want him to give up on me, don't it? Just don't give up on me, Jesus. Don't want him to give up on me. What says you? What says you?
1: In the mix.

0: I have so much to do, Jesus.
1: I know I'm not your best.
0: Bet.
1: But I'm trying. Don't give up on me.
0: Yet.
1: Ooh.
0: Come on, family.
1: And God, don't leave me here alone.
0: No. Oh, Jesus.
1: I know I need to grow still, and I'm trying. Don't leave me alone.
0: No.
1: I know I've come so far, but I've got so far to go.

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Please don't forget. Big up yourself on this one, you're on Sister Sharon.

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1: When I was sick, you healed me.
2: Good morning, Sister Jacqueline. Oh, I missed that one.
1: Thank you, God.
2: Minutes after 10 o'clock in New York, Florida. Matter of fact, the tri-state.

pastor say you want to go inside the church. 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You have enough time. You know what? Let me say this. A lot of church in Jamaica, they over late, you know, no matter how early you're going, you know. Especially when they, no, when they are keeping one service, they're over late. When they're having two service, the first service have to over early. One more time from the top, minister. 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

0: Good morning, Mama Joy. 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
1: Play it again, we in G.

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0: Find Brother Gear for me, please. Yeah. Tell him call the radio. Yeah. If not, me, I go call him. I go call him. I for find him. Okay. Don't play around in Spray's house. Yeah. November. I'm telling you. Yeah. I'm looking forward. Oh. I'm so excited, man. I don't know, but I've never excited like this. To be like, ah, look. It's gonna be awesome for God, man. It's all about Praise House. November 2026. You just cannot afford to miss it, you know. I'm telling you, you know, I'll be out. Full force. I'm gonna play some. Look here, now, man. I'm gonna play some music down there. Set it straight. And then I head over to Jamaica. So Praise House, we're ready. November. My clothes already put on for the bed. One side me asleep, and say no matter.
1: Has been so good.
0: Hello, Florida. Ready or not, you know. Everybody are looking forward to the family, man. So looking forward to the family coming out of this one.

0: to make sure say the stages are there, everything ready, you know. We mash it up one day, yeah. And mash it up Friday, I never know, you know. I'll call him, see if he can find out from the people, them. If they play. Hold on, please. Everybody, please, hold on for me. Let me call, let me find Brother Gary. Because I don't know if the place is still available, you know. We owe him do it one day. No. Go there, sir. Let me try to find him, because 305-305-6494 is the easiest number to remember. I don't have to wonder how to find this number. If you know if the place is still available, because I don't want to take it away, because I write this number. Everybody look good right this so. Right this so. I don't want no change. No change. Answer me, man. Yeah. Change the people. Move the people. Fix.
1: Telephone number 3.
0: No. Me, I call him back. Me, I call him back.
1: 4-9.
0: No. I call him back. Redial. Redial. I call him back. Could I not church to come on? Could I not church to come on? Anything you there, anywhere you there. I'll have to find you today. I'll have to find
1: telephone
0: you.
1: Number.
0: Mm-mm. Well, you got church, but I said, no, sir. I try one more. Them say, anytime you call a number, you don't get the person. Always call it again. So let's dial it again, right? 305-305-6494. Three times if you call. If you're even in a church, I disturb you. Go out and talk to me. Oh, if you know if you people in place. The place still there for the same place. Because I might be talking about the same venue. Same venue. In put on your phone. In the church already.
1: Telephone number.
0: Jesus, hold on. Brother Clifton. Brother Clifton, you can answer me. Call me, Brother Clifton. Brother Clifton, you call me. I have to find out something. Because we are all Brother Gary do that place there. Friday. I can't talk too loud because I don't want the people them here. Do we owe him to the place Friday? Brother Clifton, call me, no man. You mean that church? Beautiful, you mean that church? I know it. Oh, that's right. I should have catch him this morning. Yes, sis, maybe he's in church. And he's not going to get the call, you know. Because nobody in that church will listen. So, nobody not going to know. Brother Gary, you have to keep your phone on. I text him 2 times, you know. I send him 2 messages, you know. You know, say one time, you see. And this is not good, so don't do it. Once, when I was at Best FM on Sunday mornings, you know, say, you see, you have a set of musician. Right? Carla, good morning.
2: Carla, sir. This is Brother Clifton.
0: Morning, sir. How are you, my brother?
2: I am very fine, Bishop.
0: Why are you laughing? You called the radio station. Are you laughing? What happened?
2: No, because I text you and said, trouble not the master. You know the Bible. Somebody did say that already.
0: But I thought, because listen, Brother Clifton, one time, you know, when we did that over our next station, you know, say every man in the musician, them, that they go to church early, and them keep the earpiece in them ears, all right? And one morning, the pastor take up a mic, you know, and I preach, you know, and the musician, and then he start to sing one song. When he start to sing the song, the musician, them, about 3 of the musicians have the earpiece in their ears. And me crack one joke, not knowing, say, people in that church having earpiece. You know what I'm saying? The man they stop being foolish. The pastor sit them down for 2 weeks. a me man who say him cannot have the earpiece in him ears. But let me ask you a question when I want to ask him. Since Friday night, you know if the place is still intact?
2: You mean what?
0: The venue.
2: I'm saying now, Tom, they decide in Jamaica, you know.
0: Yeah, man, but you that ear, you that ear, Brother Clifton. You that ear, man. You know if the place is still intact, if anybody say, boy, the place mash up and so, because that the way how him do it one night, you know.
2: No, sir, because them come out in time, you know.
0: Oh, them come out in time.
2: They don't scare them, that they don't spend too much time there, but then come out in time.
0: Oh, so everything is still the same for us then?
2: I think so. But the only kind of scared me have though is that if it's so much, I don't know, November 3rd, November something, you're going to have a cut short. 5 minutes.
0: No, listen to me. I knew you had me. I come from, you know. Me not in a no. You think me can come out Florida and go play for 10 minutes?
2: The good one going to be Jamaica, because remember Jamaica, no, all one, two tracks, you can't go.
0: That is true, but me not going to fly, I'm going to play for 2 minutes or 5 minutes. Me not do it. Somebody else have a cut, but not mine. I tell you that. Somebody else have a cut.
2: If you start early doing it, everything all right. If you start early and put up the man them early.
0: You better start early, because I got to make sure to tell him my time now cut, you know. Now cut it. So him not tell me how long me have yet, but when him tell me that time, me I mark it down and keep it, and when me reach there, me I show him if he say time cut. Me now cut it. I'm the first time there.
2: So me your jacket tail, you know. You wear a jacket.
0: No, me now wear a jacket, that night. We can wear a jacket and I'll celebrate Jesus, so with the family, but now we're not jacket. Thank you, Brother Clifton. Bless you, no man. Big up yourself, you know, sir.
2: Yes, sir. Yes, sir.
0: Thank you, man. Bless you. Good. All right. So all roads lead to Florida. All right. And I tell you, it's going to be my first time playing on Praise House, and I really appreciate the opportunity, you know, to grace the stage, Praise House, yes. And then we just, after we finish Praise House, we head out to Jamaica, I tell you. Anyway, let me change the pace a bit. Yes, so Praise House, anything you get, you know, I say go, you know, because I'm coming, Praise House. Jamaica, get ready.
3: To Jesus.
0: December 5th,
3: please.
0: Anglican Church Hall, brother.

0: Sister Christine, if I could touch upon your little finger, I say, behave yourself. Behave yourself.
1: But you're 4 days late.
0: You should have known that. You should have known, say that is yes.
1: And all hope.
0: You're creating problems, you know. And you are creating it, you know. Behave yourself.
1: Lord,

0: podcast.
1: No, hold on. No, don't play that yet. Don't play that yet. You shouldn't be doing that. You shouldn't be doing that. No, but Lord Jesus. The other day I said I'm gonna use Prizos for rare cell, you know. I'm not sure that will again. Anyway, let's go. It's my first time at Prizo, so gonna be 2 times I've been playing at Prizo's. Prizo's in New York, in Florida, and Prizo's in Jamaica. Anyway.

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1: Let's check the levels. 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Talk to me.
2: If I don't praise the house and you go and say, if I don't praise the house, why go and praise the house come? Say, where you go? Bishop, who you go? You say you go and terribly, you know?
1: I'm telling you. I am excited, sir.
2: Me can't tell, man. Me can't buy the way you go and hear me. I praise the house.
1: I'm telling you, I'm excited.
2: Hear me, I praise the house. I must praise
1: the house. Yeah, man.
2: Just go and warm up, sir, because if you warm up from now, my gosh.
1: I can't tell you. No joke, sir.
2: Nice, sir.
1: Bless you. Thank you, sir. Bless you. Thanks for calling.
2: Yes.
1: All right, good. I am excited, man. Florida, I am excited.

0: Watch the queue. You know what? And then I want to love you so close to me.
1: Yes.
0: Where that Gary? I told you I'm gonna rehearse. Down there. Watch it.
1: I do.
0: Jamaica, you know what I'm gonna go on.

0: government and better come with them ear game, you know. Come and not play around.
1: Jesus, your eyes that see true.
0: Hello, morning. Don't I mess up the program, good man. I don't have enough time leaving, you know.
2: Good morning, brother. Good morning.
0: No man, this have nothing to do with Brother Gary, man. And the family, we are going to celebrate the family, brother. The family going to celebrate Jesus. That's what we're going to do. You don't see a big,
2: brother,
0: you don't see a peer everywhere and the prayers house coming up in November 13th. Peer everywhere to them.
1: Hey, look, Jesus.
0: When I, Brother Taylor, when I look at the lineup, you know, me say, God, I use Brother Gary. You could never put more than four people upon it. We want everybody to under one covering. That's the situation. That's the situation. But let me tell you, Donna, Florida, it's not about Brother Gary. It's about we celebrating Jesus, the family. The first time on prayer house.
2: Hot you. Yeah. That's right. Is that about Brother Wayne G? Is that about Brother Gary?
0: Not at
2: it's
0: all.
2: It's about to celebrate the King, man.
0: Amen.
2: Celebrate the Lord. Celebrate the Lord.
0: Amen, yeah. Sir.
2: So we want everyone to come out, layman, the cripple and the blind and the sick need to come out. Mm. Yeah, man, because it's going to be a night of celebration and healing and deliverance and breakthrough and soul saving. Yes, man. Yes.
0: And that gonna stay with you. And that gonna stay with you long, though, you know, Brother Taylor. Call me Monday evening, man.
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0: Yes.
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0: Thank you, sir. Thank you. Next call. Good morning. Turn off the radio in your background. Turn off the radio, no, man. Turn off the radio, no, man. Turn off the radio first.
3: It turned off,
0: sir. All right. Who's this? Brother Bill Nevis?
3: Bill Nevis, man. Bill
0: Nevis. Brother, how you treat me so, man?
3: I don't treat, man. My radio on scenery. I'm having radio. You know, ready.
0: Okay. How you doing? How's the family? How is the family, sir?
3: They're good. So
0: awesome.
3: Far.
0: Awesome.
3: I'm have some bridging pastor and tell me that. Why? Brother Jay called him and said, yes, man. I'm glad to know this. And you see, Sean.
0: Yes, sir. Yes, sir. Bless God.
3: Right.
0: Bless God.
3: Yeah, so I'm still on the back of field.
0: Awesome. Today.
3: Yeah.
0: Awesome.
3: Yeah.
0: Awesome,
3: mm-hmm.
0: Sir. Yes.
3: Yeah, man. You know what I'm saying? My uncle sang before me leaving him.
0: All right, go ahead. Bust your little song first, and then we go. No problem.
3: I am a God who never fear.
0: Yes.
3: So now just bust it right away.
0: Yes, go ahead.
3: I am a God who never fail. I am a God who never fail. On the mountain top, he never fail. Down in the valley. He never fails. He never fails me yet. He never fails me yet. Jesus Christ. Never fails me yet. For everywhere I go, I want the world to know. Jesus Christ. Never fails me yet. I have a God who never fails. I have a God who never fails. Yes, Brother Wayne, I don't want to keep up a long time a year from him, but
0: bless you,
3: I'm
0: sir.
3: Still on the back field, my Lord, and I will always keep on fighting.
0: Amen.
3: God bless you and your team.
0: Thank you, sir.
3: Bless all the brethren there.
0: Yes.
3: Central 96 is here to stay, and will never leave.
0: Either. Bless God.
3: We are here to stay.
0: Yes.
3: So I have a God who never fails.
0: Thank you, Brother Ben Levis. Thank you for calling, sir.
3: Yes, sir.
0: Bless up the family. All right.
3: Yes, sir. Okay, sir.
0: Good, good. All right. That's Brother Ben Levis over there in James Hill in Clarendon. Let me say good morning to you. Good morning. It's a good time to change the pace. Yeah, good time to change the pace, right? I think I want to change the pace, though. I think I want to change the pace. Not change it yet. Not change it yet. Let's go. Hello, good morning.
4: Good morning, sir. Boy, you hard to get back.
0: Sounds good to me. What says you? Man, you are so like Caribbean. Caribbean.
4: Caribbean HD. Is this Caribbean HD?
0: We're going to change.
4: One end up in calling. No, get through. And Brother Taylor come get through before me. I was in the line before him. And I know something to me now push me. Really.
0: You have to stay in a line. You yes, can't come out of a line, man. You have to stay in a line. Yeah, come on. Let me cut it. We cut the line for you.
4: Yes, a big... Big up to you and the encouragement that you was giving, Brother Gary. I'm not comparing you to anyone, but you sounded almost like my pastor. So she like to encourage people to go on. If she catch the backslider, like then not dear, so she are going to rub the head. Me, I tell you what, she's good at that. And even at the Bible, the Bible class, she's good at that, Uncle Wenji.
0: Uh-huh.
4: She sounded just like her, like to encourage me, encourage people, no matter where they are from. You're a real people person, sir. And I love you for that. And Uncle Wenji, I'm praying that God will continue to bless and keep you and your family.
0: Thank you.
4: Big up to all the radio family. Love you.
0: Thank you so much. Love you too, Sister Gloria. Love you too, ma'am. Love you too, I tell you. All right, that sounds good. Yes, let me say good morning to everyone. Let's get back to the music. It's 23 minutes after 11 o'clock. After this one, I change the pace. You know, Sister Christine. With Power Revival, bruh.

0: I know that servant John and brother Lloyd Miller
1: it's a holy
0: know this one.
1: They were down in the valley.
0: We used to sing this in church. We used to sing this one in church.

0: So let me remind you, in case you're just joining us, it is 28 minutes in the Stride State area before we get to 12 o'clock.
1: Over there.
0: And Uncle Wengie's getting ready for Florida on November 13th.
1: Want to see the one.
0: 151 Silver Center Way.
1: The only one.
0: And after we are finished with that one,
1: free.
0: We head over to Jamaica to the Anglican Church Hall on December 5.
1: Only one.
0: That should close my ear out for events. Yeah, we'll close it off in Jamaica. Brother Gary, good morning, sir. Sister Sharon, good morning to you.
1: Blow,
0: Angel Gabriel, blow. Gotta change the pace, man.

0: right now.
1: Are watching
0: the longing. For what?

0: I wish we could spend the rest of the day together right here on Caribbean Radio HD4. But you know, all good things have to come to pass sometime. So we're going to bring it all the way down. Getting out of here at 12 o'clock. And turn the
1: devil is on my side.
0: Station over. To Portland,
1: so
0: in Jamaica.
1: Way.
0: Sing, I am running up
1: the shining
0: way. You know what?
1: The devil is on my side.
0: And he's trying, but
1: I'm running up the shining way.
0: Hope to see you next week. Matter of fact, even Monday evening, I will be back on Caribbean Radio HD4. We pray that God will cover yourself and your family. We pronounce blessings all over you, over your car, over your children, over your family. If you continue to pray for us, and we continue to pray for you, oh, what a glorious world this will be. 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Thanks to the chat room family. Keep me going. Nikki Buesia. Princess Diane, thank you so much. Those kind words that encouraged me to continue. Thanks to everyone joining us today. We kick it off at 6 o'clock in New York this morning. And then our sister station, Caribbean Radio, join us at 9 o'clock. Stay connected, family. Stay with Jesus. For those of you who have accepted him as your personal Lord and Savior. And for those of you who have not yet done so, please, make haste while there is time. Because we know not the minute nor the hour when the Son of Man shall appear. So we pray that God will allow the Holy Spirit to convict you and bring you into the fold.

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1: Yes, Lord, I'm running up the shine.
0: Even one revival, uncle, the player. What hour did this? What hour this man? No, son, let me drop that one, man, instead, man. Let me drop that one, man. No!

0: Hello.
1: Good morning, cuz. Good morning.
0: Morning. Oh, you can't say my
1: Mister, me say, me the people that praise and worship team. You know, me come at your house, sir.
0: We're going to play one song for you. And Sister Christine. And then the rest of the family in the chat room can chime it. Well, you're not going to church yet. No,
1: mind your pastor. Remember me the funny people in praise and worship team. Me have to take time talk.
0: Mind your pastor, yeah.
1: Hey, me have to take time talk. Come on, let me come out of your house now.
0: All right, we're going to play one last song. One last song, so just wait. Take this. I got to go. My time is up. What a morning. Bless Lord, Lord, help of the helpless Lord, Sister Christine, Paula, behave yourself. 9 more minutes.

0: Jesus the is who that? Who come to close it off? Is who that?
1: Someday
0: Paula, is who that? Oh yes, this is good.
1: Jesus.
0: I like this. Look who step up. Look who step up to close it off.
1: The angel of arrive to sign. The angel of arrive to sign my name.
0: Mercy.
1: Angel of arrive.
0: I gotta go, man.
1: Angel of arrive.
0: This is awesome.
1: The angel of arrive.
0: To do what?
1: To sign.

every single person that joined us this morning. As always, thank you all for joining us. Thank you, Brother Gary, Sister Sharon. Good morning again to my servant leader, Reverend Mel McCarty. Evangelist Scar.

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One love. Peace. Make sure you purchase your ticket for Prince House, November 2026. And Prince House Gospel Clash, December 2026. My name is Uncle Wenji. Peace be still. Brother Clifton, thank you. God bless you all. Whatever you do, though, take care of the elders. Look out for the children. Don't forget they are the future of this wonderful and this awesome world. Peace. I'm out. All right.

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So let's unite under God to conquer the forces of darkness.

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3: 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I'm going to tell you about November 13th. 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Not to be missed. Big up all Scorpions. It's going to be crazy.
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6: 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Anytime you tolerate mediocrity in others, it increases your mediocrity. An important attribute in successful people is their impatience with negative thinking and negative acting people. As you grow, your associates will change. Some of your friends will not want you to go on. They will want you to stay where they are. Friends that don't help you climb will want you to crawl. Your friends will stretch your vision or choke your dream. Those that don't increase you will eventually decrease you. Consider this. Never receive counsel from unproductive people. Never discuss your problems with someone incapable of contributing to the solution. Because those who never succeed themselves are always first to tell you how. Not everyone has a right to speak into your life. You are certain to get the worst of the bargain when you exchange ideas with the wrong person. Don't follow anyone who's not going anywhere. With some people, you spend an evening. With others, you invest it. Be careful where you stop to inquire for directions. Truer words were never spoken. The less you associate with some people, the more your life will improve. Anytime you tolerate mediocrity in others, it increases your mediocrity. An important attribute in successful people is their impatience with negative thinking and negative acting people. As you grow, your associates will change. Some of your friends will not want you to go on. They will want you to stay where they are. Friends that don't help you climb will want you to crawl. Your friends will stretch your vision or choke your dream. Those that don't increase you will eventually decrease you. Consider this. Never receive counsel from unproductive people. Never discuss your problems with someone incapable of contributing to the solution. Because those who never succeed themselves are always first to tell you how. Not everyone has a right to speak into your life. You are certain to get the worst of the bargain when you exchange ideas with the wrong person. Don't follow anyone who's not going anywhere. With some people, you spend an evening. With others, you invest it. Be careful where you stop to inquire for directions along the road of life. Wise is the person who fortifies his life with the right friendships. If you run with wolves, you will learn how to howl. But if you associate with eagles, you will learn how to soar to great heights. A mirror reflects a man's face, but what he is really like is shown by the kind of friends he chooses. The simple but true fact of life is that you become like those with whom you closely associate, for the good and the bad. Note, be not mistaken. This is applicable to family as well as friends. Yes, do love, appreciate, and be thankful for your family, for they will always be your family, no matter what. Just know that they are human first, and though they are family to you, they may be a friend to someone else and will fit somewhere in the criteria above. In prosperity, our friends know us. In adversity, we know our friends. Never make someone a priority when you are only an option for them. If you are going to achieve excellence in big things, you develop the habit in little matters. Excellence is not an exception. It is a prevailing attitude.
7: To get into the very presence of God. Nothing else matters now. In fact, I want you to find yourself right in the Holy of Holies. I see His presence. I'm in His presence. And while I'm there thanking Him, I know that I have a right. Whatever I need, He will supply. I believe tonight somebody just wants Him to open up the windows of heaven for you. Let it rain. Send down your blessings, Lord. I just need you to move in this place tonight. I just need you to move in this place tonight. He's doing it right now.

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Nothing else matters now. In fact, I want you to find yourself right in the Holy of Holies. I see His presence. I'm in His presence. While I'm there thanking Him, I know that I have a right. Whatever I need, He will supply. I believe tonight somebody just wants Him to open up the windows of heaven for you. Let it rain. Send down your blessings, Lord. I just need you to move in this place tonight. I just need you to move in this place tonight. He's doing it right now.

want to say good morning. Good morning. Good morning, good morning, good morning to East, West, North, and South. Can I say good morning to everybody all about? Good morning to my friends and family. 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Let me say good morning to my TikTok family. How is everybody feeling? Auntie Jackie, good morning, girl. Auntie Jackie, you see any changes? Anybody see any changes? Auntie Jackie, see any changes anywhere?

0: me stop by over YouTube and go see what I'm going over there. Tanisha Star, good morning to your family.
1: Maybe you need to look at somebody.
0: Come on, somebody.
1: You're sweeter.
0: Hey, I've not played this song in around 6 to, I would say around 8 months. I might be a ear.
1: It's raining.
0: I have not played this song.
1: It's raining.
0: Auntie Jackie, you see any changes?
1: Are you

0: Good morning, good morning, good morning, good morning. What a way to start your morning. And I hope that this morning can be a blessing to you. I hope that you wake up in a good spirit. I hope that a long time I don't play the song for the CD, I know. A long, long, long, long, long, long time. Tanisha Starr, you're going to drop two. Anybody see Mama Jojo? Let me see if anybody see. Anybody see any changes anywhere? Anybody see any changes anywhere? Especially, let me see if anybody see any changes. Good morning, good morning, good morning. Good morning to East, West, North, and South. Can I say good morning to everybody all about wherever you are? Good morning to you and yours and yours. Good morning, good morning. Jack the Wiener Man. 6:20, ladies and gentlemen, good morning.
1: Care what I accomplish in my life.
0: I don't care what I accomplish.
1: I realize
0: I need Jesus.
1: Then I need the Lord.
0: Say it again one more time. Say it again.
1: I don't care what I accomplish in my life.
0: Yes.
1: I realize
0: I need Jesus.
1: Then I need the Lord. You need the Lord tonight if you just look to the hills from whence cometh your help. Your help comes from the Lord.
2: I need you like the ocean.
0: Mama Jojo Chin, good morning, girl.
2: Or it will run dry.
0: I need.

All right, so let me tell Sister Jackie and Mama Jojo, this is a few no. So Sister Jackie, you see the page we had up on now? Remember it used to name Brother Gary? It no name Brother Gary no more. This is still your page, you know. Thank you for the follow. Hey, Uncle, are the Angela or him? I don't know what that person is saying. Hey, Uncle, are the Angela or him? I am over here. Bernie, I don't know who that. I don't know what you're saying. But anyway, Auntie Jackie, on the TikTok now, right? Team, group, and them want everything to have a format. So them want. So you see name Brother Gary Page, Minister Seven, good morning. Me don't know if you don't look funny. You can, it's the Brother Gary name, Caribbean Radio HD now. Look funny if you see it. Jojo Chin, your page are going to name Brother Gary Radio now. That's my personal page. But me not turn it on today because I want to get used to it today. Tell me if you don't see it. You don't see it now? Minister Seven, good morning. They want everything to be professional and under one. Auntie Jackie, you see it? So me ask you if you see the change of it. I know answer me, baby. Sure. So Sister Jackie, Jojo, your page is going to name Bro Gary Radio. But me don't turn it on today because I want to get used to it. Alright, so me going to ask everybody, make sure you follow Bro Gary Radio. Also, and Caribbean Radio. Oh, you answer me, girl. I can't believe me. Never see, baby. I apologize. So, these are the new direction where they might go now. The app is Caribbean Radio HD. The me bro Gary TikTok, where me bill for 40 years. I joke me bill for around 5 years. And they say they want it for me. I mean, if you take a lead and follow, they want everything to be Brother Gary. Caribbean Radio. So I just saw them I go and me have to follow a team. You understand what I mean? Cause it make more sense, don't it make more sense? You know they say the fan page name Bro Gary fan you name Caribbean Radio. I'm still gonna say Bro Gary, them bad blood. Bro Gary can't come out of me after me born with that. And yeah. But I think when you type in Bro Gary, you get TikTok same way. Saw the changes. All right, baby. Good morning. Auntie Jackie and Georgia, you see changes too? So please, I'm still going to say, bro, get them bad blood. Bro, get your calc, what I mean, I'm a band with that. And yeah. But I think when you type in, bro, Gary, you get TikTok same way.

0: website, they updated. What are you talking about? I just come on. No. I don't think when people come on, we're not going to notice it. I think when you type in Bro Gear Radio, it will still bring you to come here. So I don't. Yeah, I think so. But those who have it, who follow me already, you're not going to notice it. Because you know, just press the link and I'll come live. But the name changed to Caribbean Radio HD. The same thing. Caribbean Radio HD. Good morning. Let me keep the worship going. It's 6:26.
1: I don't care what I accomplish in my life. I realize
0: I need Jesus.
1: Then I need the Lord.
0: So, Baba Jojo, tomorrow me turn on your one.
1: You need the Lord tonight if you just look to the hills from whence cometh your help. Your help comes from the Lord. Lord. I need you like the ocean needs the water.
2: Yeah.
1: Or it will run dry. I need you like the many stars above. Needs the setting of the sky.
0: Sister Brown, good morning to you. Sister Reed,
1: I need.
0: I'm going to ask everybody, please, to press follow.
1: It's the hour.
0: And when you finish, you go over the bread at Gary. Just type in Caribbean Radio HD and you know, and it take you right here. I broke Gary Radio.

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The

things rest, I wait. I need you to direct my path in every

That's good morning, Minister. Good morning. Minister Seven, Auntie Melrose, good morning. I want to say good morning to Sister Velma. Come on, tap the screen, the man. Share this up now. It's been so good. Paige and Debbie, good morning. Auntie Chinny. Bojo, that's a good looking girl. Good morning. Auntie Nama. Praga Benzo, that's a Ati Ati. Good morning. Come on, it's Monday morning. Let's give God some praise. We'll make it through the weekend. 6:33. Away, my God. Auntie Nicole Gomez, good morning.

0: Hi, good morning.
1: Manners.
0: Manners.
1: Yeah, thank you all for the birthday wishes. Courtesy of me in Paris, Navea. You can pull up the song there, you know? Yeah, man, it need pull up.
0: Anything for you.
1: Here she go echoing in the back. Pull up.
0: All right, I'm pulling it back for you one more time again. See you.
1: Thank you.
0: And how was your weekend? How was your weekend?
2: Yeah, what I accomplished in my life.
0: That's Big Ten, ladies and gentlemen.
2: Then I need the Lord.
0: Long time no play that song, and I know long sister Velma.
2: You need the Lord tonight if you just look to the hills from whence cometh your help.
0: Hey, them song I used to play back in the days of gospel reggae AM days. See album, yeah? My God, good morning. Auntie Louise, good morning to you. Come on, share the YouTube page for me now, please, everybody.
3: Yeah. Or it will run dry.

0: So hear my.
1: Come on, share the YouTube page for me now. Cry. Just share it with somebody where you know, please. They go love today. I need
2: Vice
1: Boss, good morning, sir.

0: I forgot to name your sending rent go game. About the rent, Joe, already.
1: Anybody need to
0: now, let me know do that before I rent, Joe.

0: morning, Winthrop.
1: I want to say good morning to Sister Beverly Williams from Portmore. Good morning, Sister Beverly. Remember,
0: I need you to direct my path in every step I take.
1: Come on, share the YouTube page for me now.

Auntie Juanita, good morning to you and the family, Auntie. I need it. Come on, tap the screen and share the TikTok page, you know. But remember, over YouTube, be sure there now.

Sister Carmen, Brother White, good morning to you both. Marty Bennett, good morning. When do you need it?

0: Savior. Good morning.
1: Good morning, Brother Gary.
0: Good morning, Sister Margaret. How are you, Mother?
1: I'm good. I noticed a mixture with your Western gospel. That was beautiful.
0: Thank you.
1: I see the changes. You're mixing the music.
0: I got to, because we have some people who like it. Like yourself.
1: Yes, I like it too.
0: All right, my baby. Bless your heart, Mother. For your ministry. Yeah. Come on, somebody. Just cry out. Come on, I don't know what you're going through this morning. Yeah. If you're going through any problem, just say. Come on, man. I don't know what kind of problem you're going through this morning. I don't know what kind. You know, if you say it loud, just say in your house to yourself.

say good morning to everybody on Facebook, Sister Dawn Edwards. Everybody on Facebook, good morning.

Hey, Brother Larry, good morning, sir. Jesus made a way. I want to say good morning to Central 96.3. Good morning, family. My God.

0: Hey, good morning.
1: Morning, brother Jimmy. I'm now listening to you, like, why you got me now up to 4. I'm gonna find an even chip on 4 to 12. I'm gonna tell you, it takes one thing to say thank you, Lord.
0: Thank
1: That's
0: you.
1: What I call him. But they are listening, I know I'm calling, you know, I'm deep saying
0: thank you.
1: Thank
0: it's
1: you, one
0: man.
1: Word, thank you, Lord.
0: Thank you.
1: Make it through Monday morning, brother G. You
0: one
1: just like so much soul you touch in the morning time, you know, brother.
0: Sit there. Child
1: you know,
0: bless
1: we don't know
0: yourself.
1: Nobody else, you know. With hypocrite talk, you know, but I tell you straight up from the bottom of my heart. All you got to say, thank you, Lord. Thank you for the music you're playing, my brother.
0: Thank you, my general. What do you mean? That's what we are here for, man. We are here if we just drop some songs like these. If we just wake up the community.
2: Deacons talk about how mighty he was. He's so mighty, they say, guide me, O thou.
0: Come, Minister 7, this one is for you, girl. I need somebody who have any little situation going on in your house this morning. Any little situation going on down at your workplace.
2: Great.
0: New life, Mardi Trotty.
2: Pilgrim through this barren land.
0: I like that man, I see, man.
2: They say, I am weak.
0: I like that man, I see. Listen, man.
2: But thou art
0: strong.
2: Mighty.
0: I like it. Me sing over old song them.
2: Hold me with thy.
0: I can ask him what you in charge.
2: You gotta be old school to know that, but hold me with thy powerful hand. They sang, bread of heaven. Feed me until I want. Give me a B flat, OJ. Give me a B flat.
0: Yeah, me like him. Me like him all this.

0: Saint Mark, good morning.
1: I am weak,
0: but thou art strong.
1: But thou art mighty. Hold me without power.
0: Good morning.
2: Good morning, Brother Gary.
0: Good morning, sir. How are you?
2: I'm good.
0: All right. Lord, love. As this young man get ready to go to school this morning, I'm asking you to cover him, cover the car, cover the situation, cover his legs, cover his surrounding, cover everything he do in Jesus' name. Amen. And don't forget the A and the B to Jesus in Jesus' name.
3: Give me a B flat, OJ.
0: Good morning. One more time again. Me like this consistent.
1: Great Jehovah. Pilgrim through this barren land.
0: Me like him, Mr. Man. When me hear me just think of Dr. Wayne G.
1: Oh, thou.
0: I never see a man I go like in love more old song like Brother Gerson.

0: Sammy Justin and the family, good morning. 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
1: I'm weak.
0: My God.
1: But thou art strong. Hold me with thy powerful hand.
0: Sister Monica Perry, good morning. Weak.

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0: And when my soul gets hungry,
1: what do you do?
0: I can't go to Applebee's. I can't go to Burger King or Chick-fil-A.
1: No.
0: But when my soul gets hungry, I look up toward heaven away. Say, bread of heaven, bread of heaven, feed me till I walk.
1: Feed me. Hey, do me a favor now. If you're up on the TikTok, head over YouTube for me now. Head over YouTube. Bro Gary Radio. B-R-O-G-A-R-Y Radio. Over there, the show I got there this morning. And we are pushing everybody to head over YouTube. Bro Gary. And if you go over there and you write in a name, just write in where you're listening from. I'm giving away 5 Lexi this morning. 5 Lexi. What is the Lexi? You can listen to Caribbean with a 24-hour a day pan it. So head over YouTube, Bro Gary Radio, and me I give you some Lexi, 5 Lexi this morning. 5 Lexi, and yeah, good morning, good morning, good morning to everybody. Let me do this and come right back as we do what we do best. Good morning.
2: Many thanks for producing this product. Words cannot express, because my dad got a stroke. I didn't know he was so bad because I haven't been down there in a while. But because of what I heard, he could not get up out of the chair without help. So I brought the product down and he was a bit reluctant. When I saw my dad getting the motor, he actually jumped out of the chair when he started taking this product, because my dad is jumping around the house, boxing, doing his hand like Cassius Clay, and saying to his wife, "Dad, look at me. Look at me, dad. Look at me. I can't move my foot." The man is asked if he can take it 4 times per day. His wife, my mom, was so elated. I tell you, I can't tell you. This product is like a miracle in their lives.
1: Oh, you mean good morning?
3: Top of the morning.
1: Top of the morning. Happy Monday. Happy everything. And yo, let's do this here, sir. One more week again. One more week. First Monday.
3: I appreciate that, you know. You know, I say one thing I'm going to do this morning. I'm going to tell little people. You say Mondays are one of the best days. It's the first Monday of the month. So it's only right that I look out for each and everyone. So if you're listening and you have diabetes, hypertension, cholesterol issues, fibroid, men with prostate problems, erectile dysfunction, it no matter what you're suffering from, because this morning specifically, I'm going to give you a deal. And listen carefully, because the only way you're going to get this deal this morning, and it's a last call, where you're able to get any 2 BioLife products for $99. People, that's less than $50 a bottle. Now, here's the catch. Of course, you have to have the answer to a very simple and an easy, easy trivia. All right? Yes? This one is so easy that I think everybody must have the answer to this order. Listen carefully, you know. Back in the days, there used to be a nut that your grandmother or any of your parents always use when they get food poison, when your belly are hurt. You know? Tell me the name of this nut this morning, all right? And you will basically get the deal where I give you say $99 where you can get any 2 BioLife products. Listen carefully. My grandmother have a nut what she always used. I say, hey, Mr. Granny, I'm a granny using some nut here. She boil it and she boil the water and she put the nut in it and make it dry. And when my stomach are hurt, me and my belly are hurt, me or anything, that's the nut that she used. What's the name of this nut, people? If you have the answer, not only me gonna give you 2 for 99, you can get 6 for $2.99 too. So pick up the phone this morning. The number to call is 866-628-5433. That is 866-628-5433. That is 866-628-5433. Once again, ladies and gentlemen, pick up the phone, dial the number now. I say, yeah, I get any 2 BioLife products this morning for $99. Now, remember, the only way you're qualified to get the 2 for $99 is if you can tell me the name of the nut what my granny always used back in the days. When you get food poison, when your belly are hurt, tell me the name of the nut, all right? She never too busy to take the time out to find this nut and make sure that she use it and give me. You understand? So with that being said, ladies and gentlemen, pick up the phone, dial the number now. The number again to dial is 866-628-5433. That is 866-628-5433. That is 866-628-5433. 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Or not every Monday. Not every first Monday you get a deal like this. So, with that being said, Brother Jay.
1: Ready, me ready, and I gone, me gone. Can't tell me nothing. Hold them, yes, sir. Good morning. That was Zen Mar, ladies and gentlemen. Good morning. Tell Squeeze, me ask him for the flyer. Me ask him for what they may not get it yet. Good morning to everybody. Me ask everybody where they on the TikTok. Head over YouTube for me now. Over YouTube is show there. Just on before the news now. Your life is not eligible for a recommendation and is restricting result because of user purchase product outside of TikTok. Okay. So I know I want to also. I have to know where I do.
4: Just talk about how mighty he was. He's so mighty, they say, God me.
1: Princess Davis, good morning. Great. Why them say, pull up at that one again.
4: Pilgrim.
1: Right before the news, good morning.
4: Man, they say, I am weak.
1: But you are strong. Good morning.
5: Just want to say good morning, Brother Gary. Good morning.
1: Good morning, Sister Pooley. How are you, baby?
5: I'm doing fine, sir.
1: You know, like you're out of door. You know, so like.
5: Listen, man, don't worry about it.
1: You know, son, drive out. You know, drive out yet.
5: Yes, Brother Gary, me reach the spot, man.
1: Oh, you're there, the spot. All right, baby, hold them. All right. Good morning.
4: Pilgrim through this barren land, God.
1: But take me okay, that man, one night come a praise house, you know. Who agree? You the man have some song, you man.
4: I need somebody help me.
1: Praise house like them selector. Praise house like selector.

0: Hey, Trudy Backus, good morning, family.
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0: But you are strong.
1: But thou art mighty. 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

0: Brother Carnell, good morning to you. Jamaican mama, good morning. With that, let me send a lady on YouTube because I know she's listening. I got to be thinking the girl in her life.
1: But sometimes my soul gets hungry.
0: My God.
1: And when my soul gets hungry,
0: what you do?
1: I can't go to Applebee's.
0: No. I can't go to Red Lobster either.
1: Chick-fil-A.
0: I can't go to Golden Crossing over there.
1: When my soul gets hungry, I look up toward heaven away.
0: Hello, good morning.
2: You guys, Phil.
0: Good morning, Mr. Sweetness. Why go on me charge
2: you? Give thanks for life. This one, real old redemption.
0: Way back.
2: Yes, sir, real old redemption.
0: One more time again for you. One more time again. Good morning. Charlie. Good morning to Sister Venita from Guyana. Good morning. Until

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4: 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I'm going to tell you about November 13th. 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
7: The 5th of October, 2026. I'm Paula Ann Porter-Jones, and these are the latest stories from the Radio Jamaica News Center, courtesy of Quartz, bringing value home. The Advocates Association is cautiously optimistic that concerns surrounding Jamaica's Firearms Act will be addressed following a meeting with Prime Minister Dr. Andrew Holness. Dr. Holness has directed Justice Minister Delroy Chuck to convene a legal reform committee to review concerns raised by members of the Jamaican Bar Association and the Advocates Association. President of the Advocates Association, Tamika Harris, says the discussion with the Prime Minister last Friday was lively. However, she says the association is awaiting further details on the composition and mandate of the reform committee.
8: I'm a little bit disappointed that I didn't still get any specific timeline or any particular goal that they intend to, like, they didn't set a goal to say, okay, we will deal with this by this month, or any clear finishing line, but I'm still hopeful. But we, as an association, will get back to them within 2 weeks.
7: President of the Advocates Association, Tamika Harris. The attorneys, who have been calling for changes to the mandatory minimum sentencing provision in the legislation, intensified their protest action last week after a meeting with the Justice Minister ended without clear timelines for when their concerns would be addressed. Water levels at two of the main catchment facilities serving the corporate area remain low as Jamaica continues to experience relatively dry conditions. The National Water Commission says as at yesterday, the water level at the Hermitage Dam stood at 39.7% of capacity and was trending downward. The level at the Mona Reservoir also declined, standing at 33% of capacity. The reduced levels at the two facilities could place additional pressure on water supplies to communities across the corporate area, particularly if the dry conditions persist. The Water Commission says it continues to monitor the situation. Residents are being urged to conserve water. Minister of Labour and Social Security Pernell Charles Jr. says members of the deaf community must be included in decisions that affect their lives and shape their future. Mr. Charles made that assertion while speaking at a Jamaica Deaf Village, JDV, Expo in Shooters Hill, Manchester recently. He says the contribution of the deaf community is essential to Jamaica's future and that its members deserve respect and that his ministry is committed to removing barriers that prevent members of the community from achieving their full potential.
9: There's a place for your talent in our parliament. There's a place for your talent on the field. There's a place for your talent in the schools. There's a place for you to achieve and to contribute to Jamaica's economy and to our national development. Those of us entrusted with leadership must do our part to make those opportunities accessible. A young person should be able to move from school to training, from training to employment, from employment to greater independence, with the support needed at each of those stages.
7: The minister also reminded members of the community that the Jamaica Council for Persons with Disabilities provides access to funding for adaptive aids.
9: The Ministry of Labor and Social Security, the JCPD, we will continue working towards a Jamaica where inclusion is not something we talk about. It's something that can be seen, that can be felt, and that can be experienced. We want a truly inclusive Jamaica where no person is left behind.
7: Minister of Labor and Social Security, Pernell Charles Jr., he encouraged those who have not yet done so to register with the council, noting that registration can also provide access to assistance following natural disasters. Grenada's Prime Minister Dickon Mitchell last night named November 5 as the date for general elections, less than a year ahead of the constitutional deadline of October 2027. He was addressing members of his governing National Democratic Congress, NDC, at its campaign and candidate launch. Mr. Mitchell, who led the party to a 9-6 victory in the June 2022 general election, did not say when nomination day would be, but said the party is expecting a wider margin of victory on this occasion. The NDC is expected to face a challenge from the main opposition, New National Party, NNP, headed by Emmeline Pierre, who succeeded former Prime Minister and party founder Dr. Keith Mitchell as leader. Mrs. Pierre became leader in 2024 and will be the first woman to lead the party into a general election. Former Foreign Affairs Minister Peter David, who launched the Democratic People's Movement, DPM, on November 16 last year, is also expected to contest the 15 seats in the parliament. The Inter-American Development Bank, IDB, says Latin America and the Caribbean continue to face a significant housing deficit, with most of the problem linked to poor housing conditions rather than an outright shortage of homes. The Washington-based institution says a new study found that 78% of the region's housing deficit is associated with inadequate conditions, overcrowding, insecure tenure, lack of basic services, and poor urban connectivity. The findings were highlighted at the 4th Regional Housing Forum 2026, which brought together more than 3,500 government officials, business leaders, experts, and representatives of international organizations, both in person and virtually. IDB Group President Ilan Godfajin said improving existing houses and building more to meet the need across the region would require an estimated $1.4 trillion. He said governments cannot meet that level of investment on their own and called for better public policies, greater mobilization of private capital, and stronger partnerships to turn housing initiatives into concrete projects. The right-wing candidate, Flavio Bolsonaro, has won the first round of Brazil's presidential election, beating the incumbent left-wing president, Lula da Silva. But he did not obtain more than 50% of the votes required to win outright. There will be a runoff vote between these two candidates on October 25. Flavio Bolsonaro is the son of the former right-wing president Jair Bolsonaro, who is serving a 27-year prison sentence for masterminding a failed coup attempt after losing the last election. The election was close, with President Lula polling slightly ahead during the campaign. With 98.81% of the votes counted, Bolsonaro had 47.24% to Lula's 44.91%. Bolsonaro's result exceeded expectations, meaning the second round now looks like his to lose, given some of the other presidential candidates who were knocked out in the first round were right-wing alternatives. The majority of countries in Latin America have now elected right-wing presidents aligned to the Trump administration, and the runoff will determine whether Brazil, Latin America's largest country and economy, will follow suit or not. After casting his ballot, Lula, who is 80 years old, warned that the choice was between democracy and barbarism. 45-year-old Bolsonaro said he wanted to free the Brazilian people. And finally, the United States has withdrawn all of its bombers from RAF Fairford, the British military base at the center of an incident being investigated by counter-terror police. A statement from a U.S. official confirmed on Sunday that the Trump administration had removed all its bombers from the base back to their home stations in America. The U.S. did not give a reason for the withdrawal, but it follows a major incident on September 27, when police were alerted to three suspicious vehicles near the air base in Gloucestershire. Five men were initially arrested on suspicion of terror offenses near the base and subsequently released on police bail. The sixth man, a UK-Iranian national, was also arrested later and then released on bail. Those are the stories from the Radio Jamaica News Desk at this time. To end this newscast, the main points. Advocates Association cautiously optimistic that concerns surrounding Jamaica's Firearms Act will be addressed. Water levels at the two main catchment facilities serving the corporate area remain low. Labour and Social Security Minister says members of the deaf community must be included in decisions that affect their lives. And Grenadians to vote for a new government on November 5. That's the 6 o'clock news brought to you by Quartz, bringing value home. It's now 10 minutes after 6. News next.
0: Good morning, good morning, good morning. Brother Clifton, good morning. So how are you?
10: Good morning, again.
0: Go ahead, Father.
10: Thank you. Family, let us pray. Everlasting Father, King of glory, Lord, we thank you for this morning. We thank you for keeping us, oh God, through the night. We thank you for being you, oh God, for who you are. We thank you for your presence, oh God, that lingers around us, Father. Lord, we thank you, oh God, for this, oh God, this that we share with you, this joy that you share with us, oh God. Lord Jesus, we thank you, oh God, for the way you have brought us up, Lord Jesus. Lord Jesus, even to know you, in this part of the world, oh God, that we can worship you freely. We thank you for that, Father. Oh God, this morning as we come before you, having this hope, oh God, to see you one day, oh God, and to live with you and to be with you. We thank you for this hope that we have in you, oh God, which you said we must cherish, oh God. Lord Jesus, your word said we don't know, Lord Jesus, what we shall be, but we know that one day when we shall be with you, we shall be like you, oh God, because we can see you as you is, Father. Lord Jesus, this morning as we come before you, having this hope, oh God, in you, we ask you especially this morning, oh God, to take Brother Gary in fully control. Take whatever he does or whatever he do in control, Father. Lord Jesus, we ask you to regulate his mind. Oh God, regulate everything that you have done. Regulate, oh God, what is going out of his mouth, oh God, concerning you. Lord Jesus, we ask you, oh God, to put power in your word, oh God, that it will touch those that are sick, those that are lame, those that have no hope, oh God, those that are cast down, those that are weak. Oh God Almighty, as we look to you this morning as our Father, we have to, Lord Jesus, to take care of you and read in fully control. A thing that you have built up, oh God, from scratch. Oh God, where you said upon this rock you build your church and the gates of hell shall not prevail against it. Oh God, we ask you to bind us together, oh God. Those that you have to listen, oh God, and to establish your work further, we ask you to bind us together. Lord Jesus, we have to also, oh God, to remember that the prince of the air want to crush this Lord. But we pray that you bind him, oh God, and back the plan that you have set, oh God. Let me try the trap that you have set for your bed reader, oh God, and let Brother Gary go through, oh God, in freestyle, oh God, with you as his pilot. Lord, for this and other mercy we ask it done in the name of Jesus, our Lord and Savior. Amen and amen. Thank you, Brother Gary.
0: All right, Brother Clifton, good morning, good morning, good morning, good morning. That was Brother Clifton, ladies and gentlemen. Good morning to every single soul wherever you are this morning. I hope and pray that everybody is doing what you're supposed to be doing. I want to do. Oh, let me go over here and tap this and come right back.

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1: Good morning, good morning, good morning, good morning to everybody. Let me drop a song and I'll come right back now. Come and know somebody want to hear that one this morning. Somebody want to hear that one.

0: of the stones that you throw. I want to believe that. Be careful of the stone that you throw.
1: And my prayer is that while we're in this room, thousands of people today, thousands live now all over the world, people are calling on God everywhere.
0: Shanti Love, good morning. Sister Jennifer, good morning. Princess Diana, good morning. Just share the TikTok, the YouTube page for me now. Everybody just start share the page for me right now. And just make everybody know. So let me go open the window. Let me go open the window. Be careful of the stone that we throw. We don't know who it's going to lick. And sometimes lick from a piece of wall and come back and lick in your face. Good morning. Good morning. Good morning to you and yours. Good morning. Me not tell no one too. Don't Brother Gear pretty. No, serious. Anybody go on YouTube look on Brother Gear for a morning? I swear. Boy, pretty man, talk it truth. Come here, Zella. Only y'all won't tell me the truth. Talk it truth. Don't me look good. Jesus. Me, I look for myself and me, I say, boy, you look good. Oh, my God. And where they get you from? Good morning, ladies and gentlemen. And Princess Davis say, you are not fat anymore. What that mean? How fat I go? Well, I just want to big up everybody and say, welcome to the Brother Gear Morning Show. And big up all who make it possible a morning time for no come and come enjoy it. Big up my general all over the world, wherever you are this morning. Good morning. I wanted to play this song from the same part. It's a pastor man, you know. In name, me like him. Hello, good morning.
2: Oh, and some, sir. Oh,
0: then
2: my God.
0: They can't tell me nothing. I feel pretty this morning and cute and hot. Good morning. How you doing? How was
2: handsome.
0: The weekend, by the way?
2: No, don't use the word pretty. Just say handsome.
0: Handsome or handicapped?
2: You don't know what
0: I'm doing. Okay. I laughed at some brawly look well. I want that.
2: I'm outside.
0: Oh, yeah. How are you doing?
2: I just put my son on the bus.
0: Oh, good morning. Welcome, welcome. How was your weekend, by the way?
2: Your weekend was awesome, Brother Gary. I have news to give about your daughter. Your daughter was the only girl from the school who scored a 10. She got a 10 chair. She's the only girl.
0: So what do you expect?
2: Oh. So when the teacher sent me the news, I was so, oh my God.
0: I will eat more, girl. Pray it
2: away. Man.
0: Oh God. Just keep on, and just keep on doing it, and just keep on pressing gas on her.
2: Guess what? Over 1,000 people went into the competition.
0: And she came out with 10.
2: And she got 10.
0: Congratulations, girl. Just keep on doing it. Don't want to stop. Kaita work. And tell her husband to continue working.
2: Good,
0: continue working. That means to say, in work, I sure. He must proud of himself. Yes. Did you watch Praise Was Friday night?
2: Oh, yes. Who that for Miss Me? And are you a player?
0: A lie.
2: Crazy.
0: Go out with myself, don't.
2: Yes, you did. Me tiggy people keep on telling you to stop. Go up on the chair. Please, me, I beg you. Don't
0: I see it. I see it. Kill Miss Thomas. Post.
2: Don't me, I beg you. Not
0: you remember that something there? I see it. Kill Miss Thomas.
2: Yes,
0: post.
2: I see it. Kill Miss Thomas. Yes.
0: Yeah, so no, it's not me. But good morning to you. Good morning to everybody. I hope and pray that everybody, Mr. Simit, good morning. And for those who are on the TikTok, we make little changes. I think I have so much advertise, so much announcement to make this morning. And Sister Jennifer, good morning. Drop back the next song, I found the man. I play the one for me and Princess Davis. Me and Princess Davis. Sister Dawn Campbell, good morning to you.
1: I was live now all over the world.
0: Me like that man, I see, man.
1: But calling on God.
0: We just can't pay the man, then we are singing over him's big money.
1: Be better, we want to be healed. And so our prayer today is a prayer my daddy used to sing. A song my daddy used to sing. A song my daddy used to sing.
0: My daddy used to sing. Mr. Leon Simmons, good morning to you and the family, sir.
1: Do not ask me.

0: Sister Sonia from Baltimore, good morning, girl. And for those who are singing this song, you are knowing that you are talking to Jesus. So clean up your house, clean up your heart. And if you want to stop by this morning, he's available to stop by your home, your situation.
1: My prayer today is a prayer my daddy used to sing. A song my daddy used to sing. A song my daddy used to sing. That song is...
0: Hi, good morning.
2: Good morning, sir.
0: Good morning, young lady. How are you?
2: That's who was. May I ask you to play what is the song where you feel about the stone? Me now. Be careful where you throw a stone.
0: Oh, be careful where you throw. I'm going to play back for you for this year, baby.

0: sing. 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That song is Do Not Pass Me By.
1: Sister Millicent Black, welcome, girl.
0: Pass me now.
1: Mama Georgia S, good morning.
0: Oh, Jim.
1: Good Savior.
0: Savior.
1: Hey, Brother Roy, good morning to you and the whole family. Good morning.
0: Hear my own.
1: Humble cry.
0: Humble cry.
1: Hello, good morning. Evangelist.
2: Good morning, Brother Gary.
1: Good morning.
2: God be the glory, great things he have done. Big up Friday night. Whoa.
1: You enjoy yourself?
2: Over 4,000 people.
1: Good
2: over 4,000 people tie up in it. Listen to Brother Gary. Big up Uncle Wayne G. Big up every central family. Adoration. And I want to tell you something. Lift up your head and don't care. Nobody can stop you because you are doing the things that God asks you to do. Caribbean Radio family, I love you all. Big up, sir. Big up.
0: A song my dad.
1: I want to say good morning to Central 96.3 in Clarendon, Jamaica, and the rest of surrounding communities. Good morning. Let me say good morning to Styles FM Radio in Portland, in St. Thomas, in St. Mary.
0: Me now.
1: Auntie Carly and Mary Brown, good morning. Good morning, St. Catherine.

0: DNTD. Yeah. All right, so now me know only in DNTD now. Big up a father for me now, please, God. Me. Can I please tell Coupon Queen, Mr. Good Morning?
1: Don't pass me by.
0: Let me say good morning to my good friend.

0: If we go talk to my sponsor and come right back. 7:31. We'll be right back after these messages. Keep it locked right here to the Brother Gary Morning Show as we do what we do best. Ladies and gentlemen, good morning. Do not pass me by. Good morning. Good morning.
1: Yo, good morning. Alpha Greens do to me right about now. Got a doctor and I was literally a kidney, almost dialysis. So me, I lose protein in my urine constantly. Every piece of my face, I just protein I come out of my urine. I was all bunch of medication the doctor give me, all of this stuff. I'm saying, you know what, I can't deal with all these pills. I'm telling my wife, I don't like taking pills. So I hear you one morning, me I got work. Early in the morning, around 5, 6 o'clock, me I got work. I'm here. I've tried all these pills the doctor give me, and it seems like I just pure pill. So, I said, I'm going to call you and explain the whole situation to me. I'm saying, you know what, I'm going to try it. And if you try and it work for me, I'm going to call back and I'm going to get some more. And it did work for me. I'm explaining to my wife that's what I was taking, the Alpha Green Plus. And it worked. So I tell her, and she said, you know what, babe? Me want tobacco too. So I had one more for myself, I had one for she, brother. And this something work. And when I went to the doctor, I asked the doctor, I said, doctor, let me answer a question. I love them. Are everything good? He said, yeah, you're not losing the protein anymore. What's going on? I mean, I say nothing, I just keep it like that. I mean, I'm not losing protein. I mean, I say your product, me, I take no medication. I get the prescription for the pill, and I didn't even fill the prescription, and I didn't even take the prescription because I mean, I'm left on the Alpha Green Plus, and that's a work for me. Yeah. No pills.
0: Good morning. Hello, good morning, sir.
2: Top of the morning, brother G.
0: Top of the morning. What, my head, one thing for your energy always low, you know? Never low. Good morning, sir. Go ahead, me charge it.
2: Top of the morning again. And once again, ladies and gentlemen, I want to thank each and everyone for tuning in. And just as the testimony and the guy just said, you know, it's a lot of people out there, when they take the products, they all they not telling that's what they are doing. They just love to see the results. And some people think it's a miracle. And I always remind people, no, it's not a miracle when your body I get the right nutrients it needs to operate on a daily basis. It's you just have to make a change in our life. And that's just things going in life. We have to make a change. So, this morning, ladies and gentlemen, I ask all a simple question. I mean, what's enough on the change until you know, forget what the granny used to give, you know, when you get food poison. I mean, can't believe that's much people don't know the name of the nut. There's a specific nut where my granny always used. She never too busy to find this nut. And she dry it every time I come from party and say, my belly hurt me, I feel nauseous. You know, anytime I have to fly from Jamaica, I go for it. The day before me fly and left Jamaica, me not even food me want to eat. Me feel, my stomach have that upset feeling there, you know, like I leave home. So she always draw the tea that she give me every morning before me fly come back America. There's a specific nut, and I want and a peanut and a cashew nut. Tell me the name of the nut, ladies and gentlemen. And this morning, I'm extending a phenomenal deal where you will be able to get any two BioLife products for $99, or you can get six. 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So careful, you know, people. 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And remember, I say, you have to just tell me the name of the nut where your granny draw for. 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The number again to call is 866-628-5433. 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That is 866-628-5433. 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And when you call me, tell me the name of the nut and tell me you can get $62.99. 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Pick, choose, and refuse. But remember, at the end of the day, you have to tell me the name of the nut or your granny drop or when you get food poisoning. With that being said, brother, Jay!
0: See you there.

Her name is Sandra Brooks. Remember that one now? Hey, Mr. Ayoki and change your name. CVPMI. I don't think nobody know that name there, no. But after you can't update that name there. I think you make that name there for only those who got your church. Done. Good morning, man. Yeah, me not think nobody know that name there.

0: Hello, good morning.
1: Good morning, Brother Gary. Good morning. Just called to say good morning, sir.
0: How are you doing, my dear? You got married, people?
1: Jamaica, me the Brother Gary, and three me married. Saturday, Sunday, today again.
0: My God.
1: I just called to say good morning.
0: Money I make. Everybody in the case and dead, not a barrel on the back foot. Good morning. I told my wife, you tell me so. Say, me try nobody about anybody because somebody will give me free spot. So, me give
1: free,
0: you.
1: Free, brother. You're not brother. I want
0: me to. Yeah, your name and number. Me
1: stop
0: tell
1: us. In the mighty name of Jesus, I rebuke that.
0: Me call. Me give your name and say, nobody burn anybody. The lady I say, she go give me free spot.
1: But again, stop calling on that guy. You know, sir. Stop it.
0: A phone sure. Business. You don't turn dead, you know? My God. Tonight they work on it. Yeah, make people know. Yeah, I think so. Yeah. Soupy, good morning. Because nobody know, sir, is you. I go back looking at my name and she say, CVPMI is you. Me never know say you after. I'm one if you get used to your name. Cause you are going to be on Caribbean Radio and me a telephone now, you're going with yourself. Yeah. She's such a blessing already. Yes. Hello, good morning.
2: Brother Gary, you know saying that easy. They sound like my husband. He love talk about death. Me said, babe, you know, feel good going to doctor. I say, oh, no, that's me dead. I'm dead. When do you get the money and the insurance?
0: Yeah, after you know I get it, me not dead.
2: He's not afraid of death. He's not a child. That's why
0: no,
2: I said,
0: I don't. Me think if me tell my wife, say, when me dead, don't answer the phone if them a call from the post, anybody a call, say, me owe them. Yeah, don't answer no phone. Good morning. Let me go and look a peep, no? Let me go and look a peep at something, yeah? Let me go and look a peep. Me now, met nobody, you know, can't say, me telling you, hold on.
3: Hi, this is Sandra Brooks.
0: Not tell now which part.
3: Hi, this is Sandra Brooks.
0: Me not tell now which part. Good morning. Ladies and gentlemen, good morning. It's going to be a sweet. Something going to be popping. Good morning.
3: Hi, this is Sandra Brooks. And I will be at the...

have decided to make Jesus. I think everybody, so long as you're past the age of 40, you must know that song, yeah. If you listen to me this morning, you don't know this song, you don't know about the word. Especially if you're from Jamaica. Good morning. This is when Sunja books are around 12.

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And the rest of people who appear for bless people right over the world. Thank you very much.

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Can you please tell your husband I say good morning, girl? You look good. Pinky can't chat to you again. Although you're black. 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Although you're black. Pinky can't say nothing. And Yellow Belly, if you see you now, Yellow Belly not see you yet, Mitsibu.

0: to now my come out of my business now. Hey DJ Ren, call me want can you call me after 10, sir? Me want Christian to ask you. Yo, but this I'm gonna know from now, ladies and gentlemen. Let me tell everybody this. Praise House for November History Praise House. History Praise House. History. The slaughter running there. It's gonna be crazy. And this at a Praise House that we are gonna take and kick off the real Praise House. Yeah, we are ready for Praise House. Ready. Tickets are $40 and the building $20. And this is to make everybody know, say. A pay-per-view start now. We now go to YouTube this time. Yeah, me this I'm gonna know. It's gonna depend on pay-per-view, and we are invite 150 people inside the building. 150 people, and it start 7 and done 10. Hello, good morning.
1: Good morning, Brother.
0: Good morning. Oh, y'all got school so early.
1: She has a concert today.
0: Yeah. Lord, as we come together this morning, I'm asking you to cover this young lady as she go to school. Guide her, watch over her, cover the car where she's driving her. Give her A and B and nothing less than that. Cover the school compound in Jesus' name. Amen. And congratulations again. I heard that you come 10.
1: Thank you.
0: You're welcome, girl. Good morning. I think she understands me more than her mother.

0: Patsy Pat, good morning, girl. Yo, I'm glad to see Auntie Shelly this morning on YouTube. She always over TikTok. Auntie Shelly, you can't find TikTok this morning. What happened? Let me know now. Sister Rosemary from Miami, good morning, girl. For those who are in Fort Lauderdale, for those who are in Miami, those who are in Myanmar, can you please text me today? Start texting for the bus. Because I'm telling the fam now, only now with Auntie Louis before, on the car look bus. I'm telling the fam now, and how do you do the bus, brother Gary? You have to deposit $20 when you book the bus. A free pan the bus and faster off your ticket. So me ask everybody who want to go on the bus to Port St. Lucie. We are going to have a bus I leave Port St. Lucie and a bus I leave Myanmar, Miami, and Pembroke Pines and Fort Lauderdale. So please send me a text and say bus. I'm going to get the driver and I'm going to tell you how you can pay your $20. That's all you have to pay. And by no one the 13th, we don't have no money. But we just want to get the bus out of the way. And the earlier we book the bus, the cheaper the bus is. Come and say, we'll pay for the bus out of your pocket, you know. So please, all that work up on the bus, can you please send me a text and tell me how you can deposit the $20? You know, pay for go up on the bus, you know. You take it a 40, but you deposit $20. So just text me. If you're there in Miami, if you're there in Myanmar, if you're there in Pembroke Pines, if you're there in Allendale, if you're there in Fort Lauderdale, text me and say, boss, at the madhouse here, Billy Slater, Uncle Wayne G, DJ GK from Maryland, and me, Brother Gay. What a piece of bangarang that the night there. Hello, good morning.
1: I'm more than bangarang. I mean, I want you to think me a bombard, you know, but just because your daughter have a concert and she have a dance rehearsal, she has to go early today. You know, you take me a bombard, yeah.
0: I know, Lena. All right. Good morning. Good morning. How you feel like a YouTube today? All right, mama. Tell the boss I'm missing me a long time. I don't see me now. Auntie Shelly, tell the boss I'm missing me now. And I'm going to say something. And I'm going to ask you guys, please don't feel no way. I'm not talking about the special. This part, I can't go say this now in Migley Road now. I want to say something. I want everybody, I don't nobody take it personal. I say, Brother G, I chat them. Can when I do the announce, when you announce the wedding, and Unani man left, can you make the announcement say we're not married no more? That means a man out there can't know say we're not married no more. Please. Yeah, we're not announce the wedding. And if it not work, no shame in the game, you know. No afraid to announce and say, be don't bother married again. Cause woolly pound me out here now. Let me go up to Hartford, go talk up to Hartford, this part Angie and Jelly used to live. That means nobody can say me a call. Me a call a dead name. I'm going to talk to Squeeze Uncle. But this is the announcement. You know, can make a little. If I even tell Brother Gay can say, that girl here looks somebody, you know. Yeah, nothing wrong with divorce, you know. Divorce means that you have to step up your game and you're going up to a higher level. You understand what I mean? That's all.
2: The thing is for me, is that I wasn't keeping track of my credit score.
3: And the good thing is that for my credit, you know, and people, they really like them use it as a weapon against me over the years, you know.
2: Everywhere I go, try to get credit or try to do anything, nobody, they always turn me down.
3: Set me back a lot, I couldn't get to do certain things, you know. I didn't want to do.
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2: 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I was wondering if it was good, going into something that I really didn't know about. I'm going to give them a chance.
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5: 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But honestly, I could not have said it better. If you don't spend money, you don't get anything. You get what you pay for in life. So it's entirely up to you. You can bring a horse to the water, but you cannot force him to drink. Many of us have not an excellent life, but somewhat of a bad life because we don't do the right things in order to have a much better life. And I'm speaking about credit. credit is one of the most important things in the United States. Sooner or later, it catches up with us. And then the desired moment comes, and we want instant credit. Now, is that possible? Yeah, in some cases, it is, especially if you can get some trade lines. But let's just talk about credit repair first. When we don't pay our bills, for whatever reason, negative items end up on the credit bureaus. 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
0: Good morning, good morning, good morning, good morning. 7:55 right here on the Brother Gary Morning Show as we do what we do best. Good morning, good morning, good morning. I have decided, them say pull up at that one again and drop it back for you and you and you. One Sandra Brooks. Hey, Nicolene, good morning. Hey, Nicolene, may I invite our prayers to us November 12th here? And November 12th.

0: just a seed, don't you? Just a seed. And the name changed to. So for those who are on my TikTok, over the weekend we do some updating on with TikTok, and it's just a what you call it? It's just a business move the team make, where Caribbean the better gay TikTok is no more. Uno na gonna know have it. Uno na gonna know no. Who have this? Who press the follow button already? Na gonna know. But the new people. Them for them get better gear now. Them have to go up on next. The Caribbean really name. I'm trying to see if me get it right, but anyway, the better gear don't name. Look at the page. Yes, let me look at the page. So the better gear page no name better gear no more. It name Caribbean Radio now, and we update our Instagram page. So you know, I'm begging for the two things this morning. We need, like...
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4: 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I'm going to tell you about November 13th. Don't miss the Praise House. 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Not to be missed. Big up our Scorpions. 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
0: Way to Fort Lauderdale. So no keeping out the prayer. Just time, money, and... Time, money, and patient now. Time, money, and patient. And again, but just want to big up everybody who participate this weekend. That's because I can pay my bill. Pay the video man. Oh, but me not pay my man yet. Let me go pay Sydney now. Me not pay what's his name yet. And me ruin on a little idea too now. So, let me tell you what happened, because I don't think you didn't know what happened. Praise us on Friday. I get the... The update from TC Flex and Nago there. So that's one. And one thing when people, when they buy a ticket for come see somebody, we will violate the promoter. So bam, we realize that TC Flex Nago there. And we realize that Bossy Boy Flight Nago make it neither. And later on, I call him and he tell him, say, yes, me get Brother Gary pay me from September for that date. Because one thing when they come to me, me no ramp with people, you know. They no pressure me on price, so when them, me pay them. And he never did want to travel upon him visa. Because I'm a visa, but through the flyer that over the whole place, he no want to travel upon that. And in the day what they already, so he no make it. He no make it. So, when me figure that out, and say if the people in PF can see three somebody and there's only two there, there's only one there. Somebody gonna get back, somebody just tell me team, say, for 9 weeks, say, yo, we are canceling our building. And then wife said, no, here what you can do. Don't cancel the building. Who pay already? Make them come and give them November free. And invite few of your friends them and give them a free ticket. So when they get free ticket, them can't quarrel. A free ticket them get. You have what I mean? And that's what we did on Friday. And we thank God we did it. And we were focusing on online. And ladies and gentlemen, this one tell all I want to online who peer. Thank you. Thank you. So all who did buy a ticket already, who now get free ticket now, I just want to tell all of you publicly, thank you. Thank you. Thank you. Everybody buy them ticket online. Because I can't go in a rough idea, you know. The venue at 1300. The video, 500. That's why 1800 don't. Because sometimes we still don't have a call, but I give you money, you know. That's 500, right? And the sound, 20, DN give me for 400. How much that? Somebody help me. Help me add up that now. Somebody help me add up that, because sometimes we sit down, you know, not for the DJ them, not for them sit down and count, but I give money and say him alone and the listeners them too. Allow me to tell. Wanna help me to count this now? It's how much me reach. Come, wanna help me count it? The venue at 1300. If you don't do it online, you are not making nothing. Yeah, somebody's a good and rough idea. I mean, I said publicly, that's whosoever listening can know. So, the venue at 1300, the sound is, because of me, DJ DM cutting at 2. I really 800 in charge. And he said, brother Jimmy, you'll give a little blind. He give me for 4 bills. That's how much? 13 and 4, how much? Wanna come? When you have the blow, push your content more. Yeah. Wanna come now? On nobody write it in all now. Let me go over here, baby, and go see if anybody write it in. Wanna now work with me now? You know, sir? Now make it look like, say, all right, so 1300 and 400 for DM, that's so much. That's so much. 17, sister. Mama Jackie says 17. Jeez, I'm not even one person writing by YouTube. I count, you know, can't count. Right, let me go talk to Adam and Lang, come right back, ladies and gentlemen. Let me don't come back over here, so. Let me go talk to Adam and Lang, come right back, and then we are going to continue. Me couldn't know, say, I don't know, hustling. It's all about making sure the business is taken care of. Good morning, sir. How are you?
2: Hey, Brother Gary. Good morning to you.
0: Good morning to you, too. How was your weekend, by the way?
2: The weekend was good. You know, I was at the gym today, and somebody asked me, they're like, how was your weekend? I said, good. They're like, what did you do? And I said, I can't remember. But I figured it out. So it was Friday night that was throwing me off. But, you know, these weekends, they come and go, and now it's Monday all over again. We got a busy week, man. Today, this, you know, when you just know the week is just going to, it's going to hit you in the face. That's what I'm looking at right now. But I am ready, ladies and gentlemen. I'm actually scheduled to be in Brooklyn tomorrow down in Borough Hall, selecting a jury on an automobile accident case. This is a client that came to me. He was actually with another attorney for quite some time and was very, very unhappy with not only the information that he was getting from the attorney, but he was also unhappy with the way the attorney was speaking to him. That's like, it's rare that I'll get a call saying, I want to switch to you because my lawyer isn't speaking to me in a respectful manner. But I got to tell you, if you're an attorney and you have clients and you're not praising them or not praising, that's not the right word. You're not cherishing them for giving you business, then I think you've got another thing coming to you and you actually deserve to lose that client. But when you speak down to a client as a professional, first of all, it is unprofessional, but it's also so rude. I mean, I'm not saying I like all my clients and some of my clients do give me a hard time, but I don't give them a hard time back. You know, I take it. Because I understand the position they're in and I understand the position I'm in, and we move forward in a business-like fashion. So I am so happy that he has joined the Case Handler family, and I am very much looking forward to knocking it out of the park for him. Complicated case, but I am very, very excited to get it started tomorrow.
0: And ladies and gentlemen, we're speaking to Mr. Adam Andler. If you are in New York, New Jersey, Connecticut, Boston, and one of the great city, Philadelphia, you can call him. If you're meeting an accident, the number is 855-232-6108. 855-232-6108. Put this number in your phone. One thing about an accident, it don't have to be a car accident. No accident of a date or a time. It just happened. So what I could do, I cannot help you. Otherwise, I can only help you to prepare for this accident by having one of the greatest attorney number. And again, I'm going to let you know he does not charge you when you call him. Right, sir?
2: Nothing. There's no fee for the consultation, the phone call, even retaining my legal services. Again, let's use this gentleman as an example. He called my firm. He wanted to know if I would take his case. I am very just I'm putting it out there. I am very, very selective, not only on the cases I take right away, but I'm even more selective over the cases that I take over from other attorneys, because I don't know what's been done, what hasn't been done. Has it been done the right way? Has it been done the wrong way? And sometimes jumping into that situation, I'm sorry to say, is something that I'd rather not be a part of. But he paid nothing for the phone call consultation. Then he retained me. He hasn't paid me a dime. I haven't made a single penny on his case. In fact, if it's actually the opposite, I've spent thousands of dollars preparing his case for trial. Experts, depositions, exhibits, medical records, court filing fees. I've expended all that money. At the end of the case, if we are successful, and I expect we will be, I reimburse myself for those expenses and then, of course, take my fee. So there's nothing out of pocket for you, no risk to you at all, no reason at all why you shouldn't have the best possible attorney fighting for you and your family if, God forbid, you're involved in one of these serious accidents.
0: And I hope you don't mind me asking this question every week. If somebody's here on vacation and they are not having any papers and they're meeting on car accident, do they still call you?
2: Yes. I don't care if you're on vacation and have an accident here. I don't care if you're a citizen and you have an accident here. I don't care if you have a green card and you have an accident here. I don't care if you are currently an out-of-status immigrant living here. If you're in an accident, you're entitled to money. My job is to get you as much of it as possible. And that could be regardless of where you are eventually when the case settles. Because people say, oh, do I have to stay in New York for the case to settle or New Jersey? No. Do I have to even be in the United States? No, the answer is no. It's helpful, obviously, because I'm going to need you to do things, but it's not required. So it all starts with a phone call. If you think you have a case, or if you're not sure if you have a case, give me a call. Let's talk about it. And if there's something we can do, we're going to get that money.
0: And the phone number for them to call, please?
2: Sure. It's 855-232-6108. 855-232-6108. That's 855-232-6108. That's the number for yours truly, Adam Handler, the case handler. Can I play a testimonial real quick?
0: Of course. Go ahead.
2: I had a client come in on Thursday. The case has been going on for quite some time, but we obtained an unbelievable result. But he's like, I want to record something for your listeners. I haven't listened to it yet, but I know him, so I'm sure it will be appropriate. But I'm excited to play this one. I've been looking forward to hearing it all weekend. It's okay if I play it?
0: Of course.
2: Wonderful.
0: Good morning.
7: Yes,
0: good.
7: My friends and fellow Jamaican listeners, Adam Handler, Case Handler, the best man, the best lawyer ever, man. And you know, I sent two people to him before. I tried to get them to go and they wouldn't come, and they lost their case. One is my family member. I'm making me so angry with that person. But you know, remember, man, Adam Handler, the case handler, no make no mistake, no make no wrong turn. Him are the man to deal with, man. My name is John. So, you know, you ask him, call him, and say, John recommend you, and he will look out for you, man. Whether it's in workers' comp or straight up the case, he's the case handler. Case handler means something, you know. Case handler, man. Adam Handler, the case handler, is the best.
2: That was a good one.
0: Yeah, I like that. I like that.
2: Yeah, that was a good one. I like that. No. I'm gonna play that later in the week. That's a good one right there.
0: All right, give me the number one more time again. Anywhere you are, call this number. Just dial it in your phone right now. Go ahead.
2: Yeah, 855-232-6108. 855-232-6108. 855-232-6108. 232-6108. Call the number. Tell them that Brother Gary sent you, or you can say that John sent you. Okay? Thank you, John.
0: Thank you, sir. You have a great day, man. Go hit them. Good morning.
2: I'm going to keep you posted on this big case, okay?
0: All right, sir. Good morning. Right, that was 855-232-6108. 855-232-6108. It's a beautiful Monday morning. And I think, I feel like I want to sing on Monday morning. And again, I was talking about, somebody tell me that about again. Now, me that about again. What I was talking about. Somebody help me now. What me that about look wild? What was I talking about? Let me drop a song here and come right back. And then when we come back, we are going to do this. What was I talking about? So everybody, I'm going to look on the new page them. Go up on TikTok, type in Bro Gary Radio, type in Caribbean Radio HD, and check out the new page them. The new update pages. And good morning. That one I'm one player. That's on you. You know, the Monday morning, yeah. Anything new going on in your community? November 13th, Praise House. What a weekend it's going to be. Tonight, we have a radio meeting. And tonight is broadcasting meeting. And I want... No, let me drop this and come back. Okay, I love talking about it again. Talk it to you.

0: As I said, I need me a beg on a today. Everybody, if you go up on my Instagram page, it's called Caribbean Radio HD. Caribbean Radio HD. I'm going to press the follow button for me now, please. Come on, reach a thousand. Whenever did I use it, but you're going to start use it back now. Hello, good morning.
1: Good morning, sir.
0: Good morning.
1: You don't keep nothing on Saturday again?
0: Of course, everything keep on Saturday.
1: Oh?
0: Why?
1: Because I the last time you keep something was on Friday night.
0: Yeah.
1: And when you keep stuff on Friday night, I can't get to go.
0: Why make?
1: Because me have to work.
0: Oh, I think Gospel and the Greens is going to be Saturday, January, and yeah, Praise House is just a Friday evening thing.
1: Oh.
0: And it's only once a month we keep that, but all the concerts then keep on Saturdays.
1: Mm-hmm.
0: Yeah, so you have all your work every Friday?
1: Mm-hmm.
0: Oh. I say, go, we can't go everywhere, but the good thing you can watch it by your phone. I'll wait there, work. All right, sir?
1: Mm-hmm.
0: Good morning.

0: I have a video more showing up on YouTube, everybody. More showing one flyer. Hey, no pray for me, you know. You want to pray for me. You want to pray for me. My wifey, I was talking to her, and many are reason. Yesterday with the woman, which part we go yesterday? Oh, we go down on the beach, me and her sat there, we go relax and do some video. Want to see my video? Anybody see my video on Facebook? Let me see if me see my video. Yo, me no see it. No, I'm gonna save me see it. What on there? Anybody see my video on Facebook? And if me see, but me no see it. Yet. I hear me ear say, I never wear the pan. I wish I page the pan. Try no star. Me no know if I find. Let me see now. What on there? Anybody see my video? Tamika. Tamika, you see my video on Facebook, baby? So I think I get a new lady now. She'll be doing our tick our social media. And if we can't say we could have find her. I think I'm gonna talk to her later on. She'll do our social media. She's now a part of Caribbean Radio. She will be doing our social media now. We have a lady I gotta do Instagram, TikTok, Facebook, everything. Everything. She'll do that. And yeah. She'll go start doing it by now on Friday. May I buy one something there for you? Price for the event. 20 price, yeah. Anybody see the new video or my video? When me just throw it on Facebook, me just throw it up. I don't know if you do it, but God, let me find one girl and.
1: Brother Gary.
0: Eh? Alicia.
1: Oh, yeah, go and like say, well, honest, some people don't see your video, so.
0: And where you see it? Come in, I'm putting
1: it. I'm coming under your video.
0: Yeah, the joke now, Alicia. Alicia, I'm telephone now. I have up you, I have up Browning, I have up some Fort Lauderdale people. Make it look
1: but
0: like
1: say you have me up and you not have me down.
0: All right, you're always up, girl. And listen now, put up on your calendar. And you don't have to drive. Come in and say, some other people don't want to drive at night, you know.
1: Excuse me?
0: Who don't want to drive at night?
1: No, I come November. My month, let you know.
0: Are your birthday?
1: I'm sure that's my birthday.
0: A lie. Care the cake. Yes. You walk with them cake? No. You can hear me out?
1: No, darling.
0: Jesus. You can't hear me out? Question. See, I pay see video. Come in and put... What happened?
1: This for your story. For your Facebook story.
0: Which one I Facebook?
1: I don't know which one I Facebook. I don't know if I see your blue track suit.
0: So me good there now. Don't me look good.
1: You look good for you.
0: Jesus! So I'm gonna see it by the story, yes, sir.
1: The story is gonna be like your guy's story on the last 24 hours.
0: Kaka, all right. That's why I miss him one. So I'm gonna find one new TikTok girl. She's gonna do all of my social. Wait, girl, listen to me, I say now.
1: Okay.
0: She's gonna do all of my social media. I did get a little young man at Jamaica, but I think him busy. So I don't hear from him. So I go pay the lady a month time. She's a big woman, respectable woman. She have a two pick of them. And I know her husband from Canada. And I make sure. So hear me to her yesterday. Can you please tell your fiance that it's Brother Gary and you will be working with the radio? And here I know. My youth are fishing and fish of work. I say, I just want to make sure you say a man. Because we now come back and look the body.
1: Jesus.
0: Good morning. Yo, she said, what thing with you, brother? She said, yo, me there run you too long. Me know you where you go, and me know where you say, but it's a blessing. But how you do? How was the weekend, by the way? How was church?
1: Church was good.
0: And pastor was preaching?
1: Yes.
0: Okay. And first Sunday?
1: I didn't wear any white.
0: Yeah, me figure church is Sunday. I end up, I go up on the road, go put out flyer. And me go
1: yes, but it
0: four.
1: Was first Sunday, and they wear white.
0: Oh,
1: and they do communion.
0: And you drink it too?
1: Mm-hmm.
0: So I think to say, when you have problem, you never drink communion.
1: That's my problem.
0: Me never say I have problem. I go, you go, like the pastor, I tell you one thing. So we didn't get a joke here. So when we've been sent up, like our pastor, when we've been sent up, I keep him forgiveness. So I did one lady come here and say, Brother Gary, you know, say all the while you say it, and me just believe, you know, say my pastor hypocrite.
1: He
0: said, take your time, talk. Lord Jesus, I hope she not listen. God, don't make me get no bad no trouble. She said, Brother Gay, me no go to my pastor, because I respect him, Brother Gay. I go to him and I say, Pastor, then I keep on forgiveness up now, me I go. Here, Pastor turned to her. Me don't want to say a forgiveness problem. Why? Pastor said, me never know, say, a forgiveness. So, hello, good morning. Good morning.
2: Good morning, Brother G.
0: Good morning, sir. How you do?
2: I'm doing good, and how are you do?
0: I am great.
2: That's good, that's good. There's a call I hear you. But when you finish, give me a call.
0: Who this?
2: Pastor Ramjos.
0: From Pastor Ramjos? Text me, yes, good morning, sir. Right now. Or the way they sound up at Palm Beach there.
2: It sounds good, you know. Because we are listening good on full line of day on Sunday morning.
0: All right, take your time. I'm ready. Which one are you listening? Which one?
2: 92.5.
0: Say, you're not supposed to care about Fort Lauderdale yet, man. No. Unless somebody turn up sitting by by mistake.
2: No.
0: It's all right. Right now, out of 10% of they are 1% now. So they may wait for you approve the everything and they don't approve yet. So them say from now until December. So I wait me wait for the feds. We say you are now legal to turn up your power. Good morning.
2: Oh.
0: Text me by WhatsApp. Me get back your number. Yes, sir.
2: All right.
0: Good morning. One of my friend that. Hello. Good morning.
3: Good morning.
0: Good morning, Sister Andrea. How are you?
3: I'm fine.
0: How is your day?
3: I saw your video.
0: Hello. So we can't see it.
3: Which one? The one where you're up on the beach?
0: Yes, somebody call me and say, you can't know, so they don't come from nowhere. What am I afraid? From New York, yeah, you know? Yeah, they are Jamaica. I say, yes. I say, yes. Yeah. How was Praise House, baby? How was Praise House?
3: It was, listen, we were small in numbers, but it was good. I enjoyed myself.
0: And where you keep, me can't keep us say we were small in numbers. The Bible says we are one or two.
3: I mean the amount of people.
0: I mean,
3: but we are two or three are gathered.
0: Yeah, that me did
3: that
0: want.
3: Same, he's in the midst.
0: That me did want. Me never did want. Me never did want. Not now. You know, see two. You know, see him on top of the door there. Make sure you say me come out in time. You know, I see them.
3: Yes, I see him.
0: Then they
3: probably
0: case wicked. Me have to just be careful now. And can't over. So me I work with them though, but and them I work with them. Them say me get A+ this time. Good morning.
3: Oh.
0: So everybody, good morning to you and yours and yours. Where Pastor there? Pastor hang up? I went there. Yo, you never call back by the wall. So what? Good morning. Hello, good morning.
4: Hey, Brother Gary.
0: Good morning, sir. How are you?
4: Yeah, Pastor, good.
0: Go ahead, sir.
4: Amen. Hallelujah. Father, in the name of Jesus Christ of Nazareth this morning, God, we plead the blood of Jesus Christ this morning. We want to thank you, God, for this morning that you are God. There's none beside you, God. I will lift up mine eyes unto the hills from whence cometh my help. My help cometh from the Lord, which make heaven and earth. For the sun will not smite me by day, and the moon by night. For he shall give his angels charge over thee to keep in all thy ways. In the name of Jesus Christ of Nazareth this morning, we pull down every strong man, every stronghold, every disaster that's about to happen, every fear. Lord, every suicide spirit, every drug spirit, and everything that is not of God. We ask in the folks right now in South Florida, the folks right now in Jamaica, and the folks right now in England and Canada and New York City. Reverend Dr. Prophet Maxwell is here. Good morning. I'm on your radio. The Lord said to tell somebody, Isaiah 43 and verse 18, behold, I will do a new thing this morning. I speak that your oppressors will give up this morning. I speak that your long suffering over this morning in the name of Jesus. I speak that your days of failure coming to an end in the name of Jesus. I speak for a change of mind. Behold, I will do a new thing this morning. I speak that your oppressors will give up this morning. I speak that your long suffering over this morning in the name of Jesus.

0: prison, and those, oh God, of the phobia of fear this morning. Oh, I speak victory in the atmosphere. Somebody this morning will be delivered in the name of Jesus. I declare and declare that the month of October is your month. As the word of God declare in Acts chapter 3 and verse 1, the Bible said, Peter, James, and John, the hour of prayer. This is the hour of prayer this morning. This is the hour of prayer. I bind everything that is against you this morning. Come against everything that trouble the people. Loose the atmosphere on this radio station this morning. Let God arise and his enemy be cast down. We pull down, we destroy, and we deliver the oppressed in the name of Jesus. Wherever you are to the listening of my voice right now, Prophet Maxwell is saying, this poor man cry. God heard him. Is there somebody crying? You're crying in your finance. You're crying in your marriage. You're crying in your health. You're crying in relationship. Crying over your children. But God said, I'm going to deliver you. The month of October is your month to be free from your enemy. Capsize the boat right now of the bones of Basham. God is going to trouble them that trouble you. God is going to warrant them that warrant you. Lay hands on the radio right now because time is against me. And there's a moving of God. A spiritual time bomb is on this radio this morning. In the name of Jesus, I speak to somebody that are down, discouraged. Lift up your heads this morning. Lift up your heads. You're about to deliver. I don't know who I'm speaking to, but I'm speaking to a woman, a man that is in a mess, and you feel like you're messed up. God said to tell you, it's not over till it's over. Down but not out. Weak but not out. God is about to strengthen you. 929 this morning. 929-406-4332. Your enemy shall melt as wax melt before. My God, the fire in the name of Jesus. Cry out, New York City. Cry out, Florida. Cry out, Connecticut. Touch and agree now. 929-406-4332. That's the number you call right now. Oh, I put the blood on you this morning. The devil shall not devour you. I'm speaking to someone that your enemy rises up against you, trying to destroy you. But God said to tell you, in current, amen, in Romans 13 and verse 1, let every power that come up against you be submissive this morning. Every tongue that rise, we cut it down. Wickedness, we kill it this morning. Turn back, devil, this morning. Bind and loose upon this station. Set captivity free. Change is now. Change is for you. Whosoever will, seek ye first the kingdom of God and his righteousness. All things shall be made new to you. Touch and agree. You want to be blessed? Seek the kingdom. You want a new spirit? Seek the kingdom. Repent of your sin. Call him up. Tell him what you need. What is your request this morning? Let your request or your moderation known unto God. 929-406-4332.
1: I see I can't read and everything without glasses. Formula is very good. Yes.
2: Before you even start the product, let's back up real quick. What made you decide to start the product? What make you try the product? Were you skeptic? What have you talked to me about that?
1: Well, I listen Brother Gary every morning, and I hear people giving testimony about the high formula. So I buy other things, you know, but I never buy the high formula. So I said, let I try the high formula. So after I bought one, start taking it. I see that I can see very clearly now. I can see clearly now.
2: Come again.
3: I can see all obstacles my way.
2: Eyes on feet.
1: Yeah.
2: What would you recommend to the people then? What would you say to somebody who is skeptical about taking the product? Tell me, what would you say to them?
1: Well, the product really works, you know. You just have to take it. Take times, because sometimes it don't work 1, 2, 3, you know, but by taking it, you know, it really happens. It is working miraculous.

0: Hello?
1: Mr. Zenmar, good morning, sir.
2: I'm sorry, sir. I'm sorry to disappoint you. I know you don't like speaking with me. I know you dislike me a lot. I know you don't care to talk to me. I know the only person you speak to is Zenmar and everybody else. So I'm very, very sorry to disappoint you this morning. It's not Zenmar, it's David Squeeze Anarchy. Don't you forget it, sir.
1: Apology accepted. Good
2: All right,
1: morning.
2: sir. Thank you so much.
1: Go ahead.
2: How was your weekend and your Monday, brother?
1: My weekend is great, great, great. So long as me do fly, I'm happy. And so long as me do wake up Monday morning, I'm happier. And when me do fly, I'm
2: Absolutely.
1: nobody know. How me and my wife, I tell you, see this, so long as me do fly, I'm all right.
2: So long as the bills them pay, me all right.
1: Hey, well, fly, I make the bills them pay too, you know. No, say
2: yes,
1: go.
2: Yes, the flyers, I'm definitely make the bills them pay. That's true.
1: You know,
2: say
1: how long they know nothing for me now, morning? Don't. How long they know hear from you? All things.
2: Long time, Brother Gary. So, I don't know. What you want me to do? Are you want me to just jump in it and just do my thing? Do the go ahead thing? What you want me to do? You tell me.
1: Give me, I couldn't ask them, this. Give me 120 back like the cleanser now. Can you know me now? Left that out.
2: You want me to do it free? Or you want me to make them pay?
1: No, free me, I look it for.
2: Free? I tell you what, ladies and gentlemen, it's Monday morning. It's the start of the week. Brother Gary, in a long time, he never asked me for nothing. I'm not charging them nothing. That's it. Brother Gary, I'm not charging them anything. I'm going to give not 20 bottles. You said 20 bottles.
1: I'm with
2: to
1: that.
2: Give away, Brother Gary.
1: I'm with that.
2: Fire cleanse. Eh?
1: I am 100% with that. I agree. For once, I say, me agree with you.
2: All right. So listen, I'm going to add 20 more. Every single person listening to the station, you better call now. 40 bottles of BioCleanse is being given away. 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
1: You go and do what Thank you God. Do the best.
2: Oh,
1: good morning, good morning, good morning, good morning, good morning. Welcome back. As we said, hey, this is what we do right here every morning. And drop the tune again. Go and go call and get your free product. Tony, good morning, sir.

0: Good morning, Brother Gary. I am not a Jamaican, but I found your station 2 weeks ago in Vera Beach. My husband is Jamaican, but I want you to know I have been listening and I am stuck. You even let me went and buy a HD radio for my home. You never have to buy no HD radio. If you call me, may I tell you, so let's buy one Lexi, because the Lexi them cheaper than the HD radio. The Lexi cheaper. I just want to tell you, so you can start to big up all your people from Honduras. I think we have some more Honduras people, listen. Jabez, good morning, me charge you. I think we have some Hondurians. We know me have Panama, me have Costa Rican, me have Saint Kitsian, me have Guyanese, me have Trini, me have Bajan. One of my morphs. And me have Trinian. And me have one new, me have Bahamas, right? Me have Bahamas. If me don't have none, we're gonna have a new, when I go see enough people from Bahamas, I'll log in now. Come have a new lady. Her name is Pastor. What's your name again? She'll be on Caribbean Radio, and me not lie. Since she come on, what do you say? People are lagging from Bahamas a whole lot. I told my wife we should take a trip over there and go visit our church. Look on the size. See if we can keep on concert over there. Because we can't take one look at cheap sitting over Bahamas, you know. Pastor, if I go to Bahamas, let me see you. I have to take one next plane and I just can walk and check over your yard. Not really check over your yard, check it in our church. Yeah, that more I know. So I said, I'm going to check her and line up myself and keep her Apostle Lavon Sanders. Put her, like, when you're writing in, put in your name, I could know your name. That's her, ladies and gentlemen. Apostle Lavon, you are welcome anytime. Say, me take a little boat. We have a little cheap boat to leave from Miami. We leave from Fort Lauderdale, we pay $90 and go and $90 come, and you can we can get to an hotel and stay over there. How far from this so we have to come? It's part of your church there. Anybody know that like a cheap boat there? No, if my wife should go and they want to go panina, but it's cheap. Where you live, Freeport or Nassau? Let me know. Freeport, Grand Bahama. What's the difference? Can you give me a counter? What's the difference right now? Because we want to know. She are going good. I'm not lying. Shouldn't she come here? Me can't say. Yesterday, one lady called me and said, she texted me and then me call her back and she said, I am new. She said, Apostle gave her. So now she's not a pastor. She's apostle. That means I'm not nervous with her. I just fear the pastor, them me nervous with.
1: Morning, Brother Gary. Good morning. You are like the United Nations. You have every flag into your corner. You are like the United Nations.
0: Yes,
1: hola, mi gente. ¿Cómo está? Mi gente
0: de Honduras. 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
1: Esta es Costa Rica que está llamando.
0: Yakasune. Back foot. Good morning to all of me Costa Rica and them. And I am 20 minutes away. Okay, so we can't drive? I have to take ship. So, is there something there? That flag there? More and put 2 QR code on it and put them. And you know what? Let me call my designer right now. And tell him, say, I need 2 QR code in the middle and have a something where you drop. Say me can get scared, boy. Nassau is the city. I am on the island of Freeport. Oh, big up your family. Well, my wife say, most me and I go over there one weekend and we have one little market boat to carry. Smell a chicken sometime. I don't think my wife go hang up on that one day. It smell a chicken, it smell a fowl, it smell a goat, and it smell a pork. So I don't think she's going to hang up on it, but a $49 panda one day, and you can bring load. So they're going to take it and bring one box of flyer, come gear. So she's over there at, ask her Brother Gary if she's at Freeport or Nassau. You know, you may ask her where the, 1, 2, 3, 4, 5, 6, 7, 8, 9, 10. On the sudden, you're antagonizing me for. Ask yourself, man. My youth, where the... Lord Jesus, good morning. You're not going to Freeport go live. Nice ladies over there. I think I'm going to marry to somebody over there from our church. Good morning. Yo, who don't know easy, the man. Hey, we have some of the best listeners, you know. Good morning. Yes, the man antagonized me. As the man hear about somebody, they want to jump up on the new woman, they may not go left them. Again, let me make the announcement. Ladies and gentlemen, when you announce the wedding, we did the day of the wedding. Unknown, good morning. This is Natasha from Jamaica. I always listen to you. I love to listen to you. When you come into Jamaica December 5th, would you please bring some buyer lives to sell? We'll wait. Yeah, I think we're going to keep sitting over there. Me like her already. And tonight at the radio meeting, I'm going to bring her in. And, you know, let me wait for Shelene. Shelene, you ready to start on the radio now, Shelene? Because they're going to bull me. What they say, me no bring no woman up here, man. You flip the radio, man. I don't know, me not get along. Me like the woman them. Me have more luck with woman. It's just sometime me not like the single one them. I think me a love the J Aquarius, you see they say. Our daughter is, I mean I say, they lost the J Pitney too? Me can't ask her, she a Pitney car. And she say she a lose weight. I mean I say, oh, lost the J if you lose weight and she maga. Anybody want to say lost the J yet? Lost the J maga. I look like a kangaroo. Cute, you know, good looking girl, but she maga. So me and she acquired yesterday, say, oh, my daughter is stressing me out. My daughter is, I mean, I said, then, let me tell you, I couldn't believe me, no one said, let's see, have any kids, because I never see her with no Pitney. She come in like, I saw, yeah. Someone said, oh, the video, if you come down, I mean, I see the video. Good morning, me don't understand what I'm going here. So the video come down already. Me dying for my girl, the new lady we have. Her name is, ladies and gentlemen, her name. My girl, I wish her name you want to use. But me ask her which name she want to use. Me know she there work now. And you know me, I got me need to invite her to the meeting tonight. Me she come at the broadcast of the meet her. We have a new social media person. Oh Jesus. Thank you, Brother G. Somebody said it. Pastor says, I have some, and Pastor said, I have some beautiful females in my church. What's the age group? Let me call Brother Ireland. What's the age group, Pastor? You know, nobody over 50. I don't want to give you the message to carry. Brother Ireland, I not carry a message. Brother Ireland, I not carry no more message. And the next man texts me, I cannot call your name, because you know they will call for your answer. He might look man over send kids where the place one name. Good morning. Brother Errol. Good morning. Mitchibo. Me I tell Brother Errol say you have one cute sister, you know. And she don't have no kids. Mitchibo. What's your name have kids? Yeah, Brother Errol look young girl. I'm tell him already. He might look young girl and he old. And all are maga and dry up. Let me show you Brother Errol right now. He maga. I don't know why I look young girl and in care manage young girl because young girl is stress you out. I make you shoot yourself. Pure yourself, me can't say that already up on TikTok. I don't know why I look young girl. All I want an old man want to pick up young girl. I'm here telling you, no, try make sure you have Wooly Pa Viagra. I want to have Wooly Pa Red Bull. I want Wooly Pa there something there. Because my young girl are normal, you know. In the 60s, and one woman we are 20, we are 30. Four men don't know. And they're not late for church every day. Because them girls have to put on a whole heap of things before they come out for go to church. One thing with the old people, them, they now put on nothing. Draw them a little slip on them gurgle. Put on a little piece of weave and a wig. Fix it good and then go to church. Them young girls, they are going to put on a whole heap of something and take long to get ready. Me glad for my wife for 1 year. She have 1 year. Get up, tie a piece of cloth on her head at night time, and she get up, boom, ready. The longest thing for my wife get ready is to know which shoes she going to wear. You understand what I mean? My wife doesn't have no ear problem. She just get up and the ear set. And then she decide which one of the glasses she going to wear. Because, yo, that is the next part in the family house. My wife have around 1 million glasses. And when she going to wear, I mean, if you ask her, what is my girl? You wear glasses in the night? Yo, woman is the best. Yo, big up all the woman them. And me and her disagree, you know, because every time she want to go to the road, me tell her she want to put on sitting upon her face. And I said, no, my girl, you're cute already. You have all of them young girls that run down. You have it already. You have everything. You don't need to put on nothing by your face. She said, but it's, Mr. My girl, you don't need to put on nothing by your face. And Jesus, please forgive them. You make them so cute and you still want to put on sitting for mess up their face. Yes. So good morning to all of them. Natasha. Natasha, say again. Good morning, Miss Natasha. All right, me say me can bring sitting for you. But good morning. How was you all weekend? What did you guys do? Did you have a great weekend? I had a great one. I think we got Treasure Coast Church of God. Fundia. That woman, we have to look extra. I know. Yo. If me and my wife are going to me, I have to make sure start ready from in the morning. And she not have to do nothing to her ear. She not have to do nothing to her ear. And she just put on her clothes and she ready to go. But me, I tell brother, I say, my youth, left them girl, and the more put on foot, the more put on, the more do a woolly part things. So me, I tell you, get one woman when I'm 55 and older. At, cause in my 60s, in my 70. I don't know what them I do with them young girl, yeah, because they more stress them out. They more have blood pressure, and them is going to. Anybody have any daughter? We are 35. Are you what? Just making David one in there. I don't know what I'm saying. Let me leave the reasons alone. Let me go play that song and come back here. Yeah. Let me leave the reasons alone. Michibu! Michibu, come here. Michibu, what's your name? Have any kids? My girl, come on, sit in there. Let me see, brother girl, whose wedding you went to? Are you? Are they? Oh, no, may I say? When the people them announce their wedding, when they announce their wedding, and when they go through a little contanglement and then little separation, they don't come back and announce it. I mean, man knows they are now back on the street. And when people see you talk with that man, they say, but all you have, yeah, please announce that uno is now single. No, wait until nobody see you down the road with that man, they say, well, then she ain't married. When you announce the sitting, when you announce the wedding, announce the divorce too. I mean, I tell them I never do because when I go to my divorce, I announce it. Because somebody called me, sat there. Brother G, what's her name? Single? I said, I don't know. He said, she talk, but really like she song. I said, I don't know. Nobody know me, no announcement. So I'm in that business. I mean, hello, good morning.
2: Good morning, Brother Giffy.
0: Good morning, Sister Melissa.
2: Have you ever had a calling? Well, I have two questions, right? Do men, but I don't want you to hang up on me, so I'll wait to that last. But have you ever had a calling from God and you just feel like you just don't know where you're going, though? Because that's where I'm at. I could feel him calling me, but I just don't know where to go. And the question I wanted to ask you on the table, men, old men, they still sleep around when they old? No, I mean, like, don't they want the young woman to just look after him? Like, you see, my father, he got backache and, you guys, you know what I mean, right?
0: Give me a minute.
3: Sister Melissa, God is telling you, you got to go back to England. You
0: can
3: go back to England.
0: Yes, I gotta travel. Come on, England. So she's a Ganakala. All of Jesus. Right? Let me not think Jesus are really wasting time. Can you have some people in this? Where Jesus are Kala go?
3: You have to go back to England.
0: Where Jesus are Kala have you go? Sister Melissa, we don't think I'm not GS, I call you. Sister Melissa, listen to the advice, good. Good morning.

0: have something on video more show no. So as I told you, ladies and gentlemen, telling already, I'm working on my wife so good, and I'm working on her. Mr. Tua, Mr. Biebs, just for this community, I would have swag boss. I would have swag boss. Oh, Jesus. See, 40 flat here. Every time I tell me I work with my wife with somebody call me, can't get the time. I'm going to go over YouTube, please. Hello, good morning.
1: Good morning, my daddy. Yes, how are you doing?
0: Mas, 40, good morning, sir. How are you doing, my daddy?
1: I'm not going to get you. You hear them and say, and the next one I say, and you ask them how they say, but you ain't soon done. And I part they make it.
0: When they talking now? When they talking now?
1: In a punish, yeah. But I say, when I send the video, come to me, I take them, I be sad, sir.
0: All right, sir, I'm soon saying.

0: Good morning, sir. How are you?
1: How are you, brother Terry? How are you, man? How are you, brother Taylor, man? Brother Taylor.
0: I am not early in a couple of days. Me no hear you know. You all right?
1: Why? Me hardly can crush. Me you hardly can crush red master because right now I leave me a sup one cup of gin and tea. Now I eat one crackers and just run out of the house. You know. Me run out. Me ride. Me ride out the bicycle out of the house and go work. You know. Yeah, man, can you know what's happening?
0: A bicycle drive go work. You're right.
1: Yeah, man, you know, you have to go to come work, you know, if you put food on the table, you know,
0: then
1: because they really find it by your special bread, you know?
0: Yes, yeah, sir. Man. I can't wait to see you here, sir. I can't wait. Oh, you do?
1: Yeah, Mr. Brother, Rangy show turn up yesterday, man. Mr. Brother Rangy, I play some rap music yesterday, my brother. And me, I tell him, say, he better mind. He said, what make you the brother Gary so? He said, no, brother Mark. It's not about brother Gary. It's not about brother Gary. It's about the Lord. It's about
0: the Lord. If he say, him a lick and run, don't. Him a hide and lick, don't.
1: No, man.
0: He might turn behind the bush and a drop word. Don't you hear him?
1: Yeah. And he might say, no, man. It's not about Brother Jerry. It's not about me, man. It's about to celebrate Jesus, man. And me say, a true man.
0: Hear him, man. Drop word. Me hear him, a drop word, sir. Me hear him. Good morning. It's 8:57. Jesus. Hey, Brother Neil Lawrence, good morning, sir. Hey, Brother Neil, tell the cousins that we have boat ride this May 11th. Mother's Day boat ride. I laughed at that. Let me see you now. See.

You know, say yesterday me and Vibe Bar talk about that song, yeah. Me and Vibe Bar the reason. Vibe Bar say, yo, you play a tree song. And my brother just send me a Zelle, $50 a man, send me and say, Brother G, do. Play back them tree song there. Which tree song? Me not remember them. Good man. But now we are talking about, but not interested today.

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3: 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I'm going to tell you about November 13th. 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Not to be missed. 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

0: radio will never be the same. Good morning, good morning. Call a friend and tell a friend. Sister Carlene, thank you very much, girl. Good morning. No, another one, the morning. No, another one, the morning. It's not the one, the morning. Good morning. Good morning, good morning. Jesus, take the wheel. I don't know where you are this morning, but I hope and pray that everybody is excited. See, the Costa Rica song may I try to find. Costa Rica, your song may I try to find this morning. Make sure a long time I don't drop a song for you.
1: Hit the record button.
0: That song, yeah.

I told you that, hey, when me in the mood, and this man, I just feel like I just want to open up your eyes, open up your mental, and just drop two songs. For just making it, it doesn't matter what you're going through this morning. Listen to why I know, man. Listen to why I know. Listen to why I know. Listen to matter. I'm going to talk to my good friend. He's in the building in around 2 minutes. His name is Mr. Conrad. Keep it locked right here. Good morning. Good morning, musical. Come on, man. Let's

0: We have been looking for a social media person nearly 4 years now. I may say God been in no rush. When the right one come with them, we come. Mr. Conrad, good morning, sir. How are you?
1: Good morning, Brother Gary.
0: How is everything so far?
1: Everything is good, man.
0: I say, Mike, when you're the woman, you're turning my opposite way from you.
1: No, like this.
0: So fix it right when I'm asking, man.
1: Yeah, everything is good.
0: I want to never tell you. Sure. When you're there, you know sometimes it does. Can't believe. So when you're there, I don't know, say fix it, Mike. I say, this week, I got watch you this week. I can watch you last week, you know. Mm-hmm. So I say, this week, I watch you.
1: Okay.
0: Yeah, make it, Mike, sound like when you're there, warm. Happy you found. I found a social media person, and I think I found her in a very funny way. And as she said, she know me from India, Canada.
1: Wow.
0: So she know me long. And she used to come at praise house in Miami. And so, maybe just can't wait for see, because that's the only thing we short of right now, you know, social media present.
1: And then the right person is going to come at the right time.
0: Yeah, my father look a young man out here, but I give him 1 feed of work, but I'm not here back for him from that. So I figure, school must have him away.
1: Probably.
0: I'm in high school, I'm around 12:30.
1: Okay, so you can't rush him then.
0: I'm going to come back with that talking loud, so I don't want a woman. God, I have to say, yo, you know what? I'm going to leave Jesus. Make him the theme thing.
1: Yeah, you know, just follow where I'm leading, right?
0: Yeah, anything in my follow, and with this all go. Good morning. So anyway, ladies and gentlemen, Mr. Conrad is here. And one thing I can tell you, every day I get at least 2 calls about what he do. And I'm going to tell you, see, like I tell you people when they call, I say, if I never believe in a way, I wouldn't invite him. If I never believe in a way, I do. So for everybody, if you feel like you feel like you want to look more confident, come in our community. We want somebody where we care, where we know when we are going to do certain things. And me, I tell you no. So I'm afraid to call me and ask me. I'm going to tell you no who he is. And so far, somebody asked me yesterday, is he a pastor? I said, no. And yeah. Then somebody said, Gary, when you come and recommend a pastor, I'm kind of afraid. So I said, no, he's not a pastor. He's just a real person. And he loves Wendo. And tell people what you do. Go ahead, say what you do.
1: Good morning, family. Good morning. This is Conrad. What I do is I help you with your retirement, your investment, you know, just making sure that your future looks good and your future can be great. And the only way that's going to happen is by you doing it intentionally. Things just don't happen by happenstance. You have to prepare, you have to plan. And what we're doing right now is what we're seeing actually right now is that people are living longer based on advancement in medicine. So you may be in retirement longer than you worked. And if you don't make the right preparation, can you sustain that? So you are around, but now you may be only eating one time a day as opposed to right now you're having 3 square meal. So what we do is we help you to prepare for that. And again, it has to be intentional. You have to make some sacrifices now for the payoff in the future. But man, what I'm seeing, you know, it makes sense. And I want to take this opportunity, and I met with a family over the weekend, and I'm telling you, this 26-year-old, you know, you have to give credit where credit is due. She's doing the right thing, Brother G. So in her latter years, she doesn't have to worry. Ladies and gentlemen, the sooner you start is the better it is. She's 26, and she's on her way to creating wealth, and that's what it's about.
0: I think we never know about this when we grew up.
1: That is the truth.
0: We never know about it. And give me a number for you, please.
1: My phone number to reach out to me with any questions is 772-677-1881. 772-677-1881. One more time, 772-677-1881.
0: And can they go, or do they go on your website to check out what you do and stuff like that?
1: 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We don't charge you to talk to your family. We want to, again, here at our radio station, we want to empower you, we want to educate you, and we also want to entertain you. But you have to make the phone call. I can't call you unless you call me.
0: When you hear that, write this number down, ladies and gentlemen, 772 772-677-1881. 772-677-1881. If somebody was listening and they, what would you tell them that they have an idea? What are you talking about? What would you say? What is it? Give me an idea.
1: So what we do is we start with protecting the income, right? Because if a loss of income can be super devastating. So we want to protect the income, but we also want to also create monies for the future. So if you are approaching retirement, you have a 401k, 403b, any one of those vehicles that you have, and you want to convert that into your own pension where you get a check for the rest of your life, we have programs that are available that can help you with that. So you never run out of money. Because as I said previously, advancement in medicine is allowing people to live longer. It would be sad for you to be around, but you have no money. Because you know, when you're working right now, a lot of people, their full salary is not enough. So can you imagine when you're on Social Security and it's only a percentage of that? How are you going to manage? So we want you to create your own pension, set up your own Social Security where you have, you know, you have the Social Security coming in from Uncle Sam, but then you also have something that you're doing for yourself. So that's what we help you with, ladies and gentlemen.
0: And the phone number?
1: 772-677-1881. 772-677-1881. Or reach out, you know, go to the website, myagentconrad.com.
0: Let me drop one more song and come right back and play that song again and big up the general. See you, brother. Good morning. My name is Carlene Davis.

0: I think that song is hard.
1: Wicked.
0: I think it's a song where everybody where I don't know if they're gonna sing it that way. You think people are gonna sing it the gospel way?
1: No, because guess what happened? It programmed in your head that verse or those couple of verses where she said, you know. So I'm sitting here and I'm listening. I'm like, wow, it's the same beat. Everything is the same except a few words.
0: You know, I love it.
1: Yeah, man. Yes.
0: I love it so.
1: Yeah.
0: And I think for me, I think I believe that songs like this me comfortable when somebody sing them back over. Especially she. Me like it.
1: It's and refreshing.
0: It's refreshing.
1: Not, yes.
0: It's refreshing make a man know so we can praise God anyhow, anywhere.
1: Yeah, man.
0: And what we do. Good morning to Sandy British. And I think people are going to sing it the way them feel like sing it. And the reason I said somebody just texted me and said, this song is messing up my mind. Listen, for those out there who are listening, and if you are singing it the next way, it's okay, nothing wrong. Because some of we do, some of we still doing. Some of we, I think the original song is Still in Love, right?
1: Yes.
0: Lord Jesus, have mercy. Yeah. And I like it. And I hope you like anybody out there listening, love it. I mean, see, it bring in Sandy British, because she never listen look quiet, but as she hear the song, she run in and just jump on the dance floor right away. Good morning, Miss Sandy British.

0: Don't forget, get yourself ready for this major event keeping right here in Port St. Lucie. It's called Leadership Summit, October 16th and 17th. I mean, I invite out everybody.
1: Keep me here this way. You know what? Lord.
0: Ladies and gentlemen, don't forget, get yourself ready for this major event keeping right here in Port St. Lucie. It's called

0: Yeah, the food was good.
1: I think Reverend sent to a and eat for everybody.
0: Yeah.
1: He eat all the Chinese. I mean, I said, eat for the Chinese people there, mm-hmm. eat every food.
0: Yeah.
1: And the big EMS. I think I cannot eat the Bahamas something. When him, well, Bahamas make good, right name?
0: The comforters.
1: Comforters.
0: Oh, I love comforters.
1: I can't eat. Me never think, me never say it don't taste good America.
0: No, man, I love it, man. I had it over there, I have it here.
1: It was good?
0: Yeah. Well, I didn't have it over the weekend here, but I'm saying I've had it here in the States, I've had it in the Bahamas. I love comforters.
1: Every time I pass through the Bahamas, I have to eat it.
0: Yeah, man.
1: Because I think it's just a blessing. Me love that. And the only fried food me eat, will eat, I eat for no reason. But anyway, ladies and gentlemen, let me say good morning to you. It's almost 9:28, and I noticed on your flyer you said you do insurance and Medicare. Take around 2 minutes and break it down for me now.
0: Yeah, so insurance that we do is we protect the income, and for the Medicare, if you're turning 65, you're and you're no longer employed, you're transitioning into Medicare, give me a call. Also, October 15th is the annual enrollment period for Medicare. So if you're already on Medicare for 2027, give me a call. There are changes happening, especially with the prescription drug plan. Give me a call. I can help you. I can answer your questions. 772-677-1881. 772-677-1881.
1: Ladies and gentlemen, you hear it right here on the Brother Gay Morning Show. And we give you stuff. And may I invite out everybody, ladies and gentlemen, November, may I go there. Our Golden Cross in a Palm Beach. We have dinner November 1st from 1 p.m. to 6 p.m. After you leave church, come down there, come wear your food and take your food and sit down and work. We have lunch together, all of us. And so praise us at the praise us at the 13th.
0: 13th, yeah.
1: What am I talking about? Good morning. And so may I invite out everybody that weekend to come out. And that's our next weekend I tell everybody about is November 1st. It's going to be a Sunday evening. I'm wanting to just come hang out with Vice Bath, Brother Gary, Reverend Centro. Come have dinner with us. Golden Cross. Now I'll give you the address in around 2 minutes, but keep it locked right here as we do what we do best. And always the new website. Ain't look funny yet?
0: Yeah, when Andre shoot it to me on Friday. Yeah, checked it out.
1: Oh, is it so
0: yeah.
1: far?
0: Yeah, I like it. You know, you have the chatbot on there so people can engage with the chatbot to know what the station is all about.
1: I like that. Good morning. Hey, good morning to you and yours. Let me go talk to the man and come right back. And then as soon as I come back, I'm going to talk to Mr. Conrad as we do what we do. Good morning to you. Why does something always take so long for spin? I ask the brother there what kind of farmer to send this in. Good morning, ladies and gentlemen. Keep it locked right here,
2: too. I want to give my testimony. The last time I went to the doctor, my A1C was 10. And I called and, Squeeze told me to start on the diabetic support and the berry, whatever the name. But anyway, I am so excited. If I had won $1 million, I wouldn't be that excited. Today, my doctor called me because I went yesterday. My A1C is 7.3. I can't believe. Because they've been doing so much things. Because she threatened me and say, if my A1C don't go down, I have to go. She got to put me on insulin and this and I didn't want to. And when she called me and said my A1C was 7.3, I tell you, I was so excited. So I just called Chris to say thank you, for his product. They're really working for me. And thanks for his advice.
1: Zenma, good morning.
3: Good morning.
1: Top of the morning. I go out the road there at 9:30, Why not system?
3: The squeeze going with a little thing earlier, so everything going with that thing, we have to top it,
1: Well, do what you have to do now. Take it to them then,
3: All right. So, people, if you're listening right now and you're new to the product, you have never tried our product before, I'm one big up people like Mr. Montgomery, all right? One big up people like Mr. Thomas, Mr. Brian,

0: You understand where I come from? And a lot of people out there who are skeptical about taking the product, you too can actually try the product. And we have gotten the authorization this morning, not only to extend a few products to every single person that's tuning in, but we are now able to give you a product of your choice for free. Yeah, man. So, I'm kind of a little excited. The trivia may make it very easy. So, I don't know about a piece of your ask, I don't want to know the answer to. All I have to do is tell me, what is the true capital of Jamaica? That's it. May I go to an easy trivia? Everybody should be able to tell me the capital of Jamaica. I'm going to some of my wrong answers then. It's not Montego Bay. It's not St. Bess. All right? And I'm not St. Anne. What's the difference between St. Anne and you telling me Ocherius? And I don't know what I do. All right? So, tell me, what is the true capital of Jamaica? With the correct answer today, you can get any product absolutely free. Could have the blood pressure, the blood sugar, the joint formula, the eye formula, the nerve health formula, you name it. Just call and ask Steve. The number is 866-628-5433. That is 866-628-5433. That is 866-628-5433. Once again, ladies and gentlemen, pick up the phone, dial the number. Don't wait, don't hesitate. Just call me now. And when you call me, remember, you will receive any product of your choice absolutely free. You just need to tell me what is the capital of Jamaica. I've never even noticed that some people not even know until today. What is the true capital of Jamaica, people? So call me now. 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That is 866-628-5433. 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Take full advantage of that phenomenal offer where you will receive any single one of the products that you want this morning absolutely free. But you have to call me now. The number again is 866-628-5433. That is 866-628-5433. That's 866-628-5433. 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I get a product for free by answering a question where we think all of us should know the answer by now. What is the capital of Jamaica? All right? You must know that. All right? So call me now. The number again is 866-628-5433. That's 866-628-5433. Me soon call you, Mr. Son. Don't worry yourself, all right? Me back in town now, all right? And Brother G, you know the thing, though, until tomorrow, big up and little more, all right?
1: All right, my general. Good morning, yeah. Good morning to every single one. Good morning to you and yours, wherever you are. Good morning, good morning, good morning to every single one away, wherever we are this morning. Hey, good morning. All right. That's something I read it and send come give me for a contract. It's a contract at Langeman Witness Verify. Good morning. And good morning. Again, Kong Salad too. Then say, come, never eat Kong Salad yet. Kong Salad, I never eat that yet. You ever eat Kong Salad yet? Anybody Kong Salad yet?
2: No, I've seen it. They just chop it up and then with like onions and stuff. You know, I kind of like mine cooked, so, you know, I like mine fry. So that's all, the Kong Salad is.
1: All right, let's get this back. It's 9:36. No, let me get to this track for look. I mean, I read on contract because somebody sent Kong give me and me just now read it for see if any. No, they're sitting there so long. I'm sending my wife right now to read it for me. Right now, she do contract. She responds to that. It's not my department. We just nosy. And good morning. So again, everybody, remember the page them. We update them a little bit. Most of them are say Caribbean Radio. Yeah, we have to check them out properly. The TikTok them, The one that used to say Brother Gary Radio, it has a Caribbean radio now because we want to keep it panda format the way. Everything under the same umbrella and make sure. Hello, good morning. Hello, good morning.
3: Morning, brother.
1: Morning, Mr. Spring Valley. What go on, my brother?
3: You know, sir, when you tell me you're the song, you know, never testimony after you, you know.
1: Eh?
3: Yeah, man.
1: How you go?
3: Agree. Well, man, you know, my wife, I got work on, brother. I rain a pool. I'm with the panel top and Z bridge, you know. And I carry the front of me at drive school, and I decided to me a grow the car. You know. And Brad Gary said, me grow the car, the front of you blow it. You know.
2: Wow.
1: Wow.
3: Yeah, man, the front of you blow it.
1: And I mean, and you hold it, you hold it.
3: I said, my wife said, holy. And I said, boy, I know me holy, and God a holy, you know.
2: Wow.
1: So I know.
3: So me tell us this thing is real.
1: Can't forget it. Good morning. Thank you, sir. And I want to say good morning to Mr. Spring Valley. And good morning. Carleen Davis again. Come sing one more for them now.
4: Oh, Lord.
1: Ken Boot alongside Carleen Davis. Two icons. I like it.

0: and somebody just asked me, and I mean, my body know, the address for this summit is going to be 4311 Southwest Darwin Boulevard. That's right here in Port St. Lucie. Again, Leadership Summit, and it's not just a regular. The man himself, Mr. Noel Jones, is going to be in the building, and also Bishop Liston Page is going to be in the building, and Pastor Roxanne Gale and Bishop Darian Gale. Good morning. So it's going to be an awesome weekend, October 16th and 17th. And trust me, it's a place to be right here in Port St. Lucie. The Life Shift Church presents the summit. And the address again is 4311 Southwest Darwin Boulevard. That's right down there. So take Port St. Lucie Boulevard. Brother Laxley, good morning to you. And let me see if he put up his new face. Brother Laxley have a new teeth. He look good. Good. Look young. So let me ask a question, Mr. Conrad. If somebody, say them have one 2,000 or one 3,000, can they start with something like that if start and then them every month, like every 3 months after them increase on it?
1: Yes. So if you have 2,000, 3,000, you could start. You know, we would put you in a vehicle where you, we invest that for you, and you can do monthly contribution. So we call that a PAC, pre-authorized checking. So the money comes out of your account. You tell me when, we set it up, and it just comes out systematically. So you're buying shares whether the market is up or the market is down. So that's how you're going to win, ladies and gentlemen. You have to be in it to win it, not on the sideline.
0: I like it. Servant David, make sure you're in a it to win it. Again, the phone number, please.
1: 772-677-1881. 772-677-1881 is our phone number. 772-677-1881. Reach out to us for a complimentary consultation. You have questions, we're here to help you, okay? And just to guide you. That's what we do. Oh,

0: So I mean, I stood and I have so much things on my mind. Ladies and gentlemen, I'm me there and me a thing say, me a look, me have to buy an iPad. And iPad is such a confusing something. Come in, if you buy one for do Instagram a morning time. Mm-hmm. I'm gonna take me a buy it. Me don't have I just hate I just hate Apple something. You don't know why I hate Apple. I hate it.
1: Yeah.
0: I'm gonna take me a buy an iPad. Yeah, if me follow some people don't buy Apple, I mean I like Apple. I think Apple is too expensive to maintain.
1: Mm-hmm.
0: Apple come in like some girl who want value more than where them think. Yeah, Apple is overrated. I mean, think I'm gonna buy one tablet.
1: But can the tablet do what you want it to do?
0: It do the same thing.
1: Okay, well, there you go.
0: They do the same thing, you know.
1: There you go.
0: Yeah, they do the same thing. So I think I'm just in here, I'm here try. No, the person, one day I buy one tablet.
1: Mm.
0: But when I go up on the tablet, the upper side, I see first generation, one generation, two generation. Mm. I'm up to 16, I'm here, hold on. So what? Why difference?
1: Yeah, I don't know.
0: Yo, cause the lady who are gonna do our social media now, she wants something for us of our stuff alone on it.
1: Okay, makes sense.
0: She don't want nothing to see the it. She just a better game. One iPad where just everything
1: Caribbean radio.
0: Mm-hmm. Better gear radio. Everything a phone. Me no confuse and put on.
1: Somebody
0: and
1: else.
0: She from me sitting panic by a mistake.
1: Yeah.
0: And it makes sense.
1: Yeah, totally makes sense.
0: She said, brother, give me a licity for 20 a day, but no miserable you is. You're hard to deal with. You're hard to get along with. Me think me hard to get along with. Me think, and let's not let me tell you the truth. Me think me hard to get along with. Let me tell you why. A lot of people listen to you on the radio and they use the radio to justify who you is.
1: Mm-hmm.
0: See, when they come and they get a different person.
1: So
0: because I am a no-nonsense person. I hate people try to trick me. I hate generalship. I hate it. And me tell them every day, me say, me make all of the generalship every day.
1: Been there, done that.
0: So when you come on, just come on with positiveness.
1: Yeah.
0: No, come on with no idiot thing, because I go run away. I mean, I run away quiet, I run away loud.
1: Okay.
0: Yeah, me not. I just want a man respect when me, again.
1: Yeah, Bill.
0: Yeah.
1: Yeah.
0: I want Baba in a Port St. Lucie. I want him to tell him. I want him to respect with him. When I call him and I say 12 o'clock, I tell him, say, Baba, I'm not coming to a strip club. I'm not coming to a bar. If I tell you 12, I'm not uncomfortable if I wait 5 or 10 pass.
1: Mm-hmm.
0: But when you're going to 15, I'm going to listen.
1: Yeah, because you have an appointment.
0: Yes.
1: Yeah, that's why you
0: and
1: make the appointment.
0: What I like with him
1: is
0: a man that always deal with me on his appointment.
1: Yeah. Yeah, your time is valuable.
0: What?
1: Yeah, man. You know, I hate going somewhere for a time and then you have to sit there an hour waiting for them. So then what was the point of making the appointment?
0: Yo, let me tell you something. When we had the prayer house, my wife wanted to make sure so we started on time. And my team, I don't believe in us start late. Andre, yeah. Andre, good morning, sir. How are you?
2: Good morning, Brother Jim. I hope you never there with me for a video now.
0: No, you tell me already, say you're calling.
2: Oh, okay, good.
0: Good morning. How are you, by the way? How was the weekend?
2: Good, busy now. I say, oh my gosh, I'm busy, I'm tired, but that is good. And I appreciate it.
0: Good morning. You can use Android or anyone that you're comfortable with. Samsung is very good. I don't mean I say but I good morning. And yeah, so we find a new social media person now. And
2: nice.
0: She work with me good. And when I like with her, she by the time prayer house done, she put up something already about prayer house. That me like with her. And so me I work with her. And she said she know me. She don't get her. She said, me know you no like. Me know if none of your friend of mine, you're not chat. Me not end up with them neither. I said, no, I know sometime. She said, yes, I see your time. It's so you stay. I think people have to know they want to get involved in her.
2: Yes, ma'am.
0: Somebody said them welcome, good morning. Anyway, what's on your mind this morning, sir?
2: You know, it's funny, Brother G. I was going to mention something about Apple. When you say it, I just laugh. Because same thing Friday, you mentioned something that was on my mind. And I said, no, I'm not going to work with it. So, this morning, Brother G, I was going to compare renting long-term with people who buy a new Apple phone every year. And Connor would know this. They never buy Apple stock. And, you know, a lot of people in my Caribbean community will be like, oh, investment, this. A house is a regular investment. Just like what Connor says, investing is an investment. My great-grandmother couldn't read, Brother G. Could not read. Finished school for she about 9 years old. When she died, she left 4 houses, and she buy a whole heap of stock in a carb, cement, and so on.
0: Wow.
2: She could not read. She used to walk and go buy a fish, a milk river, or wherever, somewhere down there. She walk from Naples and go get fish. Right? And a lot of us come to America, Brother G, and we forget to come here to prosper and make better life. And we leave house of Jamaica, but we come in America and rent for 30 years and forget to, you know, some of the Jamaica own the house. How did we forget about that? So,
0: you know,
2: I want to remind everybody listening this morning, the number one thing that you came to America to do is the American dream, that white picket fence, own piece of the earth. The earth is the asset.
0: Hey, may I think you one joke, Brother Andre, as you talk about the America. And ladies and gentlemen, listen. I am not disrespecting nobody. Some people cannot afford to buy a house. It doesn't mean that you're worthless. We just want to make it clear.
2: That is true.
0: Come in on some way, take it personal if you say something. And again, me just never have a right person to help me. And when wifey comes, she clear the way and we come together and it work. So me right. Thing to say, and I was talking to a friend one day. And he might look in there with a girl. And he said, Brother G, why take me cut off a girl? I said, why? He said, boy, I'm not going to the cat yard and the lie down in her bed. And then the cat yard complained, said, at 23, you know, she live here. And the landlord to fix it. Now, I know you know, fix it. So I said, he said, no, go back. He said, no, go back at the cat yard. I said, you mean? He said, my youth. A better thing, the man, 23 years, you live in a rent in America, you're a citizen.
2: One man.
0: Are you a citizen?
1: Yeah, you help him pay that off.
0: That he must say, yeah. man say, brother, I'm not going to go back over here. I'm a black car.
2: Mm-hmm.
0: So, when I say everybody can afford, you know, ladies and gentlemen, but as I say, one of the best strides to make is try and see if you can come together. If you're one little man, call him and say, come with me, you come together and buy a little ratacas, you know?
2: Yes.
0: There's somebody there, you know?
2: Buy what you can afford.
0: Simple.
2: That's it.
0: And why the number one mistake where Caribbean people make in our community when they buy a house?
2: Yeah. You know, also the number one mistake, especially right now, Brother G, I see a lot of people moving to Florida and so on. They don't realize that new construction is a better deal than an older house right now, especially if you're going to Georgia or Florida. That's where most Caribbean people are moving. And they're not looking into, they're not talking to a realtor and looking into new construction. And that's what I want to remind them of.
0: Oh. Give me a number for you, please.
2: That number is 772-577-2353. 772-577-2353. You can call or text that number. 772-577-2353.
0: And if you want to buy a house anywhere in America, ladies and gentlemen, this is the number you call. You want to sell your house, you want to do anything, call Andre. He will walk you through the right process. And remember, it does not take 2 days, nor 1 month, nor 3 months. Buying a house takes time.
2: Right.
0: So if you know you have the way and the plan, and you plan to buy it next 6 months, to start plan from now. Start put on your little money. Start talk to Andre. Make him take your time and show you. No, say it go.
2: Right, yes, Brother G. I want them to feel encouraged, even if it's a year, if it takes 2 years. Once you're sticking to the plan, and, you know, you can't get in trouble with me, you know. If you mess up and you start over, is your goal, you know, I'm just here to help you through your goal.
0: I like that. Give me the phone number one more time, please.
2: It's 772-577-2353. 772-577-2353. One more time. 772-577-2353. 2353. You guys have a blessed Monday.
0: Thank you, sir.
3: Sweet. 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
0: Mm-hmm.
3: And I would urge anybody, don't hear when Squeeze talking and shouting and things say Squeeze a run up in mouth. 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
0: And this is where my day come to an end. today was a long Monday, but I'm good. I reached it. I was a little bit tired this morning. Not tired, but I have a whole heap of stuff. Me, I read one contract a long, like, me don't know if you say. And then I said, me figure to an insurance with $5 million. How about me? This is what I said, you know. Me figure to an insurance for $5 million. Where the mama back foot me there, not $5 million dry. No, that's it, say so.
1: Can't see from this, sir.
0: Come on, let me show you. No, $5 million, say so. State of Florida is agreed a protection not less than $5 million. Don't! Yeah. Mm-hmm. Jesus! I tell you what, I talk me head, ladies and gentlemen. Me head at up from morning. So me have to call him back now and say, me not. Where the $5 million for? So me have to send it back to my attorney, make him go over it again. And this is for the radio, what me are doing at Palm Beach.
1: Oh, that one's still going on.
0: Yeah. No, that not reached nowhere yet. It's time, money, and Jesus.
1: There you go.
0: Yeah, that time, money, and Jesus. And when you deal with them feds, you have to know where you are doing. Everybody have to cover. Anyway, give me your phone number one more time before we go.
1: My number is 772.
0: Push up your mouth, pardon the mic.
1: 772-677-1881.

It doesn't matter who you are or where you've been. 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He'll never leave you. He'll forgive you. For he is our loving Father.

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0: right, let's say good morning, good morning, good morning. Good morning, good morning, good morning, good morning. Should I say happy Monday? Happy Monday, happy Monday to you, and you. The name is The Essence, and of course, you know I'll be keeping your company all the way through until 2 in the afternoon. With that being said, I say good morning to the entire Central 96.3 FM Jamaica family. Buenos dias, Jo Shang Hao. To you. ¿Cómo estás usted? I trust you are doing fine. And for me, muy bien, gracias. I am fine, thank you. Ooh, I kind of like it. You know, give it a little cute feelings. I'm like speaking Spanish and Chinese. I don't get everything with Chinese. I soon get everything. Just a matter of time. By the way, let me say good morning to the, you know, our sister stations. Adoration Gospel FM in New York. Also, Caribbean Radio HD4. Let me say good morning to you, Uncle Wayne G. Good morning, Brother Gary. Sister Sharon, good morning. International Bread of Life Ministries, Church of the Walls Global, good morning to you. And of course, under the leadership of the Right Reverend Melville Carty, good morning to you. Monday starts a journey, fresh tune in. It's your time to refresh. As I said earlier, we go all the way up until 2 in the afternoon. Every beat and every line. It's easy Monday. So, you know, we're going to take it quite nice and easy. As it says, easy Monday. So, but of course, you know, we start the week by choosing one small but meaningful action that sets the tone for the next few days. It could be sending a thank you message, organizing your workspace, or tackling a lingering task. The idea is to build momentum early. So we do what is called a vision reset. Every Monday, take 10 minutes to revisit your goals. Ask yourself, what's my focus this week? Write it down, visualize success, and commit to one step toward it. This keeps your week aligned with your bigger dreams. Don't touch that. And of course, we endorse gratitude and growth. Begin Monday by listing three things you are grateful for and one skill or habit you want to improve. Gratitude fuels positivity and growth keeps you moving forward. And here's a tip for you. Pair your initiative with a motivating phrase. Pair your initiative with a motivation or a motivating phrase. Today is the start of something better because I choose to make it so. How about that? Today is the start of something better because I choose to make it so. It's where the magic starts. She's got a way of lifting souls. And rightfully so. Rightfully so. And close the central energy flows with every beat and every line. Let the rhythm make you rise. Oh, can't resist. Your choice really makes a difference in whatever you do. Whatever you choose to do, it's your choice. You choose it. You set it. You make it work. Alright. I want to remind you, coming up at 10:15, we will have our weather report. And then after that, we will have To Know Is To Know at 11. Jam in 5, that's our news update at 12. And then at 1:15 is Your Food, Your Health. We've been learning a lot since, you know, we've started all of this. I am really, really hopeful that you yourselves are, you know, learning something as we go through the day, as we, you know, we do what we gotta do. I trust you are learning something. Yeah. And each one teach one. So if there's something that you want me to know, like Auntie Chung did it. Auntie Chung made sure that she called me and she said, "Dear Sense, this is something that I do. If you can do the very same, and if you have something that you want to share, like your food, your health, and you want to share it, you can call in. Essence, I've got something I would love to share. We are open to that as well. You know, we are family, and so we do things as family. And if you want to share, to know is to know. Maybe there's something that I don't know and you want us to learn it together and you want to share it, it is also open to you to let me know what you want me to check out, what we can look at, what we can learn. Because, you know, as we said before, we learn here. We try to learn. And I'm going to work at it to make sure that we are able to learn some different languages too. You know, seeing that I'm pushing for Spanish. And oh my God, I have been trying to do Spanish because, as I said before, my baby is now doing Spanish in primary school. He started Spanish in basic school, actually. And they are doing Spanish now in primary school a little bit more deeper as one of the subject area. And I will have to be helping him. And, you know, last night I was working out the letters of the alphabet with him. And I'm telling you, you know, some gamma bed got dream about Spanish last night. That me wake up thinking about Spanish. I don't, Lord have mercy. But I tell you, things can. I went to my bed and wake up dreaming about talking Spanish in my sleep. Mighty God. Is a bad thing or is a good thing? But all the dream interpreters. You can tell me if it's a bad thing or if it's a good thing to be dreaming about Spanish, talking Spanish. And I don't even know if whatever I was saying was correct. I've got to call Lexi on that tomorrow. She would have to tell me. I'm going to try to remember the dream and remember the Spanish that I was talking. I don't even know if it was even correct in my dream, much less. Oh, my word. What a something. But nevertheless, we are moving on. We're going to be jumping in pretty soon now on as to the weather, what is going on in the regions. Okay. I'm telling you, it's a serious matter. You know, you do something for such a quite a while, and then, you know, eventually you go to your bed, you actually dream about it. I don't know if it's a dream or a nightmare. You actually dream about it when you go to your bed. Yeah. So, all right. With that being said, we have the weather update coming at you. It's now what, 10:15? Yeah, we're right on target. 10:15. Let's see what the weather has for us this day, Monday, October 5, 2026. A trough across the Central Caribbean. The trough is expected to linger across the region over the next few days. 24-hour forecast this morning, partly cloudy across eastern parishes with isolated showers likely. Elsewhere, mainly sunny this afternoon and evening, becoming mostly cloudy with showers and thunderstorms across sections of northern and southwestern parishes and hilly areas elsewhere. Tonight, lingering showers across sections of northern parishes, otherwise partly cloudy. Maximum temperature expected for Kingston today is 33 degrees Celsius. Maximum temperature expected for Montego Bay is also 33 degrees Celsius. Maximum temperature for Mapen Clarendon is 34 degrees Celsius. And for Manava, maximum temperature expected is 30 degrees Celsius. 3 days forecast starting tomorrow, Tuesday. Partly cloudy across eastern parishes, otherwise mostly sunny morning. Becoming cloudy in the afternoon with showers and thunderstorms across western and north central parishes and hilly areas elsewhere. Wednesday and Thursday, partly cloudy across eastern parishes, otherwise mostly sunny mornings. becoming cloudy in the afternoon, with the showers and thunderstorms across sections of western and central parishes. Lingering nighttime showers likely across western parishes. Other current regional weather feature: a tropical wave approaching the eastern Caribbean. And that wraps it up for, our weather update right here on Central 96.3 FM Jamaica. Let me also say Buenos Dias, Joe Shanghao, to those persons that are watching via TikTok and YouTube. Good morning and welcome to you. Please note, we want you to subscribe, like, share, and click that notification bell. Let you know, so whenever we are on, you'll know that we are here. And that is that. You know, it costs nothing to follow. 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At this time, we're gonna go into some music. And of course, again, it is Easy Monday. Good morning to those of you on Caribbean Radio HD4. Good morning. I trust you are doing absolutely well. Again, Buenos Dias. In Chinese, we say Zhou Shang Hao. And that is good morning to you. All right. So, we get into some music right about now. Here we go. Okay, here we go.
1: Your God has been good to you. Can I see you just lift your hands like this?
0: This one from Moses Bliss, Good God.

He's a good God. Can you testify? Can you relate? Can you even open your mouth and say, you're a good God? Oh my God, the righteousness, when I think of the goodness of Jesus and all that he has done for me, my soul cries out, hallelujah. Thank God for saving me. He's a good God. Come on, man. Well, I mean, listen. When everything and everyone turns their back on you, we can say he has never turned his back. He's always present. He's always there. Even when we don't see him, and we know this, he's a good, good God. Sometimes when I think back, I just have to just smile and say, ah, you're a good God. Do for me how you love me is a mystery. Good, good God. Sometimes when I think back, I just have to just smile and say, ah, you're a good God. Do for me.

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I tell you, it's about, what, 15 minutes going up to the hour? 11, and now reminding you that coming up at 11, it will be To Know Is To Know. Today we're going to be looking at which bird is the most dangerous bird in the world.

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0: All right. Already, so for those of you on Central on Caribbean Radio HD4, thank you guys for joining me over there. You know, of course, I think Reverend Saint Hope will be taking things over there. That's what I believe. All right, so yeah, so we are ready now to get into to know is to know. And of course, I was just a little curious. So my curiosity then leads me to research the most dangerous bird in the world. Really, are there any dangerous birds? Yes, apparently we do have some dangerous birds. All right, so let me say, Shara K. Connie, good morning to you, darling. Hope all is well. Hope all is well with you. Thank you for joining in. All right. Okay. So here we go. The southern cassowary is widely regarded as the world's most dangerous bird due to its powerful legs, sharp claws, and aggressive defensive behavior. Why the cassowary is dangerous? The southern cassowary, or Casarius, or Casarius, is a large, flightless bird native to the tropical rainforest of northeastern Australia and New Guyana. It can reach up to 6 feet, that is 1.8 meters in height, and weigh around 170 pounds, which is 77 kilograms. Its most dangerous feature is the inner toe claw, which can grow up to 5 inches, and that is 12 centimeters long, and is capable of delivering lethal slashes. Cassowaries can run at speeds of up to 31 miles per hour, that is 50 kilometers per hour, and jump as high as 7 feet, making them extremely formidable when threatened or provoked. So they will slash you, I tell you. Now we look at behavior and human interaction. Cassowaries are generally shy, but can become aggressive if they feel threatened, especially when humans. Now, you humans who love to go and provoke these animals, listen. Especially when humans feed them or enter their territory. Oh, he's so cute. I like them. You're going to their territory. They become, they feel threatened, and then they will get defensive. So this is what happened. They use powerful kicks and claw strikes to defend themselves, which can cause severe injuries or, in rare cases, fatalities. Documented human death include a 1,926 incident in Queensland and a 2,019 case in Florida involving a captive cassowary. Most attacks occur when the bird perceives a threat or when humans are on the ground, bringing vital organs within striking range. Because they will know how and where to strike. Listen. So there are other dangerous birds. While the cassowary is considered the most dangerous, other birds also pose significant risks. Like the ostrich. The largest living bird capable of delivering fatal kicks with sharp talons. Fatalities are rare but occur, particularly in Africa during breeding season. The emu. Large Australian bird with strong legs and claws. Attacks are usually defensive and can cause serious injuries. Then you have the crowned eagle, powerful raptor in sub-Saharan Africa, capable of attacking humans, particularly children, though such incidents are rare. So keep your child away from them if you should ever come across, you know, some of us humans like to get excited about some things and, you know, oh, I take my child to go see them. Be wary, be careful. Then you have harpy eagle, harpia. So harpy eagle, Central and South American raptor with massive talons, capable of subduing large prey. Attacks on human are uncommon though. Then you have the pitohui, or pitohui, a toxic bird from New Guyana. Its skin and feathers contain batrachotoxin, which can be harmful or fatal if ingested or touched. Then they have given us safety tips to avoid dangerous encounters with cassowaries or other aggressive birds. Number one, do not feed or approach them in the wild. Keep a safe distance and remain calm if you encounter one. Avoid sudden movements that may provoke defensive behavior. Be cautious during breeding seasons when birds are more territorial. So in summary, the southern cassowary is the most dangerous bird due to its combination of size, speed, and lethal claws, while other large flightless birds and raptors also pose risks under certain conditions. All right, so that is to know is to know. So the cassowary birds are the most dangerous birds in the world. So I don't know what they look like though. What they look like? Let me see if I can find out what. Oh, I'm seeing a picture here. Oh, they have a thing on their heads, like it's, I think it's like it would shape as though it's a horn. But it's not a horn. It looks 32, you know. And they are of different colors, like blue and orange, coming down the lining of their necks. And yeah, that's what they look like. They have this thing on their head, looking like a bird. I wonder if it is soft or hard. That's what they look like. Oh, but they are so cute. To how they look, you know, you would definitely say, oh, they're so cute, and I would go and play with them and, you know, try to touch them. They will perceive that as an attack and they will attack first. They will become defensive, so you stay away, you know, look from afar. Ain't nothing wrong with that. All right, so that wraps it up for To Know Is To Know. Right here on Central 96.3 FM Jamaica. It is Easy Monday, guys. Easy Monday. So we are definitely going to be taking it easy with music and all. Gonna take a break now. 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

Indeed, when I call on Jesus, all things are possible. My God, when you call on Jesus, hey, listen, man, got to take it from the top. Sometimes we want to call on our friends, we want to call on our neighbors, we want to call on family members. And can I tell you, sometimes the response or the feedback you get makes you more discouraged than anything else in this world. But when you call on Jesus, yes, sir, when you call on Jesus, and the songwriter says, you know, he may not come when you want him. Have you ever heard that saying before? Have you ever heard that writing, that song? There's a song that says, he may not come when you want him, but he will be right on time. Have you ever experienced that right on time moment? When you call on Jesus and you feel like, okay, right now, this moment, I want it. I want it. I want the answer. I want the feedback. I want the move. I want it now. But when the right time appears, my God, he just shows up in a powerful way that blows your mind. I tell you.

0: You need to let him hear those voices today.
1: Dear Lord,
0: it's all because.
2: Indeed, everything that I am, everything that I have, dear Lord, is all because of you. There ain't nothing that I can take glory of. Everything that I am, who I am, everything that I have,
0: everything,
2: it is all because of him. We're going to take a break. Tell you, I will get back to that song later on. We're going to take a quick break when we come back. Your news on top of the hour.
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A pleasant afternoon and welcome to Jam in 5. Bartlett moves to plug a tourism import leak. In Coral Springs, Trelawney, warning that the region is losing billions of dollars in potential earnings by failing to adequately connect its farmers and agro-processors with the tourism industry. Portfolio Minister Edmund Bartlett is calling for a major overhaul with the establishment of a Caribbean Tourism Agriculture Logistics Center among a raft of proposed initiatives. He made the call last Friday, the final for the six-day Caribbean Week of Agriculture 2026 held at Ocean Coral Spring Hotel in Trelawney. His comments came during the plenary session on practical building blocks for export expansion. They proposed the Caribbean Tourism Agriculture Logistics Center, Bartlett said, should go beyond a conventional storage. The facility, he explained, would accommodate fresh agricultural commodities as well as processed products, including juices, nectars, jams, and jellies, and facilitate their distribution throughout the region. Other measures he proposed include establishing a dedicated tourism agricultural loan program for small farmers and harmonizing food and agriculture standards across the Caribbean. Four men arrested after illegal gun found in car in St. Elizabeth. In St. Elizabeth, Jamaica, four men have been arrested following the seizure of a prohibited weapon along the Pepper Main Road in St. Elizabeth on Sunday night. It is understood the police were conducting an operation along the road about 10:20 p.m. when they signaled the driver of a Toyota Corolla motor car to stop, of which he complied. During a search of the vehicle, one 9mm pistol was seized. All four men occupying the vehicle at the time were taken into custody. Their names are withheld at this time, pending further investigation. The vehicle was also seized. And finally, Montego Bay United go top of JPL. In St. James, Montego Bay United MBU are the new leaders in the Jamaica Premier League after edging hapless Dunbar Holding FC 1-0 in their first round game played at Jarrett Park on Sunday. With back-to-back 1-0 wins, the unbeaten MBU have moved to 10 points, one more than Racing United, who hammered Malines United 6-0. Tivoli Gardens are third on 8 points after handing a first loss to newcomers True Juice, who fell to the fourth place on 7 points. Jordan Fletcher scored a third-minute goal, his second in consecutive games, as MBU extended Dunbar Holding's poor start to 4 straight losses. Dunbar Holding had a big opportunity to at least get a point, but MBU's goalkeeper Devonny Burton saved Stevens Barnett's 88th-minute penalty, 3 minutes after he was brought into the game as a substitute. Nikhail Ellis scored a double for Racing United as they rebound for their loss of MBU last weekend to score a lopsided win over Malines United in the first game of a doubleheader at Sabina Park. Damian Herro opened the scoring for Racing before Ellis scored in the 32nd and 60th minute. Ronaldo Biggs made it 4-0 in the 65th minute, while Jacob Cold in the 72nd minute and Kadeen Young in the 85th also scored. And that wraps it up for Jam in 5 right here on Central 96.7.
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Do join us again this evening at 6 for more news in details with Alexia King White. I am Dahlia Dawkins. 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
0: So of course, we're taking it from the top one more time for you, all because of you. We're going to be changing the pace around. 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I ain't going to keep you this way all through the day.

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There's a... Listen, man. 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There's a river. There is a river. Listen, I gotta take it from the top, man. I gotta take it from the top.

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2: 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See you there.
0: Okay, so we are back, and of course, we are ready to go again. It's now 4 minutes after 1 o'clock. I want to remind you, coming up at about 1:15. You know, it's going to be your food, your health. And so today, we are going to be looking at, for your food, your health, garlic and ginger tea and its benefits. Yep. Garlic and ginger tea benefits. So, for those of you who love to drink, you know, those herbal teas, you're going to look at the benefits of them teas. All right. Okay, so I happened to pass by this this song the other day, and I reached out to the individual and I said, look, you need to email me this song. So I'm gonna be playing this one for you. This is what they emailed to me, and I am going to drop it. I like it.

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1: Wheel up, them tune there. 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

Alright, so it's now 1:15. It's that time for your food, your health. And of course, you know, I did say earlier, we're going to be talking about ginger tea. Ginger and garlic tea, or garlic and ginger tea. Same thing, right? And its health benefits. So here we go. Garlic and ginger tea offers a wide range of health benefits, including boosting immunity, aiding digestion, reducing inflammation, supporting heart health, and regulating blood sugar. Now for the immune system support. Garlic contains allicin, a compound with antibacterial and antiviral properties, while ginger contains gingerol, a potent antioxidant. Together, they strengthen the immune system, helping the body fight off infections such as colds, flu, and other respiratory illnesses. Then you have digestive health. Ginger and garlic tea improves digestion by stimulating digestive enzymes, reducing bloating, and promoting proper gut function. Ginger relaxes stomach muscles and prevents indigestion, while garlic helps balance gut bacteria and support nutrient absorption. Then you have anti-inflammatory effects. Both garlic and ginger have strong anti-inflammatory properties. Ginger can alleviate joint pain, muscle soreness, and inflammation associated with conditions like arthritis, while garlic sulfur compounds help reduce inflammation in the body. Then you have cardiovascular benefits. The tea supports heart health by improving blood circulation, lowering LDL, which is bad cholesterol, and increasing HDL, which is good cholesterol. Ginger acts as a natural blood thinner, preventing clot formation and regulating blood pressure, while garlic reduces arterial plaque and supports overall cardiovascular function. It also helps with blood sugar regulation. Ginger and garlic tea may help regulate blood sugar levels. Ginger enhances glucose uptake by muscle cells, and garlic can increase insulin levels, making the tea beneficial for managing diabetes or maintaining stable blood sugar. So we look now at weight management and metabolism. The tea can boost metabolism and promote fat burning. Ginger enhances thermogenesis and suppresses appetite, while garlic supports metabolic function, making it a helpful addition to a weight management routine. We also have some additional benefits. Respiratory health. It helps relieve congestion, colds, and a sore throat. Antioxidants effects. Detoxifies the body and protects cells from free radical damage. Then you have cognitive and hair health. 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

0: I beg a pull up your man. Me nah play. I beg a pull up, please. Gotta take it from the top this afternoon. Hey, a few more minutes from out of here. Like, oh my god. 19 minutes to go. Before I say later. Tata, see you tomorrow, don't. What a privilege.
1: What a privilege
0: it is to carry,
1: to carry
0: everything to God in prayer.

0: I missed Wolanda now. Let me see if I get it. Lord have mercy. Call again, please. Listen, I'm still learning, you know. I am learning. Let me see if I get it. No. Central 96, good afternoon. Hello, good
1: afternoon, dear sense.
0: Good afternoon, Uncle Reggie.
1: What are you doing, my sister? How everybody let yourself?
0: I don't know, but you know, I just enjoy myself and know that they're still enjoying themselves listening.
1: I know, but not even bones, that's just a parchment and call. They never say, they call you and say, I am here with you, my sister, not even that.
0: Well,
1: no.
0: No, man.
1: Good afternoon, Sister Parchment. Brother Bones, good afternoon. I can't say Brother Bones. I have to say Bones.
0: My love. Well,
1: you tell me something if you say it, but my love. And different people sing that. I know you heard.
0: Lord God. Lord.
1: How are you doing? Good afternoon to the radio family. How are you doing, my sister?
0: I am doing well, enjoying myself. I'm telling you, enjoying this music. Wow, oh my word. Uncle Wendy, don't call me back. Lord God. And we got to touch something, you know. Lord of mercy. Yes, Uncle Wendy?
1: Yeah, why you hung up on me?
0: I was moving something and it caused it to hang. I'm so sorry. My apologies, accident.
1: Okay.
0: It's accident.
1: So how are you? I mean, we don't have a lot of time to talk to me, but I just want to remind the family to go out and purchase their tickets for the big event coming up on the 5th of December.
0: Right.
1: I know it might seem like we have a lot of time, but still not a lot of time because we are all 5 days
0: in October already.
1: Mm-hmm. And you know, Bones is keeping track of the days and not the month.
0: Wow. Yeah, I know, because he said...
1: Can you tell me how much days?
0: Yes, he did. He told me too. Mm-hmm. He did.
1: Well, I'm looking forward to it. I hope you all don't have a lot of heat down there when I come that side.
0: My love, I don't know. I don't
1: anyway,
0: know.
1: Anyway, let me ask you though. You heard about the Ku Klux Klan and what they're doing?
0: The what kind of clan?
1: Ku Klux Klan. You know that name?
0: No. What's that?
1: Ku Klux Klan.
0: What is that?
1: It is a set of white people who says that the black people are not supposed to be here in the United States.
0: What do you say?
1: Meaning that I'm going to be playing a tape this evening. I'm trying to find your name to send it to you. But I'm gonna play a little excerpt this evening. Mm-hmm. But let me leave that alone for now.
0: Mm-hmm.
1: Because I don't want to I'm trying to figure out there's something that I wanted to talk to you about. Okay, so you hear about what Elon Musk said?
0: No.
1: There's so much to talk about. I don't know, but I was busy. I was really busy trying to get something done. But Elon Musk is saying that in the next couple of years, you know, we don't need to worry about money. We don't need to worry about people and so forth because it will be super, not AI.
0: Super intelligent.
1: Super, super intelligent. Not even super intelligent. Super, super intelligent. Meaning they are going to the highest level.
0: Wow.
1: Of where they... So let me ask you now. You think that in the Christian community, you think that should ring an alarm bell?
0: I mean, no. I mean, it should not be. we're supposed to be, I mean, within the Christian community, we should really be prepared for all of these things and prepare otherwise. Should we be concerned?
1: Yeah.
0: Well, it all depends, you know. Concern about what, really? Concern about the years of life
1: after that take effect, which is the next 5 years according to them, in their estimation. Not in ours and not in God's estimation, but in their estimation. Because remember, you know, they are trying to erase from the planet as much people that they can erase.
0: My love. Oh, God.
1: So, the point is that if they're trying to erase people, myself and you that is calling upon the Lord and serving God, what are they going to do? Because they don't want us to, we that are worshiping God, they don't want us to be here.
0: Yeah, but I mean,
1: because they want us to worship them.
0: But Uncle Wenji, here's the thing.
1: Yes.
0: Here's the thing. If us as the church community build our hope on this earth or in this earth, because the Bible tells us, you know, we are in the world, not of the world. We only occupy it until He comes. So if our hope is within this world and everything what it offers, then we have a problem. Our attention and our affections, according to Scripture, should be set on things above and not things on the earth. We should be focusing on the things of God in the sense that, okay, you know, any minute, no, any time, no, we can be caught up. We can, you know, just not be here. Whatever happens in this world right now, or whatever more is coming and what's going to happen, we should not be perturbed. Where is our focus?
1: What about those Christians who are not, their faith is not that firm in Christ?
0: That's on them. The word is preaching. We preach the word. We are. The word is being taught. The word is preached. The Spirit of God will lead you into all truth. You have the Spirit of God. If your faith in God, if their faith in God is not sturdy, is not firm, that's on them. They know. The Bible said that He's going to come. The Bible said, Uncle Wenji, that He's going to come one day to separate the sheep from the goat. So decide which side you're going to stand. You're going to be a goat or you're going to be a sheep.
1: I think I will continue this conversation with you next day. But I really wanted to call in to say hello to you and the family, and that is like on my mind to talk about.
0: So but are you going to touch it when you come on in a few minutes?
1: I leave it for you to talk to you on your program, Aniki. I have so much to talk about.
0: All right.
1: So I leave that and talk to you on your program, Aniki.
0: All right,
1: my sister.
0: Thank you for calling.
1: Bless you, man. Big up yourself. Great program as usual. Take care, all the best.
0: All right, Uncle Wenji. Thanks for calling. All right.
1: Yeah, man, no problem.
0: Oh, Uncle Wenji making me feel like I'm not alone. But I know I'm not alone, you know. I do get one and two texts. Not so much today. But it's Monday, you know. Monday. It's all right. Pick up yourself, Bones, Auntie Parchment. Auntie Chong, Sim Sima, Matthew, Auntie Dor. Look up on yourself, man. I know we all been there. And so I say to you, have yourselves a great rest of day. We do this all over again tomorrow, God's willing, life's be wrapped with tires and so permits His will. I will chit chat with y'all in time to come tomorrow. Until then, my name is The Essence. I am out of here.

0: know how some children are.
1: That's
0: oh, Lord. When they get around other children, they do wrong things. Sometimes they can get accused of doing things that they didn't necessarily have to do. Oh, Lord. One night, great God, her oldest son happened to be in the same neighborhood.

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She said, well, you take him on anyway. And

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Oh, Lord. And if the bell been tone, that means that her child will be set free. Oh, Lord. When the old lady heard this, but God Almighty, she reached in the closet, put on her old hat. She reached up on the shelf, put on her coat. And she made her way out to that old bell that there was a bowl of tone. Oh, Lord. Yeah. She took her time and crawled up in that bell. She wrapped her arms around the tone in that bell. She was trying to stop the bell from tone. She

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0: Hey there, my friend. Where are you heading to now?
1: Well, I'm heading to Church Without Walls. 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
0: Well, I think I might take that opportunity and listen to Church Without Walls this Sunday. 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
2: 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My God is real. My God is real. So real I can feel it. Adoration, Dr. Wayne G. I want to turn it up on him. Tony Curtis said that. Before.

0: Yeah, man, Pastor James, bless up every time. Boop, me gone.
1: We and G, them say a them a lot the city, but a you around the world. 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
2: Ladies and gentlemen, the captain has switched the fasten seatbelt sign off. 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Thank you.
3: Wengi, remember when the man at the gate called Beautiful did park? 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Go on, play good music, live up the people them art. Standing in a your mercy, lick the ball out of the park. Boom! Wengi, remember when the man at the gate called Beautiful did park? You play good music and give him a push start. Go on, play good music, live up the people them art. Standing in a your mercy, lick the ball out of the park. Boom!

Good evening, everyone. Good evening to you. And thank you so much for joining us on another beautiful Monday afternoon. Kind of sunny here in New York. It's 67 degrees. Let me say good afternoon to you. Great to be here with you. Hope you all are doing great. Yes, all are doing great. And punch us that everybody is, you know, looking forward to a better night, a better day, a better evening. Anyway, as a friendly reminder, we are broadcasting live out of New York. Of course, the friendly students of Adoration Gospel FM, where we're live around the world at www.adorationgospelfm.com. Good evening to everybody joining us there. And we also say good evening to you if you're joining us from Jamaica, the Caribbean, and the rest of the world. And the Big Central 96.3 FM, Jamaica. Good evening to you. It's great to be with you this evening. Let me also say good evening to our global partner, International Bread of Life Ministries. And of course, all the members of Church Without Walls Global, led by our servant leader, Reverend Melva Carty. Good evening to you, ma'am. And let me say good evening to you also. If you're just joining us for the first time, we say good evening and welcome to another episode of Monday evening. Thank you for joining us. Wherever you are listening from, we really appreciate you taking the time out to join us. And I am going to be with you here for the next couple of hours. Matter of fact, if you know the Jamaican time, get out of here at 7 o'clock in Jamaica, 8 o'clock here in New York. We say good evening to you, and I hope and trust that you will be able to spend some time with us. With that said, let me say good evening to the Essence. Of course, good evening to Brother Gary, Sister Sharon. Brother Gary kicking off this morning at 5 o'clock in Jamaica, 6 o'clock here in New York, and the Essence took it over at 10 o'clock on the island and take it all the way up until 2 p.m. So good evening to you, dear saints. Great program as usual. I must also say good evening to our wonderful team members down there in Jamaica at the offices of Central 96.3 FM. It's great to be here. I must also remind you that we will be having an awesome event on December 5th over there at the Anglican Church Hall in Clarendon, and we are looking forward to your support. 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
purchase a ticket at Central 96.3 FM over there at 47 Manchester Avenue, also at Perry's Minimart in Chapelton, Clarendon, also at Tufton Enterprise in Summerfield. Summerfield? Did I say Summerfield? It's not Summerfield, you know. It's not Summerfield. I'll soon tell you where. Let me keep multitasking here. Also, Sister Terry and Francis Johnson. Yes. It's not Summerfield, you know. I'll soon tell you where. Also, Barrow Bridge with Vanessa or Gott. Also, at Wild Cane with Paula. Also, Brother Martin Green in Grants Bailey. Also, from Kiva in Baileystown. Yes, it's Summerfield. Summerfield. So, also Sister Jazz in Bagwell. So those are the, and also Prestige Accessories out in Maypen. So there I give you a clean slate as to where you're able to purchase tickets. Now, if you purchase your ticket and you're unable to make it, then you will be able to watch the event. We're going to make it possible. We're definitely working on that, because we know that there's a lot of people that would really want to be there and they're unable to make it, but they would love to watch the event online. So we are definitely working on that. But the ticket price doesn't change. Let me remind you. So you can purchase your ticket, make it known that you're unable to make it, but you're supporting your radio station. So if you, we would really want for you to be there. Let me be honest. But if you cannot be there, purchase the ticket. And we are definitely working on it. So you will be able to watch it from the comfort of your home, your veranda, a garage, your job, wherever you are, you will be able to watch the event. Okay? So, nothing should deter you now from purchasing the ticket. All right? We're definitely gonna make it possible for you to see the event. All right? So we are definitely looking forward for you to go on out, purchase your ticket, and support your local radio station. As I said, the event is dubbed Praise House Gospel Clash, featuring so many artists. Yes,
Brother Gary from the United States. It's a clash with Uncle Wayne G. So it's Caribbean Radio against Central 96.3. There's no question if I am going to represent the island. Without a doubt. I am so looking forward to it. Talking about that, my first time playing at Prayer's House will be on November 13th. So, I know a lot of people will be able to watch it from your home. I know Brother Gary always make it possible to for persons to watch it online. And we are working and doing the very same. So we are looking forward to everybody come out and see what is going on there. Represent your country. Represent your station. All right? I would encourage also the taxi operators in the communities. Yes, to just work with the community, persons who really want to attend the event, and give them a fair chance to go to Maypen. So we'll work with them in terms of the costs to go to the event. Right? Looking forward to that. Anyway, there are some things that I want to bring to your attention. What is it? Not now. I don't know where that thing came from just now. There's a few things I want to bring to your attention, Radio Family. And one of them is what Elon Musk is saying as it relates to human beings on the earth. Now, I don't know what they're doing, but what I can say from my vantage point is that I am so concerned for those who have no intention for now, so to speak, accepting the Lord as their personal Lord and Savior. And I am not for a minute trying to frighten anyone. But if you notice, the world has taken a turn in a different direction from what the Lord really wanted to be. In that I mean, this world was made perfect. This world was made perfect. And if you notice, mankind have messed it all up, without a doubt. So, what is your plan? Sometimes people plan, I am going to buy water because there's going to be water shortage. I am going to buy tissue because tissue going to go on, going to be shortage of tissue, paper, towel, and you name it. Going to buy up a lot of food,
canned food and so forth. If you notice, when hurricane is coming, a lot of people tend to buy food that can, you know, stay around if a storm come and you have to wait a few days or so forth before things get back to normal. Then you would purchase, you know, enough that can carry you for a week or two based on what you can afford at the time. Now, I say all of this to say, people are taking things so simple. And it no look good. It no look good. It don't look good at all. So, what is your plan as we move forward? I don't understand this. 1, 2, 3, 4, 5. What is your plan as we move forward? I don't know. 1, 2, 3, 4, 5. 1, 2, 3, 4, 5. What is your plan, people of the world, as we move forward? What is your plan? My plan is to stay with God and worship Him, and Him only shall I worship. Anyway, with that said, how you all doing? Hope you all are doing great and so forth. All right, so let's get the show underway.

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1: 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Dr. Wayne G, Tony Curtis represent. My God is real. My God is real. So real I can feel it. Adoration, Dr. Wayne G, I want to turn it up on him, Tony Curtis.

Gotta take you back a little bit. Let me say good evening, good afternoon, good morning, or good night. Thank you all for joining us today. It's a wonderful Monday afternoon out there. It is really sunny on the outside. I take a look out there recently, and it is really, really sunny on the outside of things. Let me say good afternoon to you, though. And it is great to be here. Really? Okay. That looks good. I tell you, it's great to be here. Great to have you all joining us today on another wonderful Monday afternoon. I hope and trust that you all are having a great evening. And wherever you are, you're doing well. There's no interruption with whatever service you're using. Yes, so we say good evening to you. And I hope and trust that you are having a wonderful time. Sister Terry and Francis Johnson, good evening to you, my sister. How you doing? You good? Sister Gertrude Harvey, hey, you good, sis? Big up yourself. All right, I tell you. I got to say good evening to the staff over there at the post office in Frankfield in Clarendon. Yes, good evening to you all. Hope you all are doing well, your family and yourself is doing great. Yes, now there's something happening as it relates to we have been told that no, there is nothing about racism here in the United States. And personally, I never dig it to say it's not. I've always wondered, though, why people say there is not racism. Because even recently, and racism to me is on all sides. Yeah, but it ever so often on the sides of the black. When I say on the side of the black, I mean that persons that are white tend not to think that the black race belong in society. And I always wondered why these people erase the black race of the planet. Isn't that unfair? We all come here seeing this planet, utilizing it, and then here we go where persons think that we're not supposed to be here. We don't belong. I want you to listen to this interview with Al Jazeera TV from the Middle East. The English version. They were doing an interview with a gentleman that is in charge of the Ku Klux Klan.

0: in the United States. I can't say that they are elsewhere around the world. Yes, I am unable to because I didn't take the time out to really go down into, try to figure out. Sister Marsha over there in Latin Town, good evening to you. Sister Erica from Gill Town, good evening. I know Sister Marsha already purchased her ticket. Maybe she won't be able to get there. And I must say to her, we appreciate that. Yes? I must say to her, though, that I know she put, so why me not get? I know Sister Marsha put up. Sister Marsha, why me not get the, me not get to, look up on your status. I know you put up the flyer on your status. And I'm asking everyone, please, to put the flyer on your status in case you don't know. Carlene, oh, you don't put up the flyer on your status, sir. You put up everything except the flyer. I don't understand you. Thank you, Kiva. I see Kiva put it up on our Facebook status. Did Delia Brown did it? I think Delia Brown. Good evening, Delia. I think Delia Brown did, you know. I think Delia did. So I'm asking everyone to put up the, somebody have to teach my cousin over there in Alkin, you know, Paula. Somebody have to go teach Paula how to do it. I'm not sure she do it. She really know how to do it. But thank you so much, Sister Marsha, for putting up the concert on your status. We really appreciate it. And everyone else who may have done it. And why I had to say that? Call me and tell me why you mean to say that. Call me and tell me why you say mean to say that. Let me call her. I don't know why she texting me, tell me say not to say that. Let me see if she gonna say.
1: Good evening, sir.
0: Good evening, my bestie. How are you?
1: Why you say me not put up the flyers for me status all TikTok me have the flyers for me?
0: You know me. You know me just ask you a question.
1: You know, ready for me, Papa. Papa, turn on your radio for me.
0: Me know me just ask you a question. I said the question. What did I ask you?
1: What was the question about, sir?
0: Because you came on the phone and not listening, Carlene. I am going to give you...
1: I'm listening, sir.
0: Let me do a cognizant test with you. You're going to... I'm going to give you... listen.
1: Don't give me no song this evening,
0: no. No, I'm not going to do that. I am going to name three things. And in another 5 minutes or so, I am going to ask you about it. So all you need to do is remember. Okay? Okay?
1: Yeah, sir. Talk again, sir.
0: I am going to tell you a few things. Three things I'm going to tell you.
1: Yes, sir.
0: And all you're going to do is remember the three things. Right?
1: And tell you, sir.
0: Yes. What? Listen to them. Listen to the three things. Bulb like what? when on your house.
1: Yes, sir.
0: All right. Lamp. Yes, lamp.
1: Yes, sir.
0: And table. Repeat them.
1: Yes, sir.
0: Repeat them.
1: Bulb, lamp, and table.
0: All right, good. And for those of you that are listening, this is a teaching process. You can do this with your elderly parents and check them and see if they are okay. Right, Sister Antoinette? Sister Antoinette, know that one, you know. Anyway, how are you doing?
1: Not too bad, you know, sir.
0: Okay. So what were you saying?

0: I
1: here
0: know.
1: listening to you.
0: What were you
1: I'm
0: saying?
1: here listening to you. I say, oh, me no put up the pliers on my status. Me here, you know, sir. Me here. I know somebody tell me here. I know Sister Marie tell me, you know, sir.
0: Why you get Sister
1: But me
0: Marie like
1: here.
0: this? No. Sister Marie, they don't know how they feel. I do
1: I share radio liar, sir.
0: Is she a radio liar? Lord of mercy.
1: Yes, sir.
0: Me not get involved. Me Sister Mary a good friend. Me not get involved. Me
1: Is
0: not get
1: my good
0: involved.
1: friend also.
0: When me come to Jamaica, me get
1: But you're
0: some
1: sharing with your
0: nice.
1: liar.
0: Me get two nice piece of yam from Sister. I shouldn't say it, Jesus. I shouldn't say it.
1: Jesus Christ.
0: Jesus.
1: Sir,
0: Eh?
1: who live in Mackenzie, sir?
0: Who live in Mackenzie?
1: Which one of the radio family live in Mackenzie?
0: Sandra. There's a Sandra that live in there. Remember, we have three Sandra, you know. Sandra in Mackenzie, Sandra in Molital, and Sandra in Abuka.
1: I went to Mackenzie yesterday, so that's the reason why I asked.
0: So you find her? You see her?
1: No, I didn't see her, you know, so I went to Mackenzie New Testament Church, but I don't really did remember that there was a Sandra living in Mackenzie. That's why I asked you, which Sandra live in
0: Oh,
1: Mackenzie?
0: you have Sandra, you have Sister Richard, you have Brother Richards. Yes.
1: Oh, I went to
0: So,
1: Mackenzie New Testament Church yesterday.
0: okay. How was it?
1: It was good. And I will be going back on the 10th of next month.
0: So you don't leave one flyer up there. You don't put one flyer up on the church notice board.
1: Sir?
0: You don't put a flyer up on the church notice board over there.
1: You didn't give me a flyer, so you're gonna give me one on the phone.
0: Oh, you're not
1: And
0: getting
1: it's
0: a
1: not
0: flyer.
1: you giving me the flyers on the phone, neither is Brother Gary send one on my phone.
0: That's good. And I see empty.
1: You're supposed to send me one, don't sir?
0: You think a
1: You're
0: little bit,
1: supposed to send me
0: hey, you
1: one.
0: think a little bit
1: You
0: of
1: make me go
0: family.
1: vote for Brother Gary, you know, sir.
0: Then that not wrong. You just a vote for loser. Loser, I have vote for. Me don't know you as a losing person. You could never fool. You could have never fool yourself. I walk back out at the alley. We don't lock you up right in there, so you're alone. And make you stay there till morning
1: Man,
0: light.
1: what of you
0: Then I must then brother here and gone. Get him beaten and gone. So what you gonna do? That time brother
1: Oh,
0: here get
1: Brother
0: him
1: Gary
0: beat.
1: Sharp.
0: In get him beaten and
1: Oh, Brother
0: gone. And
1: Gary
0: you
1: Sharp.
0: say what?
1: Oh, Brother Gary Sharp. Sorry, that man in time. Sorry, you're gonna beat him.
0: Hold on,
1: That
0: so
1: the mortal alone made me watch him, dance him.
0: you frightened for the you think a mouth are gonna make you are gonna be winning there? A music we are gonna play now. Music. So you stay there. You take up all your care, man.
1: My grandmother would have said the bird that made the most noise in this flower.
0: We don't know what you're talking about. You're not getting involved. Tell me the three things that
1: Seriously?
0: tell me the three things that I told you earlier. What is the three things?
1: Bulb, table, alarm. Bulb, lamp, and table.
0: You write it down.
1: Sir, I'm on the phone.
0: That doesn't say you can write.
1: I didn't write it, sir. You say bulb, lamp, and table.
0: All right, you passed the test.
1: Sir, I just miss you. You want to tell me, say, me, I lose memory so quick.
0: No, me never. Hold on a second.
1: That's me, can't remember those three things in
0: Me never
1: just
0: said. Me never said
1: 10
0: that.
1: seconds.
0: Me never said that.
1: But you never said, sir, but you it's want to look like you want to tell me that
0: That
1: at
0: sound
1: my age I'm losing memory.
0: now sound like an accusation, you know. You accuse me, you know. Man, me say lexicon, you know. You know, I
1: No.
0: say allegedly, you know. You say me that's what I'm thinking. I didn't say that.
1: No, sir, I didn't accuse you. I just asked to say, if you think at my age I'm losing memory.
0: So,
1: No, I'm not losing memory.
0: who told you that have to do with memory?
1: Yes, because you ask me, you tell me the things, and then no, we keep on talking, and then you go back again, like when you're there, quote, and the judge asks you a question, and then you go somewhere else, and then come back and he asks you about the same question, like you think, so you're going to mix up yourself.
0: So let me ask you, why you didn't say that to me when I did said that at the beginning? Why didn't you say that? Why is when I
1: Because
0: you agree? You agree.

0: free for me to ask, you know. And then when I ask you, you have a problem with that. What happened?
1: No, sir. I didn't have a problem. When you asked me the question before, I didn't know that you were going to come around and twist again and ask me again.
0: So who me fi ask? Who else me fi ask? I mean, yeah, bestie. Why me should not ask you? Me and your bestie.
1: Me ask you.
0: Why you have a problem? When the rest of when the rest of the radio family realize say, I can't ask me bestie that the question there. And that's something where you can't answer. Me assure them so you can't answer it and you can't remember that. That's not good for you.
1: Oh.
0: That even Trump can't beat you, you know. Tell you what, yours is public, you know. Fame nobody don't know. When them text him.
1: So me never know. That's why you did not come around in the back.
0: Ah, so you didn't, did I tell you that I am going to ask you in another 5 minutes or so?
1: You didn't say that, sir?
0: I said that, of course.
1: No. Oh, well, I know the memory I lost, I know the ears now, yes or well, sometime.
0: Okay, well, that can be blamed on the kind of internet. That can say, is the kind of internet. I'm going to accuse you of that. But you accuse me.
1: Okay, sir, I'm listening to you, sir. I didn't know that is what.
0: Anyway.
1: So how are you, sir?
0: I am doing... what should I say?
1: Sir, the internet just chopped. I didn't hear what you say.
0: I am asking you what you think I should answer saying.
1: I think you should. I asked you how are you. I think you should say, I'm blessed and highly favored.
0: And what? Highly what?
1: Highly favored, still trust.
0: Whatever. I should say, I am blessed and what? Highly what?
1: And highly favored and still trust in God.
0: Why you say word again? Flavor or favored?
1: You are blessed and highly favored. And still trusting God.
0: I don't say the words. Are you a flavor? I know F nine eight.
1: Jesus.
0: Christ.
1: Jesus Christ, man.
0: What happened?
1: No, you, sir, tell me.
0: So you say F nine eight. So what happened? Let me ask you. F nine eight. F nine eight. Oh, you're going to ask me again? You don't listen to me? If you night.
1: So, me now say, of course, sir.
0: Okay, that's all you need to say. Let me ask you. Make you ask you. You see it? You see, I'm going to ask you a question. You can answer, right?
1: Yes, sir.
0: There you go. So, we good then. Good. How is the weather out there in Jamaica?
1: Well, it look like we're gonna get rain. The time is set up, so I don't sure if it is coming or not, but we are overcast.
0: Yeah?
1: Wow. Yes, sir.
0: Wow. What you call overcast?
1: The place set up like we're gonna,
0: and that is overcast.
1: You know, me are overcast.
0: To you is overcast,
1: sir.
0: Yes, ma'am.
1: It's overcast. Like we're going to get some rain.
0: You can't just sit the rain set up. You can't sit the rain set up. What's Sister Jasley? We can't find Sister Jasley.
1: Practice to read weather, sir.
0: Oh, we can't find Sister Jasley. What happened to Sister Jasley?
1: I don't know, sir.
0: Sister Marie, good evening to you. Let me see what Sister Marie say.
1: Oh, is the radio liar, sir?
0: She said, good day. Bless you, Sister Marie. Leave her alone. You want me to get no? Look here. Oh, thank you, Sister Pamela over Morgan's Forest. Sister Pamela put up the flyer.

0: No, say Sister Marsha. Sister Marsha, put it up. And now I know that Sister Pam. Let me see if you know, seven. I know if Sister Mary, why you don't put up that on your DP? What Sister Mary put up on her DP, you know? You see it? There's something that's unnecessary. A concert settings we say, Sister Mary. Yeah, I do. Thank you, Sister Pams, for Morgan's Forest.
1: So I'm check everybody DP if they have any.
0: Yes, I'm going to will you tell me come off my radio? And then if I don't see anybody do it by now on Wednesday, you hear the joke. It's one family we want. You have to spread the word. Send it to, don't keep it for yourself. You see it already. Send it out to everybody.
2: Let me see. Sir.
0: Yeah,
2: see no more. Because if you're not sending it to everybody, sir, oh, them are gonna put it up.
0: How clear not put it up on that? But I don't understand clear.
1: Yeah.
0: Hold on, hold on. Don't move. Oh, the phone. Sister Mary. Auntie Mary from upper St. John. Oh, you don't put it up on your DP. Sister Maggie. How you don't? Hold on there, Carlene. May I go call out everybody? Hold on. Hello, Carla. Good evening. Hold on, Carlene. Carla, good afternoon.
3: Good afternoon, Lindsay.
0: Good afternoon, Sister Imogen.
3: Yes, sir.
0: How are you, my sister? You good? How are you feeling?
3: We're not too bad, man. We get better. I'm going to watch in me house.
0: Thank God. Thank God. Thank God. You put up the picture by your DP?
3: Let me do it, I'm sorry.
0: You put up the picture by your DP?
3: No, sir.
0: Why?
3: Me not no internet.
0: Oh, you don't have no WhatsApp?
3: No, me not have none yet, Mr. Wendy.
0: Well, you don't have no WhatsApp. WhatsApp is free. WhatsApp free. Ask somebody to set up.
3: I got download the one I did yesterday.
0: Yes, so you can call in on the WhatsApp line and you will know what is happening. Yeah.
3: Yes, Mr. Wendy.
0: So how you doing? Yes, how the family up there in Grants Bailey? How are they doing?
3: They are right, sir. You know, so we go off funeral the 5th, sir, of December.
0: Nobody now go funeral the 5th. Who got funeral that?
3: One of my sister-in-law.
0: Oh, God.
3: My brother.
0: We are sorry to hear that. We are sorry to hear that.
3: We know next brother Martin still go plan to come, you know, but he made the same bag of get out the money as any.
0: Okay, well, if you all we need is the support. If you cannot come, we will definitely. But how you gonna get to watch it?
3: You know, Martin, our top man, we watch it from brother Martin's phone.
0: Okay. All right, well, as long as everyone purchased their ticket, then we will be able to send it. And then Brother Martin will... But we don't really want when we say we're Grants Bailey Day. But in this... Yeah, but in this case, I understand.
3: We don't know yet still, Wendy.
0: Yeah, but in this case... Right.
3: December no come yet, so we know yet.
0: Right.
3: What time we exit the leave out?
0: All right, let's see what happened then. We'll see what happened.
3: Yeah.
0: Because if the funeral is morning, you know, it's okay.
3: Yeah, 11 o'clock, he didn't start.
0: Oh, okay. Well, the concert starts at 7.
3: So can make it here, we see me.
0: All right, we'll see what happened. Yes, if you have to go to the funeral, and you all purchase your ticket, you will get it to watch. No problem. We understand. It's a funeral. So God understand. God understand.
3: The brother, wife, ego.
0: Yeah, I understand. I really understand. Bless you. Thanks. Yes, ma'am. Thank you for calling and bless up everybody over there for us.
3: Yes.
0: All right. Good. Yes. Hello.

0: really hard, so that you all will be able to watch it if you purchase your ticket. And the ticket price don't change, it's the same. Nothing change. Yes. Anyway, so what you're doing, you remember? Give me the thing them that I told you before again. What did I ask you to remember? Carlene?
1: Sir?
0: What did I tell you to remember again?
1: All plump on table, sir.
0: Why you say it so fast? You know, sir, I don't understand why you say it so fast.
1: Because me just friend when you ask me a question, I never know how.
0: You never remember it?
1: No, sir, for truth.
0: Jesus. You see it?
1: Sir, me almost forgot you, sir.
0: How should I carry you further? It's all right. I'm going to catch you.
1: I almost forgot you.
0: I'm going to catch you.
1: That's why me come out with it so fast.
0: I'm going to catch you. All right. All right. Take care of yourself. Take care. All the best.
1: Yes, sir.
0: All right. Good. All right. Let me say good afternoon to everybody joining us. It's great to be with you all. Thank you for joining us this evening. Carmen! Good evening, Carmen. Why is she calling back? Why are you calling back, Carlene? A mistake. She make. Hello, Carla. Good evening. All right. You're not ready yet. You know, I told you all the time, you know, you have to call when your radio off. Don't try to wait until your radio, you know, then you try to. I don't like that part.

What a beautiful song. I will trust him. She's no older than 9 years old, you know. Out of the state of Atlanta. I'm going to take it back from the top one more time. But let me say good evening to Brother Leonard. He called in and request a song the other day from her. And I'm going to play it right now. Brother Leonard, big up yourself.

0: Hi, sweetheart. What's your name?
1: My name is Amara Johnson.
0: And where are you from, Amara?
1: I'm from Atlanta, Georgia.
0: And why did you come here today?
1: I came here because my daddy can't hear me anymore.

0: Wow, powerful, powerful, powerful track. All right, I told you about what the Ku Klux Klans are doing. So let's listen to this reported news item. Listen to this.
1: Behind these gates in rural Arkansas, a church where faith alone is not enough.
2: Well, would a black person be welcome at this church?
3: No.
2: Why?
3: Because this is a white nationalist church.
1: This is the headquarters of the Knights of the Ku Klux Klan, a name carrying a history of fear. White robes, burning crosses, lynchings of black people. And in 2026, its leader claims the current political climate is helping his cause.
3: People are beginning to stir and being angered by what they see happening to the country. So we're kind of a voice for that.
1: But turning that into members?
3: Support for us is growing. There's no question about that. But as for people actually become members, that's kind of a line they a little hesitant to cross sometimes.
1: We wanted to see how much, if any, influence this group or its message has ahead of the midterms. The Klan is trying to publicly rebrand around family and faith, though he tells us the robes are still used at times, and race is still at the top, determining who, in its leader's eyes, belongs in America.
4: What do you make of politicians like Zohran Mamdani or Abdul El-Sayed?
3: Well, first off, they're not Americans.
2: El-Sayed was born in America.
3: I don't care where he was born. He's not American.
2: He would say he's as American as you are.
3: Oh, of course he'll say that. Where was his parents from?
2: So many Americans, white Americans,

0: white Christian Americans whose parents maybe came from Ireland.
1: Correct.
0: Or Italy.
1: They're Americans, absolutely.
0: Because they're white?
1: Because they're white. Absolutely. Because they're white.
0: Patriot Front, a separate white supremacist group, uses the slogan American by blood. Its marches have drawn viral attention, but the Klan's actual support numbers, much harder to pin down. Is there a way that you can like quantify it? You know, like if
1: no.
0: I was to say to you, could you show us your membership?
1: You
0: would say, that here's a pile of letters.
1: Yeah.
0: How do you, like, how can you?
1: Maybe we're wrong. Maybe everybody hates us. I don't know.
0: The Klan has moved on from just printed newsletters to online as well, although this leader's audience is only in the dozens. And away from them, a new generation of white nationalists is now reaching millions riding others' platforms.
2: If we don't conserve the demographics, forget about the rest.
0: Nick Fuentes, for example, being interviewed by big-name Tucker Carlson. This caused a fierce fight on the right, many saying it went too far. And despite an Instagram ban, researchers found more than 100 accounts linked to his movement with around 1.4 million followers. Separately, around a third of Americans agree, not necessarily with extremists, but with this statement, that immigrants are invading our country and replacing our cultural and ethnic background. But holding that belief is one thing, making it the reason you vote is another. We drove through the Ozarks to the nearby town of Harrison. The KKK tries to get the first word in as visitors arrive, but for locals we spoke to, paying the bills is the top priority.
3: No one cares about the color of the person's skin next to them if they are not able to provide for their family.
0: And a recent poll backs that up, finding that the cost of living is likely to be the single biggest issue for nearly half of voters. Back at the compound, for the Klan, costs come second.
1: They're not looking at the things that Trump did to really restore America. It's just building the wall. I mean, I could say, I don't care if gas price is $20 a gallon.
0: Rob says support is growing, but the organization itself... How strong is it today?
1: How strong? Not strong at all. We're not strong. You know, we're just a voice in the wilderness.
0: Phil Lavelle, Al Jazeera, Boone County, Arkansas.
4: Do you realize that he was crying? Because he's saying that the Ku Klux Klan today is not as strong as he would want them to be. 1.4 million people subscribe to their Instagram page. Now, he's saying that in America today, the black shouldn't be welcome. This is something that just came out. This news item was just published yesterday. Today is the 5th of October 2026. This was just published on the 4th of October 2026. So obviously, racism is very active in America. What they're saying to us is that people are not looking at what Donald Trump has done to block off people from coming in the United States. Not just the wall, because I really agree with Donald Trump on the wall. I agree with him as it relates to blocking off the wall, because by right, just as though I love my country, I wouldn't want anyone to just come into the country and the authorities don't know who enter. So I believe in that kind of a principle where obviously if you're coming to the country, you're not supposed to be going through, it's just like your home. Anybody come to your house, would you want them to come boring through a door, boring through a window, boring through your grill? No. So I really support him as it relates to that. A matter of fact, I go as far as saying, if President Biden had done what Donald Trump did in his one term, then these people wouldn't be in charge of the government of the United States. Obviously not, because that's what they use. That was their main slogan. saying that if you don't stop people from coming in, then what's going to happen to the country? And that's why you have ICE. They created these kind of people to get the blacks out. So I'm simply saying that racism in America is very loud and strong. Very loud. And the Ku Klux Klan, what they normally do, they lynch black people. Meaning, hang them. They hang them. So that nice, tidy word of lynching, it says that. Yes? That's what they're saying. That's exactly what they're doing to our people. Anyway, good evening, everybody. Thank you for joining us. And it's great to be here, man. I am having a ball of a time this evening. Yes? I am having a ball of a time. Great to be here with you. You know, as far back as I can remember, in 2021, thereabout, all right, so you know what? Let me just go back to some music here. Kind of change the pace a little bit. You know, kind of change the pace a bit. Let me kind of change the pace a bit here. All right, let me change the pace a bit. What should I drop now?

All right, let's go to the phone line and see who we have connected. Hello? Oh, Jesus, have mercy, man. But didn't I just say that if you call in the station, I didn't know that in 2026, October, I would still be saying the same thing that I've said to everybody from as far back as 2020. It's not that I don't want to open the phone line and take your calls. These are the things I'm scared of. When you have the radio on, my brothers and sisters, and you call and the radio playing your background, it deafen my ears. How much time if you say the same thing? Turn off the radio, then you call Central 96.3 or Adoration. I can't tell you what to do with another station, but don't do it to me, man. So please, if I open the phone line and you get an opportunity to call, I want to talk to you. I want to hear you. But how am I going to hear you when you got the music blasting in my ears? For me to answer you, I have to cut my music, kill my song that I'm playing. Turn it off so you can hear me, but you are playing it loud in your background. That's not fair, man. So if you're going to call the radio station, just simply turn off the radio and then you call. Just turn off the radio, then you call. Jesus.

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1: 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My God is real, my God is real. 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
2: Before

God will come true for you when you're playing on the radio and the music sounds so sweet. Before the day's over, God will come true for you. Yeah, man, Pastor Jabez, bless up every time. Boop!

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1: If you still don't know the one I'm talking,
0: Caribbean Radio HD. Good evening, everybody.
1: I think it's time you knew.
0: Good evening, my sister Lusty J.A. Good evening to you.
1: Far away upon a cruel.
0: Now, she just exit the building.
1: My friend died for you.
0: So it's my time to take you all the way up until 8 o'clock tonight.
1: It and don't know what to do.
0: So all you need to do is stick and stay.
1: Just ask my friend into your heart.
0: My name is Uncle Wayne G. And I say good evening to Brother Gary. Good evening to Sister Sharon.
1: If you still don't know,
0: and the Caribbean Radio HD team. Good evening.
1: I think it's,
0: and as a friendly reminder, we are coming to you live from New York. It's 64 degrees. It's sunny on the outside. Man, it's 11 minutes after 6 o'clock and it's still sunny outside. Can you imagine?
1: For you.
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1: And don't know what
0: that's Jamaica.
1: To.
0: If you're listening to us around the world,

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He's always mine. 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I see brother Gary over there.

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1: If you still don't know the one I'm talking.
0: DJ GK, good evening, sir.
1: I think it's time you knew. Long ago
0: and everyone else in the background and the

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Praise house. With a touch of white in November. You don't have to guess. Brother Gary for sure.

0: Reverend Sent Up. We'll be doing the ones and twos as it relates to the hosting.
1: He's my forever
0: and tell you what, Uncle Weji on the spot. Ha ha! Man, it's gonna be my first time playing at Praise Hall.

that's Friday, November 13th. A Touch of White. The doors open at 6 p.m. My friend died for you. And the show kicks off at 7 p.m. So if you tickets remain. $40 includes food. 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

is $20. Oh, Reverend Sento, please not on this one. I just look at it. It will be happening at the Palm Beach Cultural Center, 151 Civil Center Way. 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If you are unable to see the flyer, you can text or call 305-305-6494. 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All right? So don't forget. This one lit, brother. Man, I'm excited. I told you yesterday, I am excited. I am excited. Good evening, everybody. Vibe Boss, good evening to you.

Clock out at work. 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No, you're heading to work. Whatever the situation.

0: let's check the phone line and say good evening, you're live.
1: Good evening, Brother Wendy.
0: Hi, good evening.
1: How are you?
0: I am excited.
1: You're making my day. You're playing very nice music. I enjoy it.
0: Awesome. Thank you so much.
1: I would like to meet you.
0: Will you be in Florida on the 13th of November?
1: I don't know as yet. I will try.
0: All right. That's a good place to be.
1: I listen to you every Friday evening.
0: Every Friday?
1: Every Sunday morning I listen to you. Every Sunday I listen to you. And Tuesday and Monday.
0: Wow. Thank you so much. Who is calling though?
1: My name is Idris.
0: Idris?
1: Yes, I'm calling from Miami.
0: Oh, Miami. Okay.
1: Yes, I don't stop listening to Caribbean radio.
0: Awesome. Awesome. The best place to be. Let me ask you, how you spell your name, Idris?
1: E-D-R-I-S.
0: Oh, okay. Pretty simple. And that is Miami. Who give you that name, Sister Idris? Who give you that name? Mommy
1: My
0: or daddy?
1: Uncle.
0: Oh, it's your uncle?
1: Yes, I was born in from Jamaica.
0: Where in Jamaica?
1: Yes, in...
0: Where?
1: I don't know if you know this place called Newport.
0: Newport. That's in Manchester?
1: Yes, yes.
0: Oh, yes. I know Newport quite well. Yes, yes, yes.
1: Yes.
0: Yes. That's a cute name your uncle give to you, man. That's a cute name. Idris. I won't forget it. Sister Idris from Miami. I won't forget it. I promise you.
1: Okay, Brother Renji.
0: Bless you.
1: Take care.
0: Thanks for calling.
1: Yes, thank you.
0: All right, good. Hello, you're live. Good evening.
2: Good evening, Uncle Renji. How are you?
0: I am blessed and excited. I'm heading to Florida.
2: Yes, but I won't be there, but I get to see you on pay-per-view.
0: That's right.
2: Okay. Hi, this is Sister Christine. I just want to thank you on Sundays to play my revival for me.
0: Listen, I can't come out of this place unless me play your revival, you know, and I won't forget it.
2: I'll tell you. All right, then. Take
0: Bless
2: care.
0: You, Sister Christine. Thanks for checking in. All right, good, good. Let me say good evening to everyone joining us, and thank you for joining us. Man, you got to be here, man. South Florida comes alive, man. Gonna be so awesome. Excited. I'm excited. I really would love to meet all of the radio family down there.

0: All right, let's check this one. Hello, good evening. You're live.
1: Good evening, Uncle Wenji. Good evening. How are you?
0: Good evening. I am doing great. I'm excited. I haven't been to Florida like about, let me see, when was the last time I was in Florida? Like about 8 years ago? Yes.
1: Uncle Wenji.
0: So me excited. Yes, you're hearing me? Not tell me you're not.
1: Yes, sir. I'm excited. How are you? I'm in Jamaica.
0: When was the last time you was in Florida? You went to Florida even recently, didn't you?
1: From last year, me no go back.
0: Well, I will tell you about it.
1: You want me to come?
0: Of course. What you mean?
1: What everybody? Akira, why me no over there yet?
0: Look the man. Look the man.
1: Me have to go wait so till. Now really come back so till next time when long holiday.
0: Oh.
1: When we can bring her with me.
0: Oh, okay. All right. Well, a lot of event will be happening. Gospel and the Greens coming up next year. And a lot more events. So just plan for one of those times.
1: Okay, Uncle Wenji.
0: Yes. How are you doing
1: anyway,
0: otherwise?
1: Sir, good evening. I am fine, thank you, sir. But guess me what, sir? Sunday morning, week before last, and Sunday morning gone. I'm at the point to get through to go to church. And Master, you don't get through. I am at the point. By the time if you call, somebody just flinging themselves and
0: Jesus.
1: Boy, them gone.
0: And chop the line.
1: Then just lick me hammer off a stick. So me have to just say, Me can't try no more.
0: And chop the line on you. Oh my God. I'm sorry to hear that. You have to keep Uncle trying, Angie. Man. When I'm on the radio, you know you can't just call one time. That kind of say.
1: I know. I called several times. Sometimes hear me in my mind.
0: Hey.
1: It look like Uncle Wenji know that somebody in the number one just dropped for me. But me know, I'm just saying that. I know it's not true.
0: We have so many lines in here. We have so many phone lines in here. I would have to really calculate it real good.
1: I know. I'm just saying that. I'm just kidding.
0: That's okay.
1: Yes, sir. So how are you? It's a long time I haven't talked to you, but I hear you. I listen to you. And I am good. I'm giving thanks because, God is a good God.
0: Yes. Let me ask you something before you talk.
1: Yes, Uncle.
0: Which family member you have in Florida? And where did you go? Let me get into your business. Your daughter?
1: My daughter.
0: Where in Florida is
1: she?
0: Where? Miami?
1: She live in Orlando.
0: Oh, Orlando. Okay. You tell her about the concert? The praise house?
1: True, she come from work so late, me don't know if she can manage it.
0: Okay.
1: True, she come from work late sometimes, but most of the time, I don't think she would be able to,
0: All right, I'll send you the flyer, and you send it to her, and then she make the decision. That's how you go.
1: Okay.
0: All right.
1: Okay.
0: No problem.
1: Yes,
0: all right, talk to me now.
1: So Uncle Wenji.
0: Yes, ma'am.
1: I am good. I am happy because tell you what, my life is on the go right now. I'm talking to you, and God has been good to me. The little aches and pain that I am feeling, and I'm not comparing to what some people is in the hospital going through now. Right now, I'm speaking to you.
0: That's true. That is so true.
1: So each time I get the privilege to tell somebody about the Lord and tell somebody about the goodness of the Lord, I have to do it.
0: Yes,
1: Uncle Wendy.
0: Yes.
1: You know, not Sunday gone, the Sunday before, Sister Maxwell. I'm on the phone. Don't take the call.
2: I'm not taking.
1: Sister Maxwell was on the phone and she was talking and she was talking about
0: Hold on. Tell Kira that you are on a phone call. So just hold on. All right?
1: No, Uncle Wenji, she's so smart. A call was coming in And I'm telling her to leave the phone, but she says she's deleting the call. And
0: tell her, for, you just know? Let you talk, because we have a lot of people calling in. Go ahead.
1: Right, right. Mm. So she was on the phone and she was talking about something. And I wanted to talk to you and to big up Sister Maxwell, because I know what she said was truth. About it was about a house that a man wanted to make, but he didn't tell that person that the house would be his own. And then when the house was finished, it looked like the man never do his best, you know, best. So when the owner now come and look on the house, he said to the man who built the house, say, like he would say, Mr. Graham, did you know that this house is for you? Hear the man. Oh, my God. If me did know, say, the house, I feel me don't do my best.
0: Oh, you're talking about the poem that she did.
1: Yes, yes, it's the poem. That's why I say Sister Maxwell.
0: I remember.
1: Yes, she talked about the poem.
0: Yes.
1: And Uncle, you know that is going on right now.
0: That is so true. Yes. Yes.
1: Yes. Yes. Uncle, me say I did burden down. Me say when me hear she talk, man, it come in like say me a ball. Because I was saying, look at that. Look at that. The man don't have a house. And the owner didn't tell Uncle Wenji that he was going to build, that this man is going to build a house for himself.
0: Right.
1: He thought he was going to build a house for somebody.
0: Yes.
1: So he didn't put in his all. So when the house was finished now, and he tell the man that, you know, Mr. Graham, you know that this house belongs to you. You hear what the man say? If he had known,
0: he would have,
1: that the house was his, he would not put in his best.
0: Wow.
1: He would not do. Oh my God, have mercy.
0: Wow.
1: Can you imagine, Uncle Angie?
0: Very
1: Can
0: sad.
1: You imagine?
0: Very
1: and
0: sad.
1: You know, I don't want to when me gone, somebody come tell me, say, Lord have mercy, you know, say me the love that somebody there. Oh God, I never get to tell them. Uncle,
0: yes,
1: you know, one day I went to the hospital. I'm not holding up your time.
0: No, man, go ahead. I'm listening to you, man. Go ahead.
1: Yes.
0: That's okay.
1: I went to the one day and some foreign nurses were there. And they were talking, you know, and they were going on with themselves, and I patronized one of the nurses.
0: Yes.
1: Like how you would have your workers them, and I patronize one of them.
0: Well, you call, hold on. Patronize a nurse? You
1: right.
0: mean?
1: Listen to me.
0: That
1: listen,
0: mean when you purchase something it. From somebody?
1: No. I went to the hospital, and a lot of nurses was there.
0: Yeah.
1: But a special nurse, I look on her, and my spirit just go with her.
0: Okay.
1: And I go to her and I say, good morning, nurse. And she say, good morning. And she say, how can I help you? And I just simply say, nurse. And I put my hands on her shoulder. And I say, nurse, I just come to tell you good morning, because looking at you, you're so nice and you're so beautiful. And Uncle Wenji, would you believe me? Would you believe me? I'm on the radio, I'm on the ear.
0: Yes.
1: The nurse grabbed me up and hugged me up. She said, lady, you made my day. You don't know what I was going through. You don't know what I was going through. And I thank you so, so much. How can I help you?

Uncle, would you believe me? I'm on the radio, I'm on the ear. The nurse grabbed me up and hugged me up. She said, lady, you made my day. You don't know what I was going through. You don't know what I was going through. And I thank

0: time we have to tell, you know, and my radio listeners, them everyone near and far, they me love hear Claire when she talk, how she can body up. I love to hear my radio listeners, them. I love them. And, you know, going out and meeting them, and mm-hmm. you know, I can greet them. I can greet them, and I get, oh my goodness, I love all of them, all of me listeners, them. Wow. Me hear Claire say week before or last week, say, anybody who no call her, she know, say, they no love her.
1: Oh, Claire, yes, she did say that.
0: Yes. But Claire, if you are listening to me, I did not call you, but I was here laughing when you were talking to my uncle. Yeah. I was here, and you made my uncle laugh too. So, Uncle Wenji, me good, yeah, man, because God has been good to me.
1: Yes.
0: And, you know, I am sometimes may have aches and pain. And, uncle,
1: yeah.
0: A lady asked me, I went to look for a lady the other day. And she's a sick person. She is a church member of mine.
1: Yeah.
0: And she said, me go out there. So when we go around there, me hear Central. So me say, to the person, say, so and so, me never know. Say, you listen. It's not a young lady, you know, an old woman.
1: Hey.
0: She said, me say, me never know. Say, you listen, Uncle Wenji. He said, then what else you expect me to listen? Night and day at this station.
1: Yeah.
0: So she said, and you won't call me name to Uncle Wenji. You won't call me name to Uncle Wenji. But right now, me a call her name to you. She named Sister Christy.
1: Sister Christy, from which community?
0: From Sumi community with church.
1: Peckham?
0: Yes. Sister Christy from Peckham.
1: Mm.
0: Yes, man. And, enough people are listening to you, know, uncle. No feel no way, you know. See your name call every day in a people yard, in a hospital.
1: Oh, never chat me.
0: You can't say that again.
1: That's good. That's good, so, though.
0: Please, may I beg you tell Sister Christy good evening and let me hand over the phone to this lady beside me.
1: All right, let me talk to her.
2: Good evening, Uncle Wendy.
1: Good evening, Kira. How are you?
2: I'm fine, thank you.
1: Awesome. What you doing today? Did you go to school?
2: Yes, I did, Uncle.
1: How was school?
2: It was awesome.
1: Tell me the last thing you do before you leave school.
2: I drawed.
1: What did you draw?
2: Mr. Wee should draw an art piece, so I just drawed a man and his daughter and his son at the beach.
1: Oh, okay. So you went to the beach?
2: No, I didn't.
1: You use your imagination?
2: Yes, I did.
1: Awesome. So talk to me now. What do you want to say differently?
2: Well, I want to bigger some people.
1: Go right ahead.
2: So big up Sister Claire, Sister Christy, and also Mother Christy.
1: Mm-hmm.
2: Big up Auntie Maggie, Auntie Peggy, and big up Kiva. Big up Auntie Patsy, Sister Pam, Sister Chung. Big up everybody, even your trees. Mm-hmm. Big up Deacon.
1: Mm-hmm.
2: Yes. Uh-huh. Deacon supposed to listen to you 24/7. All right, now you're really supposed to on.
1: Yes, I know, right? That's good, right?
2: Yes.
1: Right.
2: I'm right. Also, big up my neighbors, even your tree. Big up the star apple tree. Big up all of your trees.
1: Carry too bad.
2: Too bad.
1: Oh, God. The star apple tree. Oh, yeah.
2: And also, big up your mother.
1: Thank you.
2: Big up Uncle Wendy. Big up Uncle Wendy. Yes, you. Big up DJ Bird.

0: We can't hear him. Big up 10 cents. And also big up. Oh, big up.
1: I don't know who you're talking to.
0: I remember my name, Brother Gary, 24.
2: Oh, okay.
0: Big up.
2: Okay.
0: Nara.
1: Gary funny.
0: Big up the entire community.
2: What you say? Brother Gary funny. What do you mean he's funny? What do you do? What do you make you laugh? Tell me what he said.
0: He can give joke. He can give joke like a fork.
2: Okay, great. So you enjoy listening to Brother Gary, right?
0: Yes, uncle.
2: Awesome.
0: Even when me go to school, me say, no man, me have to take like a time out of school and listen to
2: him. Kira, here's a sample. Here's something to record with.
0: That's why sometimes me late for school.
2: Brother Gary, I make you late for school?
0: Yes.
2: He's listening. Tell him that you're late. He making you late for school.
0: I'm too shy for calling because he's too brave. You will be done.
2: All right, Kira. I will tell him. So what?
0: Yes, you
2: know.
0: Him.
2: So I'll let him know. So he must calm down and give you jokes so you can get into school on time. Okay.
0: No, man, we still gotta take time out of school and listen to him.
2: Mercy! Okay, no problem. That's on you.
0: Well, I hope to see you on December 5th.
2: Yes, ma'am. Yes, ma'am. And remember, I'm gonna call you up, you know, Kira. I'm gonna call you up, you know.
0: Don't call me.
2: Don't call you up.
0: You will come up yourself.
2: Thank you, Kira. You're cracking me up now. Thank you so much for calling.
0: And have a good evening.
2: You too. And have a wonderful week at school, all right?
0: Okay. Same to you. I'm out.
2: Bye-bye. I tell you, these children. Good evening to Sister Patricia. Good evening to you, ma'am. By the way, let me remind you of a few dates that you need to bear in mind, of course, December 4th, yes, Vibe Boss, in association with Caribbean Radio HD, presents Praise House Red and Green. Yes, Praise House Red and Green. And this will be happening at the Royal Palm Cultural Center. It's the same event, same location. Yes. All right, let me check the phone line. Hello, you're live. Good evening.
3: Good evening.
2: Hi, good evening.
3: Is this Dr. Wayne G?
2: Yes, it is.
3: Okay, the first time calling your program. I always listen to you, but I never called you. But I decided, you know what, let me call it in today.
2: Wonderful. And who you know my name? Who is calling in today?
3: This is Marcia Margaret
2: Emma name. Okay, I saw you earlier on the blog, you know, but I didn't get to it yet. Yes, thank you.
3: Oh, okay, yes, because I always said good evening, but I said, boy, he's so busy. Sometimes it does jump over the name, but that's okay.
2: Thank you for checking in. Thank you for checking
3: in. But the first time calling on your program.
2: Really appreciate your call. And sometimes I really love this because I know you all are listening, but you know this make a difference. When you call, it make a difference. It make me feel at home. Really feel at home.
3: Okay, then I'll try to call more because I just relax sometimes and just listen to you
2: yes.
3: and your jokes and laugh to myself, and, you know?
2: Yes. Thank you so much for calling. Thank you.
3: Yes, you're welcome. I love your program, okay?
2: Appreciate you. Bless you, ma'am. Bless you. All right. All right, so let me get back to where I was. So that's Vibe Boss. He's going to be 60 years of age. Yes, he'll be celebrating his 60th birthday. That's what will be happening, right? Hello, you're live. Good evening.
4: Why? Good afternoon, doctor. Mercy, what happened?
2: You can't say my neighbor. That don't sound better to you. Hey, look here, start over. Start.
4: Good afternoon, neighbor. How happy? Let me get you so quick. Cockroach. Sorry. Sorry for the language.
2: I am surprised. I am surprised. To get so much call.
4: Something prize.
2: No, I'm surprised we get so much call from the family. This makes me even more excited. Jesus.
4: Me shocked. So tell me everything when I say gone.
2: Stop. Don't do that, man. Don't do that to me, man. Don't do that.
4: That's a good evening to you and the family of Central.
2: Good evening, ma'am. How are you doing?
4: Okay. And I want to tell you, I love that little girl. Oh, my God. I don't know what she's going to be. I don't know what that plan to be, but that girl is so bright. What's her name? Kiara?
2: No, Kiara. Yes, Kiara. Yes.
4: Yeah, Kiara is a bright little girl. You know, there are some kids that never call her, and they're not them shy, but oh, my God. OMG, she is one bright little girl.
2: Yes, man. We are so proud
4: Keep
2: of her.
4: Kiara.
2: Yes.
4: Yes, so... Me, yeah. So you have a funny flare, but me, I don't know why me have something black because through a funeral thing me not deal with. Me not know if
2: no, me, I know this one.
4: Yes, somebody, no. Somebody now. Then Uncle Ramsey really have come out Florida before in got Jamaica.
2: No.
4: You say yes.
2: Well,
4: then a dead man never can go to Jamaica. Me say, me no, don't mix me up.
2: No.
4: I don't believe in mixing. So, yeah. Me say, me no think about killing him at the prison house. Me think him going to whip him. That's it.
2: You know, see, me no want nobody get it wrong. You know, you say, me go rehearse at a prison house. Yeah, do that one. You know, you're serious at me. You think me could do that? But anything happened down there, no, I have nothing to do with Clash. Nothing to do with Clash. A tree Clash we go have, and the other date them no mention yet. So everybody
4: me
2: get it right.
4: I think the person can I say, Uncle Benji, I come up Florida for friend of Brother Gary, but Brother Gary, I go whip him liquor.
2: No, man.
4: I'm not clashing things. But I don't think about play the night there.
2: I don't clash down there when I come down there. I go play music. But I don't clash.
4: No,
2: so anybody. Anybody.
4: I can't bring up my black dress and take something white then.
2: Yeah, because anybody have it for clash, them have it wrong. No clash now go on to Florida with me. Me now come down there for the clash. Me I play music for the family.
4: No, Florida man, Jamaica. Let me say,
2: Jamaica.
4: Jimmy, I'm going beat up on you. Like, click you all over for sure. You say,
2: where?
4: When you got Jamaica. Where? I just saw the show, the other side, final part of it.
2: Anything.
4: I'm saying, you know what? Me not in a conversation with the car, me love my neighbor.
2: Eh.
4: I walk foot far when me leave. Me live a water, then me neighbor live about Portland, there, so.
2: Right.
4: I mean, I feel like, say, me forgot to take a Spanish stone, man, and bring him. But me not lie, I love him still.
2: Yeah.
4: He get from my last nerve sometime, most time. He hang up on me most time. Sometime it says, me not call back in program, and something took me in my mind, I said, no, call him. Because you know more true word prize, so say something. Yeah, because him have been dressing for the swords, them, and I have all the plaster for the swords, them, you know. And then no fear evangelist, don't let go give him up, but tell him to power and a thing to make it worse, you know.
2: You see that? Love your yarn, you know? May I tell you the truth? Anytime you yarn, me turn up my radio more.
4: May I tell you, I'm glad I can't get your regular now. So I don't even know still call in program. Because I'm nervous. Too much, man. I can't deal with him.
2: No, man, we love your yarn, man. We love your yarn, man.
4: You know, how can you eat? Tell me, I don't know if you know. How can you eat somebody where you love? Can you give me a recipe for that?
2: It can't work. That can't work. That not happen. No way, not the world.
4: But then I say negative and positive work together, Uncle William G, man. Come on, man.
2: No, man, that don't happen, man. You can't hate the person where you love. You can't do that, no matter what. No, no, that's why you say, you bite your lip, man, and you still a call. No, no, same thing, man.
4: Same you want to big up the essence and say, hey, me have to give you a little piece before me go. You know, since when you're not in, I think I went.
2: Last week, Wednesday.
4: I went to Sister the Essence sitting for you. Me say, she not sitting like here, good enough. She not too comfortable like here. I catch her to come out like here. And I say, yo, the thing for sitting like here, cheer easy. She got you.
2: She did a good job.
4: Me don't think Lexi could have managed a cheer there. Me not think so.
2: Don't take no chance, you know. No, take no chance in the tournament, they're dangerous, man. They're dangerous.
4: Me think that dear center more rebel than Lexi. Lexi, I try a thing.
2: You know, I show you something. Oh, yeah. Let me not follow you, though.
4: Oh, and the next thing. Hey. I saw them again. Sister, what's your name? Auntie.
2: Randa.
4: Oh, yeah. All of my name, them, they still know. They mess up, man. I know them new men. Anyway, Auntie Randa, big up yourself. Tell her I said enough time when she... And even to their sense, too, when the people them call in, yeah. The lines, me don't know, me can barely hear the people. Me hear them clear, but when the kids them call in, me can hardly hear me. If I put on my ears, don't... No care something that volume 10, me can't hear. So I don't know if I see them... I've had no people on their side, but the callers are very low. But when you on, I can hear all your callers, them loud and clear. So I don't know.
2: All right, we'll fix that. We'll definitely work on that. We appreciate you.
4: Yes. And may I make way for everybody who has a fight to go to come to. Bless up, doctor, and I shall be seeing you dressed in red. Now that I will know why.
2: I will be in white.
4: I will be in white for your sake.
2: Bless you, ma'am. Thanks for calling. All right.
4: All right. Love you. Love your neighbor.
2: Love you too. All right. All right. Let me say good evening to everybody. Thank you for joining us. Don't forget, it will be happening on November 13. Remember, Brother Gary said 100-something people can't hold. 100-something? Supposed to full already. I am going to try to make link with Brother Gary before I go. Hold on a second. I know he... My number again? 305-305-6494. I know he's going to have a... There's going to be a meeting this evening with the radio staff, so let me call him from early before him getting out of the meeting. Okay, I'm going to have to find out something from him, you know. I tried to get him yesterday, but brother Clifton,
5: good evening, sir. How are you?
2: Brother Gary, good evening, my brother from another mother. I am good. How are you doing, sir? You're on the radio.
5: Okay, morning, sir. Oh, good evening now.
2: Yes, sir. Good evening. Listen, I want to ask you a question. I tried to ask Brother Clifton yesterday because we couldn't get you. Yes? Everybody has searched down the place for you. Everybody. I don't know if you get the message. Everybody has tried to find you yesterday. Now, listen to this.
5: I see the message, but we never know.
2: Look, tell me something. The venue is still intact.
5: Yes, man. I think you must done after Friday hour.
2: Brother, it's still intact. That place is strong.
5: Yeah, that place is strong. I reached for it back when I left on Friday night.
2: Jesus. Brother, let me tell you personally, man. Awesome job, man. God love that. And let me congratulate you publicly that what you're doing is something tremendous. And we wasn't expecting anything less. But I am telling you, I am giving you credit. What you did by yourself on Friday night, Brother Gary, take a bow, sir. Take a bow.
5: Well, you know, sir, when I get to play by myself, me better off and stronger. So, you see, me I play with somebody who doesn't like it, you them early.
2: Okay.
5: What did I say?
2: Yeah, I hear you.
5: We
2: never say anything.
5: We never say. So I play by myself.
2: Hey.
5: So So, Doc, you ready? Doc, you know, say, I'm nearly 12 years now, I'm not seeing her, 40.
2: Yeah, see look, you brother,
5: me.
2: Brother.
5: No, but I'm not seeing her in a little America.
2: Brother,
5: I've
2: been saying that for you to give me this opportunity and praise all, I always want prayer, praise also.
5: I want different. A university, you know.
2: May I tell you?
5: This morning, I tell Billy.
2: Yes.
5: In car, I say, yo, always VNG. Me say, don't look for where you think coming. Just play where you play. Just take a first one and do it if you do. And just do it if you do because.
2: I think it better.
5: No GK already. He said no GK, but me say.
2: Oh.
5: The first one just beat it.
2: Just come at his best, man. Just do what he do and leave, man. That's all he wants.
5: Enjoy
2: the moment.
5: Just go give God
2: God a get the glory, man.
5: And it good. No, yeah. About who did it.
2: No worry about nobody, man. Don't worry about me, man. Come here, come enjoy him. I enjoy DJ GK. Me, I come enjoy you. Me, I come enjoy everybody we're coming at the audience. That's all. It's all about God getting now, the glory.
5: The prayers are going to be a prayers also with a difference. November 30. Me happy already.
2: Yeah.
5: And me I look upon the people me, all them buy ticket fast. And me I realize they catch it. Say, it's not the normal prayers also one. Yeah.
2: Excited, man. I am excited.
5: Yes.
2: I am excited, brother. I am.
5: Yes, I'm excited.
2: So and I just appreciate the opportunity to meet with the radio family down there in Florida. I really, really appreciate the opportunity, man.
5: That's brother, Mickey,
2: yes, man.
5: And it's a joy. Yeah. But hey, we're excited about December more than anything else.
2: But you have a really serious weekend on the 4th and the 5th. I mean.
5: Yeah. Now, I said, you know people want to play them, you know. You know one of them. So, me and him have a conversation. He said, listen, we have two flights that day there.
2: Yeah.
5: Take anyone you want. I'm good. I mean, the sound man, them are Jamaica, so the sound I got hook up Saturday morning, me I can do sound check around midday.
2: Yes.
5: We must say next door Jamaica with there now.
2: True, man, that's true. That's a good thing. I don't know, long time. Wow,
5: 45 minutes.
2: Mm-hmm.
5: Figure turn, 1 hour figure mobile.
2: See
5: that turn.
2: We good, man.
5: And from town to tearing down, I mean, bunk it up for the whole week and enjoy. Remember, I chicken man, tell the man to me I come in a poor place, you know.
2: But listen, we can't make you come off of the phone and don't tell you this. Kira, that's a little girl listening in Peckham right now. She'll listen to you. She say you now make she go to school on time. And I say me go tell you God. So you can stop. Give joke and she said, no, me not for tell you that part there. Cause she now.
5: No, hey, me have one radio owner and yeah. The man tell me say stop listening to me because. If he don't stop, in late for work 2 years straight, and him them give him right up, and he just stop listening for me for the past 3 years now. The man say, I don't listen. The man say, you have bad drugs. You see, what hurt him, me, I talk about something, I'm a gang, and talk about everything else I've got, and go and drive, go out to town, then we go out country, then we come back, and we go out Mandeville, and we still come back and be open. Come finish the conversation.
2: That's the kind of person God have in you. That's the kind of person God want. Yeah. That's what the man got. And you know, I have a friend in Mandeville. You know? He listen to you all the time. You know? And he said, Jesus Christ, can you tell that brother? They say, when him never want to give it up. He said, oh, me forgot. You want the man to fix his show if he match me? No, can't do that.
5: No,
2: he's been doing this for decades.
5: I was telling him, you sit in their church now. And when we're at church, one little lady come beside me and she sit down.
2: Yeah.
5: And she said, Peter Gary.
2: Hey.
5: Did I give you Alice Wayne G?
2: Yes.
5: Send my media church. And I was so upset.
2: Hey.
5: I do want a church. Listen, I don't know. She's going to sleep with me. Yeah, listen, Dr. Wayne G. I said, Mom, I'm in church. She said, I need to ask her. I'm going to ask her if she'll listen to your car. I would be so disappointed if she's in a church to listen to you. I would be so disappointed.
2: They say, if we love this family no more, man, may I tell you, man.
5: It's a whole world, brother.
2: Bless you,
5: brother,
2: man.
5: Yeah, you know.
2: Bless you.
5: I'm going to send a cat. I'm going to read them in a few minutes. So
2: yes.
5: Be gone.
2: All right. Bless you, man. Take care.
5: All right,
2: thanks.
5: Care to see you, brother.
2: All the best, man. Blessings. Good. All right. That's Brother Geary right there, man. You can't afford to miss it. November 13th. Wow. Down there in Florida, and then we up over to Jamaica on December 5th. You just cannot afford to miss this. Tell you what, she can stay because Mrs. King White is waiting in the wings. Good afternoon to Mrs. King White. Of course, the news comes up in a few minutes. Good evening again to everyone joining us all over the world. Thank you for joining us. Don't forget to keep it locked. And don't forget, as a matter of fact, to spread the word. Yes? Send the app. Send the information to everybody you know. Yes? Yeah. Always. Yeah, send it. What is this?

0: What am I doing here? Why can't I find Mrs. Kingwhite? She's not in the building or what? I think I need to do something else. Anyway, Mrs. Kingwhite, where you at? Where is she? Yeah. Okay, sure. Here, there she is. All right, stick and stay, family. The news comes up after these messages.
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0: 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I am Alexia King White, and today is Monday, October 5. 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In local news, drought causes lettuce shortage at KFC Jamaica. Car damaged after container falls from trailer in downtown Kingston. 21-year-old man killed in Portmore gun attack. Men in custody following gun seizure in St. Elizabeth. In international, one killed, 8 injured in 14-vehicle crash in Pennsylvania. 23-year-old Brooklyn College graduate killed in Queens crash. Nearly 200 placed under observation after Russian lab worker dies. In sports, Reggae Boys target victory in crucial Honduras clash. St. Anne, St. Catherine, CC post dominant Super 50 victories. And in weather, showers and thunderstorms forecast as trough lingers. 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

Welcome back. Now the news in detail. We begin with local news. KFC is warning customers that some meals may temporarily be served without lettuce due to a shortage linked to the island's ongoing drought. The fast food chain says production challenges affecting its sole vegetable supplier have reduced the availability of lettuce. KFC says the shortage will affect certain meals temporarily as it works with suppliers of the issue. Jamaica has been experiencing prolonged drought conditions with reduced rainfall and higher temperatures affecting farmers. The dry conditions have contributed to an estimated 15% decline in agricultural production. Traffic along a section of Ocean Boulevard, in downtown Kingston is at a standstill after a container reportedly fell from a trailer and damaged a car. Reports are that the trailer was making a turn near the digital area when the container fell, striking the car and bringing down a power line. An eyewitness says no one was injured in the incident. Motorists are being advised to expect delays in the area as the situation is being addressed. More information is expected as it becomes available. More in local news. A 21-year-old man was shot and killed in Portmore, St. Catherine last night. He has been identified as Kevin Peters, otherwise called Echo, a sales representative from Waterford in the municipality. Police said Peters in a pathway where he lived about 8:10 p.m. when he was approached by a gunman who opened fire, hitting him in the upper body. Peters was taken to the Spanish Town Hospital, where he was pronounced dead. The Waterford Criminal Investigation Branch is investigating the killing. And finally, in local news, four men have been arrested after a 9mm pistol was seized from a motor car along Peppermain Road in St. Elizabeth. Police say they were conducting an operation in the area about 10:20 last night when they signaled the driver of a Toyota Corolla to stop. The driver complied, and a search of the vehicle reportedly led to the discovery of the firearm. All four men were in the car were taken into custody while the vehicle were also seized. The identities have not been released as investigations continue. That was the local news. The international news is up next.

In international news, one man has been killed and eight people injured in a 14-vehicle crash in Haverford Township, Pennsylvania. Police say the crash happened over the weekend after a pickup truck was seen driving along Westchester Pike. Investigators believe that the driver may have suffered a medical emergency before the truck sideswiped several vehicles and then collided with a U-Haul truck. Security camera footage from the area shows the pickup becoming airborne as it crossed a nearby parking lot before crashing into several other vehicles. The circumstances surrounding the crash remain under investigation. A 23-year-old woman has been killed in a crash in Queens, New York, with the driver now facing manslaughter charges. Police say Ariana Aregui was traveling in the back of a Honda Accord yesterday when the driver, 34-year-old Anthony Dixon, lost control on the Grand Central Parkway. The vehicle reportedly struck a curb, skidded, overturned, and knocked down a light pole. Aregui was taken to hospital where she was pronounced dead. Three other women who were in the vehicle were either injured or suffered minor injuries. Police say Dixon was arrested and charged with manslaughter and driving while visually impaired. Authorities have not confirmed whether alcohol or drugs were involved. Aregui had graduated from Brooklyn College earlier this year with a degree in biology. Police say the group had been returning to Brooklyn after attending a friend's birthday party. And finally, in international news, nearly 200 people are reportedly under medical observation in Russia following the death of a worker at an anti-plague laboratory. The female employee of the Haircuts Anti-Plague Institute died last week from pneumonia of undetermined origin. According to regional governor Igor Kobzev, says tests found no link to the woman's work and no other employees at the lab have reportedly become ill. A hospital where the woman was reportedly treated has been placed under quarantine, while people who had contact with her are being monitored as a precaution. Russian media have identified the woman as 28-year-old, but officials have not confirmed her identity. Authorities say the sanitary and the situation in the area remains stable. That was the international news. Coming up is a sports report brought to you by JC Grants Logistics and Travel.

0: In today's sports report, the Reggae Boys will be aiming for another win in the CONCACAF Nations League when they face Honduras tonight. Kickoff is set for 9 p.m. Jamaica time, with Jamaica second in Group B on 6 points, one behind leader Suriname. Guatemala are third on 4 points, while Honduras, Martinique, and El Salvador each have three. The boys move into a strong position after beating El Salvador 2-0 on Friday, but interim head coach Rudolph Speed says the team will be targeting all 3 points rather than relying on other results. Speed says a victory would be the fastest way to secure Jamaica's progress, while acknowledging the threat posed by Honduras. Honduras defeated Jamaica 1-0 in Kingston last week, despite playing the final stages with 10 men. Speed says the Jamaicans are aware of Honduras' speed, skill, and determination, and will have to deal with those strengths in tonight's encounter. And finally, in sports, St. Anne and St. Catherine Cricket Club remain unbeaten in the Jamaica Cricket Association Super 50 competition after securing victories in round three. St. Anne defeated Trelawney by 3 wickets at the Port Roads Sport Complex. Trelawney were bowled out for 135 in 36 overs, with Romain Hines making 54 and Howard Palmer 30. Damani Sewell was the standout bowler for St. Anne, taking 5 wickets for 24 runs. St. Anne reached 139 for 7 in 27.5 overs, led by Sushane Anderson's 58. At Chedwin Park, St. Catherine Cricket Club produced a massive 431 for 6 before being bowled out by G.C. Foster College for 228 to win by 203 runs. Kevin Lettman hit 125, while national batsman Carlos Brown scored 109. Captain Trevor Royal added 41 before returning to take 3 wickets for 25 runs. Wayne Plummer took 2 for 40 for G.C. Foster. Captain Sanjay Walker made 68 and Dante Dillon 59, but their team was dismissed in 400, was dismissed rather, in 48.1 overs. Meanwhile, Kensington Cricket Club defeated Kingston and St. Andrew by 7 wickets. The sports report has been brought to you by JC Grants Logistics and Travel.
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0: It is now time for the weather report. In this evening's weather update, a trough across the Central Caribbean is expected to linger over the region for the next few days, while a tropical wave is forecast to move across Jamaica late Thursday into Friday. Tonight will be mainly fair. Tomorrow morning will be partly cloudy across South Central and Eastern parishes, with mainly sunny conditions elsewhere. By afternoon, conditions are expected to become mostly cloudy, with showers and thunderstorms across the areas. Nighttime, showers are also possible across western parishes. Kingston and Montego Bay should both record a minimum temperature of 25 degrees Celsius tonight. On Wednesday, expect partly cloudy conditions across eastern parishes during the morning, becoming mostly cloudy in the afternoon, with showers and thunderstorms across northern areas. Nighttime showers and thunderstorms are possible across northeastern parishes. Regionally, a tropical wave is located across the eastern Caribbean. That concludes the weather report. Now, a recap of the headlines. In local news, drought causes lettuce shortage at KFC Jamaica. Car damage after container falls from the trailer in downtown Kingston. 21-year-old man killed in Portmore gun attack. Four men in custody following gun seizure in St. Elizabeth. In international, one killed, eight injured in a 14-vehicle crash in Pennsylvania. 23-year-old Brooklyn College graduate killed in Queens crash. Nearly 200 placed under observation after Russian lab worker dies. In sports, Reggae Boys target victory in crucial Honduras clash. St. Anne, St. Catherine Cricket Club post dominant Super 50 victories. And in weather, showers and thunderstorms forecast as drought lingers. And that's Central Evening News. I am Alexia King White. On behalf of the entire Central and the Caribbean Radio HD team, have a pleasant evening.

0: right, welcome back. That was the Central Evening News with Mrs. King White. Is she still here, though? Mrs. King White?
1: Yes, sir, I'm still here.
0: Hi, how are you?
1: I'm doing wonderful. How are you?
0: I am excited. Yes, I'm in Florida.
1: I know, trust me, I know.
0: But that's a top one, sir. Yeah, yes. Do something. Did you say that somebody was driving and they were visually impaired?
1: Yes, sir. After checks were done, so this took place in Pennsylvania, right? There was this driver. He had a medical condition which it wasn't seen properly, thing of that sort, but he was still driving, and it caused a crash with the vehicle.
0: So normally, I am a little bit perturbed. Why? How could somebody be driving?
1: Did you be there?
0: I am a little bit. I'm confused. Because if you wear glasses here in the U.S., all right, in the United States, right? If you wear glasses,

0: it have to be noted on your driver's license.
1: Right.
0: And that is if you wear glasses. Now, you are visually impaired and nobody know that? The driver didn't know that? That means you can't see, not
1: sure. You know what? You know what? When I saw the story and while doing my fact check and so forth, what I thought is that, you know, like something just happened. So I know that you to be visually impaired, you have to be experiencing this over a period of time.
0: Correct.
1: But I believe that something just happened to him, like massively, while he was driving. That's what I thought. What do you think?
0: That's where I was. I was like, maybe he drink some liquor and then him couldn't see. So that's just exactly what. But no, this is just like, for him to be visually impaired, that could be after. I mean, so that means that, he must be laughing now.
1: I was also checking to see if they did a test. They did an alcohol test afterward, but there was no reports on a test like that done.
0: So, you know what this is? I mean, I don't know. Bones, real Bones, right? You think Bones would have take a chance like that, knowing that he's unable to see?
1: No, I don't think so.
0: I don't know, but and I mean that's totally wrong, man. You he's unable to see, man. How could you go on the road to drive, put other people's life at risk? Anyway,
1: they do it all the time, sir. It's very dangerous, though.
0: That's not good. Not good at all. Let's talk about the Reggae Boys, though. They'll be playing this evening.
1: They'll be playing, yes, sir, at 9 o'clock Jamaica time.
0: I love what the coach said, though, because he said that he's not dependent on any result from anyone else.
1: Exactly.
0: That's good.
1: I like that. I think that they have been guided by a very smart coach.
0: Yes.
1: I like that for them.
0: Yeah, I love that attitude. So let's hope for the best that tomorrow evening we'll get some really great story out of the sports.
1: I hope so too, sir.
0: Enjoy yourself. Catch you tomorrow morning at 9 a.m.
1: For on the stage.
0: Amen. Take care. All the best. All right. Good, good. There you have it. Central Evening News right here on Central 96.3 FM Jamaica, Adoration Gospel FM New York. Good evening, everybody. Thank you for joining us. Let's get back to the music. Let the music speak. Sister Colleen Davis, one more from her. One more from Sister Colleen Davis. Just drop it, now, man. Good evening, family. Listen now.

0: Idris, good evening to you over there in Miami.
1: Yes, man. Let me lose myself.
0: Sister Marcia Morgan, we say M&M.
2: Let me find myself, myself.
0: Brother Clifton, good evening.

0: is what I'm talking about on a Monday evening.
1: Since I met you, Jesus.
0: 19 more minutes and I'm out of here.
1: Oh, life has changed.
0: Friend of Derek Scott.
1: Since I met you, Jesus.
0: Hey, Sister Lusty J, good evening.

0: I think I'm going to calm it down a little bit. I think I'm going to calm it down, right? I'm going to calm it down just a little bit and then I bring it back.
1: Ooh, yeah, yeah.
0: Just a little bit.
1: You need to know what it's like.

0: got one more song before I get out of here, man. 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No, man, I have to drop this one on you. I gotta drop this one on you before I get out of here. Look at the phone line. We can't take so much call. I don't be able to self. Be able to self. Good evening to everybody. Let's go.
1: Jesus.
0: Well, I'm

0: Men nå player nå, hello, good evening. 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You don't see Florida I come up and Jamaica come up.
1: You can get the appraisals here. You know,
0: it's appraisal. I want a rehearsal, man. A rehearsal with it. Rehearsal with
1: it. The only saying good evening and good evening to the family.
0: You know, see, it's like a leak. A leak is like a leak, you know. All them saying I'm not planning to play until we reach appraisals, you know.
1: Then why are you playing it now?
0: Jamaica set different, you know.
1: Oh,
0: I leak the song them a leak out, you know.
1: Yes, anyway, leak them out, you see, man. Yeah, tell you.
0: You see, because of rehearsal, everybody just get used to it. Get used to it, get to know it.
1: Okay. Because they don't know what you're going to pull up with.
0: I'm telling you. And I pull up with something different. I go on, you know.
1: Well, you sound excited, bad though.
0: I am. My first time at Praise House. Oh, yes, man.
1: Oh, yeah.
0: Worship with the family, man. Oh, God, man. That is going to be awesome. Worshiping with the family, man. That is going to be awesome. I am so looking forward to it.
1: Yes, that's great. Yeah. That will be great.
0: Yeah.
1: Let me just say good night. Have a blessed night.
0: All right. Go ahead and rehearse the song, yeah. I'll play this appraisal. Yeah. May I play this appraisal? This one I played on there.
1: Okay.
0: All right. So go ahead and rehearse. Thank you for calling. One to go. Five bars, get ready.

0: step.
1: Everybody, please rehearse this one. Rehearse this one. I'm going to play it at praise us. The word is out.
0: Jesus.
1: The word is out. This one, I'm going to play this one at praise us.
0: Me.
1: That's for sure.
0: You're
1: so get ready for this one.
0: It's me. I want to be.
1: Get ready to sing. Get ready to sing.

0: I'll be back on Wednesday evening to do it all over again. Mm-hmm. All you need to do is keep it locked.
1: And I wanna walk with you.
0: Have a great night, everyone.

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Keeping me going, man. Thanks, family. So Vibe Boss is up next. Don't forget to join Brother Gary tomorrow morning.

0: it's all about Praise House, November 13th in Florida. In and the Praise House Gospel Clash in Jamaica. Myself and Brother Gary, of course, will be handing it down
1: My God.
0: On the 5th of December. So get your tickets today. Paris Mini Mart. Tufton Enterprise, that's in Jamaica.

my bestie Carly and Spencer. Anyway, whatever you do, though, take care of the elders, the court for the children. Don't forget they are the future of this wonderful and this awesome world. Peace, love. Have a great, great evening, everybody. Vibe Boss is up next. I'm out.

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